0: than DNA. As Collingwood prepares to face the Bulldogs in tomorrow night's wild card final at the MCG, Voss tells AFL.com.au the Magpies will be held in very good stead. He considers Collingwood the best tackle differential team in the competition this year, just as they were when they won the flag in 2023. Sarah Patterson, S-Sport.
1: Mitchell Starc has knocked Jasprit Bumrah off the top of the ICC's test bowling rankings after taking 10 wickets against Bangladesh and Mackay. And Kayleigh McEwen says she won't race internationally for the rest of the year. The Olympic great says losing her 50-metre backstroke world record has lit a fire inside her ahead of an historic quest for glory at the 2028 Los Angeles Games. Australian Independent Radio News.
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4: We're expecting a partly cloudy today with a maximum of 16 overnight, expected to drop down to 7 degrees tomorrow morning, followed by a shower or two with a maximum of 15 degrees. And for the weekend on Saturday, a partly cloudy day, maximum 15, and on Sunday, a cloudy day with a maximum of 15. And currently outside our studios here, as this time's just gone 5.5 minutes past 10, it is sitting on 11 degrees. So welcome back, folks. This is Doug Corrigan in my second hour now of my mid-morning musical memories. I do hope that you're enjoying the music I'm playing for you, and we would love to hear from you. But let's continue on now with our 50s, and we'll play this particular track. I hope you enjoy it, folks.
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0: Well, we started our second hour of the 50s. First off, we heard Pat Boone with A Wonderful Time Up There and the unforgettable Harry Belafonte with the Bananas Boat song. It's just gone 11 minutes past 10 and you're listening to Radio Eastern FM 98.1 with Doug Corrigan in a chair with Mid-Morning Musical Memories.
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0: Yes, our 50s double play. First off, we heard the Royal Teens with Short Shorts, and they were the days, weren't they, folks? Now I don't even wear that. Then we also heard the Monotones with the Book of Love. So hope you enjoy those, folks. And I've got my good friend Anne in the studio with me. How are you this morning, Anne?
1: I'm fine, thanks, Dave.
0: You're fine? And you've surprised me, Anne. How did we go with our mystery singer?
1: Well, we had no phone calls, which is very unusual.
0: Just a moment, Anne. There's something amiss here, and I can't quite work it out. I'm on there, but you don't seem to be. So let's have another go. We'll try that, and we'll try this as well. Now have a go, Anne. How are you?
1: I'm fine, thanks, Dave.
0: Now that's better. So sorry about that, Anne. Yeah, and we didn't get a phone call.
1: No, not one phone call.
0: That's the first time since I've been on air, folks, that I had no one. And I thought it was rather not that difficult. But we did get some SMSs correctly, and we had Richard down there in Frankston. He's a clever chappy. And my good friend Jeppy over there in Eltham. And also we had our friends Barb and Graham down in Frankston as well. And they all identified the mystery singer as none other than Roger Miller. And, so maybe I should have played another track of Roger's, which is perhaps more easily identified. But anyway, thank you for the SMSs that came in. And don't worry, folks, I'll give you another chance at it next week. Now, as we do now, Anne, you've come in and you've brought in a CD with a track for me to play. And, of course, it's Roger Whittaker, a wonderful singer, Roger, and The New World in the Morning. So this is Anne's selection. Hope you enjoy this, folks.

0: Well, there you go, Anne. You've done it once again. A great selection once more, and I look forward to hearing what you're going to bring in next week.
1: Thank you.
0: Give us a hint, can you?
1: No.
0: Okay, well, we'll all be in suspenders until then. So thank you, Anne, and I'm very shortly playing our second quiz, and hopefully our good friends out there have better luck with the second quiz coming up shortly. In the meantime, let's have a word or track from Hal Roach.
2: I met Casey the other day looking very despondent and very upset. I said, Casey, what's wrong? He said, I've been swindled out of £500 by Muldoon. I said, what happened? He said, I loaned Muldoon £500 to plastic surgery done to his face. And now he said, I don't even know what he looks like. Murphy went to the doctor. The doctor examined him and gave him 2 weeks to live. Murphy said, I'll have the first week in June and the last week in September. I wanted to paint a little picture for you for the next one now. It's 11 o'clock in the morning, Hennessy's pub. Doolan is standing outside the pub with a thirst you could photograph. And a hangover that would kill a horse. And no money. Dying he is, dying with the droot, as they say at home, dying with the droot. Just then, Cassidy's funeral went by and the hearse was going very fast. It hit a bump in the road and the back door flew open and Cassidy fell out onto the ground. Doolan picked him up and carried him into Hennessy's pub, put him lying across the bar. He called Hennessy out from the parlour. He said, Hennessy, come out! We'll have two large whiskies, the two of us. Hennessy set him up and he drank them. He said, don't go away, we'll have two more large whiskies. Hennessy set him up and he drank those. And Hennessy said, that'll be £8, if you please. And Doolan said, my friend here will pay for them. And he went, yes. And he went into the men's room. And Hennessy said to your man, that'll be £8, please. Not a word out of him. 15 minutes he was talking to himself. And then he got annoyed and he shook him. He said, come on, £8. And your man slid off the bar onto the floor. Just then Doolan came out of the men's room, looked down, pretended to be shocked. He said, my God, Hennessy, said, you've killed my best friend. And Hennessy said, I had to. He pulled a knife on me.
0: Oh, the wonderful Hal Roach there. So I hope you enjoy that, folks. A little bit of humour there. And we'll get back on to some more 50s music for you. And this time we have the Monotones. No, we had that, I should say. We're going to have Silhouettes and Get a Job.

We heard then the Silhouettes with Get a Job. Now here's the... No, what we'll do now, folks, is I'll just mention to you, we're about to play my second quiz. Now, what I'm going to play for you now is a song. I don't want to know the name of the song. I don't want to even know the name of the artist. But I do want to know what production it came from. It could be stage, screen, TV, or all of them. So if you think you know the production this song came from, you can give Anne a ring on 9722 9981 or SMS me directly into the studio 0485 866 981. Good luck again, everyone.

0: There you have it, folks. That was Dooley and Douglas Be Quiet. I'm not going to say who it was, but it doesn't matter. It's not the singer I want. It was Julie Andrews, and she sang Wouldn't It Be Lovely, but that's not the question I'm asking you. I'm asking you what production it came from. So Anne's at the phone at the ready on 9722 9981, or you can SMS me directly into the studio on 0485 866 981 if you know the production it came from. So I wish you well, and we'll have Anne in shortly to give us the answer and as to who was successful. So let's see how we go now. And this time we're going to have the Gaylords, and this is way, way back, and I'm sure you'll remember this, folks. It's The Little Shoemaker.
1: Tap, tap, stitch and tap, making a pair of shoes.

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1: 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Use your detective skills and uncover the secret puzzle to see where the adventure takes you. It's on the week, commences on Saturday the 22nd of August. That was last Saturday, I believe. And it goes to Friday the 3rd, 28th of August, which is, of course, tomorrow. And it's at your local library, so what you need to do, folks, is contact the library nearest to you, and I'm sure you're going to have a great lot of fun with the scavenger hunt. So take notice of that, folks, and if you want to join in, if you want further information, go to your local library. And we're still back in the 50s at the moment.
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0: I do apologise, folks. I've got a... That was an Angel, of course, by the Penguins back in 1954. And I have in the studio with me a young lady who's about to have her first program, and her name is Dina. So welcome to Radio Eastern, Dina. And when is your first program coming to air?
1: My first program is on Monday the 31st from 8 to 10 p.m.
0: Oh, that's marvellous. So if you could just speak a little bit louder for you there. And, yeah, I guess you're excited and you're looking forward to it.
1: I'm really looking forward to it, yeah.
0: Oh, look, it's wonderful, and we all have to start somewhere, Dina. And what type of music, perhaps, would you be looking at on your first program?
1: So the program is called The Liminal Space,
0: right.
1: And what I'm exploring is the space between genres. So I'm really looking at left-field producers and genres and musicians.
0: Well, that'll be most interesting. So, folks, if you would, just bear in mind that next Monday, Dina will be on air at what time?
1: 8 p.m.
0: 8 p.m. So look forward to our new presenter having her first program, and I'm sure all our listeners wish you all the very best, Dina, as do I and the rest of Radio Eastern.
1: Well, thank you.
0: You're welcome. Now, folks, let's go back and let's finish off our 50s with one more, and this is the Ames Brothers with The Naughty Lady of Shady Lane.

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0: Our 60 Aussies double play. First up, we heard The Seekers with Myra, followed then by Normie Rowe and the Playboys with his big hit, It Ain't Necessarily So. And Anne's back in the studio with me once more. And Anne, once more, good morning.
1: Good morning, Doug.
0: And this time, did we have any partakers in the mystery quiz in relation to what production that song came from?
1: We certainly did. We've had two phone calls.
0: Right.
1: We've had Pam from Heathmont.
0: Yes.
1: And Julie from Ocean Grove.
0: Oh, good. And I had my good friend Barb and Graham down there in Frankston, and also Peter and Julie, and I'm not too sure. Oh, from Wantirna, of course. And they say to show us, what is it?
1: My Fair Lady.
0: It was. It was My Fair Lady, and I'm a bit surprised. I perhaps thought we might have had a couple more entrants, but never mind. We will continue to do so next week once more, when I'll have a production number for you to try and identify the production the song I play comes from. And thank you once more, Anne, for all your assistance this morning, and I hope that for the rest of the day you enjoy yourself, and it looks like a bit of sunshine out there, so hopefully it'll be nice when you get outside.
1: Thanks, Doug.
0: And we'll look forward to catching you up next week as well. So let's go back now to the 60s, and this one you'll all remember.

We heard then Sadie, the Cleaning Lady, which started John Farnham off to fame and fortune. And, of course, we know how John's been after his cancer, and we wish him well, and it's a big show coming up very shortly in his honour with a great number of artists. Unfortunately, I couldn't get a ticket. I would like to have been there myself. But let's continue on. It's 3 minutes to 11, and let's see if we can go out with this particular song. It's Kevin Shegog, and he's from going to talk about a Wolverton Mountain.

0: Rods Witkowski has announced his plan to retire from footy at the end of the season this week. Reid says he'll be a big loss for the club.
1: He made the whole process of, you know, learning all the roles, learning where I should be, when I should wait, all these little things, so much easier for me, and incredibly grateful, especially game day as well. He's massive for our whole forward line group. Everything's so crazy on game day, and he's always that guy you can just go to if you want to just, you know, calm down.
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4: And the Bureau of Meteorology tells us today we can expect a top temperature of 16 degrees, being partly cloudy. Overnight, they expect it to drop down to 7 degrees, with a shower or two tomorrow, followed by a maximum of 15. And for the weekend, with the finals going around now in the local footy, on Saturday, partly cloudy, maximum 15, and on Sunday, cloudy, a maximum of 15 as well. And currently outside our studios here in Wairena, as the time just approaches 5.5 minutes past 11, it's sitting on 12 degrees. This is Doug Corrigan, and I welcome you back to the third hour of my mid-morning musical memories program. I do hope you're enjoying the music, folks, and if you are, please give Anne a ring, 9722 9981, or SMS me directly into the studio on 0485 866 981.
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0: we started out, well, continued, I should say, with our 60s segment with Aussie artists, and we first off we heard Johnny O'Keefe with Don't You Know, followed by the Deltones, Come a Little Bit Closer.
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2: Helen Reddy is today's Aussie music icon. Born into a Melbourne show business family in 1941, Helen started her career as an entertainer at age 4. It was instilled in me, you will be a star. But as a teenager, I got rebellious and decided this wasn't for me. I was going to be a housewife and mother. Winning a talent contest on TV's Bandstand at age 24, Helen was off to America in the false hope of gaining a recording contract. As a single mum with a 3-year-old daughter and just $200, she decided to stay and pursue a singing career. After 5 years of doing it tough, her recording of I Don't Know How to Love Him from Jesus Christ Superstar, originally a B-side, was discovered by a Canadian DJ, and lots of listener requests soon propelled her to stardom. What's it all? Her search for a follow-up song to reflect the positive self-image she'd gained from joining the women's movement was unsuccessful. So she wrote one herself. It topped the charts in 1972, earned her a Grammy, and remains one of the most enduring and influential songs in the history of women's empowerment. I Am Woman. Watch me grow, see me standing toe to toe. Helen Reddy produced a dozen top hits, including Angie Baby, You and Me Against the World, and Leave Me Alone, Ruby Redress. Selling 25 million albums, her success extended to film and TV, where she showcased her talents as an actor. She returned to live in Australia, qualifying as a hypnotherapist at age 60, and developed her interest in metaphysics. Even after her death in 2020, age 79, Helen Reddy's impact on the music industry and advocacy for gender equality remains an inspiration. Helen Reddy, today's Aussie music icon.
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happens is the county fair. I guess that's why it seemed like such a big event. What we all call the Carroll County accident. The wreck was on the highway just inside the line. Walter Browning lost his life and for a time.

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But it was gone, nobody knew just where it went. 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

0: double Aussie play there. We heard Bobby and Laurie with Carroll County Accident, followed by Frank Ifield, When I Remember You. Yes, and time's on the wing. It's now approaching 18 minutes past 11. And we'll continue on now with some 60s classics.
1: It's time for a classic from the 60s.

0: In our 60s double play then, we heard first up James Darren with Goodbye Cruel World, followed in by the one-hit wonder there of Scott McKenzie, San Francisco, Be Sure to Wear Some Flowers in Your Hair. And that was the big flower power that we had in those days during the Vietnam War. And I hope you enjoyed that, folks.
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0: This is nice, isn't it? Getting banished at my time of life. What a way to spend an evening. Sitting on a rock in the middle of the desert with me boomerang in me hand. I should very likely get bushwhacked.
1: Get out of it!
0: Nasty bushwhacking animal. Think I'll make a nice cup of tea. Good gracious. There goes a kangaroo. I must have a practice with me boomerang. Hit him right behind the left elbow. Now then, slowly back.
2: If you throw that thing at me, I'll jump right on your head.
0: Isn't it marvellous? Put a land full of kangaroos and I had to pick that.

0: Aborigine rest. 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If you want your boomerang to come back, well, first you've got to throw it.
1: Oh, yes, never thought on it. Daddy will be pleased. Must have a go. Excuse me. Now then, slowly back and through.

0: Oh, my God. 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Can you do first aid?
1: Don't talk to me about first aid, boy. You owe me 14 chickens, you know what I mean? Learned you to throw the boomerang, you know. First things first.
0: Yes, I know that, but I mean, I think on this occasion, you know, you could be a bit more perspective.
2: Could you imagine Charlie Drake out in the middle of Australia trying to throw a boomerang? But that was Charlie Drake with My Boomerang Won't Come Back. And before Charlie, we heard Mary Hopkins with Those Were the Days. Now, folks, the Lilydale Athenaeum Theatre will be presenting a musical comedy, Dirty Rotten Scoundrels. For 3 weeks in September, there will be 11 evening shows and 4 matinees. Ticket prices include sherry on arrival, program, tea and coffee at interval, and sparkling wine and juice at the end of the show. It's at the Athenaeum Theatre in 39 to 41 Castilla Street in Lilydale. Opening night is Thursday, 10th of September until Saturday, the 26th of September, with the matinees on 13, 19th, 20th, and 26th of September. Ticket prices are $30 for full, $28 concession, $25 for a group of 10 or more. It can be purchased online, by email, by phone, or in person at the box office on Mondays, Tuesdays, Fridays at 10 a.m. to 2 p.m. And for further information, contact Lucy Morris in the office on 97351777. That number again for Lucy, 97351777.
3: G'day, g'day. It's Russ Reed. Come and join me on Thursday around noon each week. The City of Maroondah segment on the first Thursday of each month, and then the Ringwood and District Historical Society on the second Thursday each month, plus plenty of great music, chat and a bit of sport on Thursday around noon. 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
2: And I'm looking forward to catching up with Ross, folks, when this program finishes at midday. We'll have our news, sport and weather, and Ross and I will continue on with Ross' lovely music that he plays and a bit of chitter-chatter, particularly with the local football and the AFL as well. And the competition that we're running as to who had the most winners will be very interesting, because I'm not too sure I went too well this week. But anyway, I'll find out when Russ and I are together after 12 o'clock with Thursday around noon.
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0: Our 70s double play. First up, we heard the Mums and Dads with the Rangers Waltz, and how many were waltzing around the kitchen table this morning. Then followed by Marty Robbins with 18 Yellow Roses.
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0: And folks, the Kunung Woodturners is based in Blackburn North. They get together during the week for practical work in the club shed and have monthly meetings with demonstrations and guest speakers. There is an upcoming demonstration of the woodturning craft at a Heritage and Family Day at Sherquart Cottage in Deep Creek Road, Mitcham. It's on Sunday the 13th of September from 11 a.m. to 4 p.m. And for further information, you can contact Gary on 0411 593 754. Gary's number, 0411 593 754.
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70s double play. First off, we heard Del Shannon with The Swiss Maid, followed then by the Bellamy Brothers, If I Said You Had a Beautiful Body, Would You Hold Against Me? And the time is moving on, folks. It's approaching 13 minutes to midday. And I'd like to let you know that the Victorian drivers can still get a 20% registration rebate with an extension until the 31st of this month. To be eligible, they need to have paid their registration for a light vehicle for personal use between the 1st of July 2025 and the 30th of June 2026. They can claim for up to two vehicles in their name. And you can submit the claim or check availability. Drivers can download the Services Victoria app or visit service.vic.gov.au/rego-rebate before the end of this month deadline. And if you have no computer, well then you can phone Vic Rhodes, who will help you to be able to apply for your discount. And we're looking at the time is moving on, folks, so I better keep moving on myself. And this time I have for you Farron Young, If It Works.

That was a double play first off Farron Young, It's Four in the Morning, and that brought back fond memories for me because my second daughter was born in the very early 70s, and that was one of the songs at the time which I used to like listening to. And then we heard the one and only Willie Nelson with Blue Eyes Crying in the Rain, and it's just gone 6 minutes to midday, so it's time for me to go, folks. But before I go, I'd like to thank Yvonne from Muralbark, who phoned in together with Dion from Ferntree Gully, and of course Wally from Lilydale with an SMS. Thank you very much, folks, for showing the interest and letting us know that you're enjoying the program. It really is wonderful. So I also have the opportunity now to thank my friend Anne in the office for taking the calls this morning, and I appreciate it very much, Anne, and thank you once more. I'm going to go out now with a song from Sammy Smith, and it's called Help Me Make It Through the Night, and I look forward to catching you all up next Thursday from 9 till 12. Thank you, everyone.

0: the team this year. And yeah, as I said before, I'm just very grateful.
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3: And the Bureau tells us, folks, that we're going to expect a maximum today of 16 degrees. Overnight, expected to drop down to 7 degrees, with a maximum tomorrow of 15 with a shower or two. And for the weekend, with our footy finals on, locally, partly cloudy with a maximum of 15 on Saturday and cloudy with a maximum of 15 on Sunday. So it sounds like it's going to be a dry weekend, which will all go well for the local football finals for sure.
4: And currently, will be happy.
3: Yes, and currently outside our studios here in Wairena, Dan, the temperature is?
5: It is 12 degrees.
3: Well, yeah, it hasn't moved much. It's about it's been that way for a little while now. But yes, it was a very chilly morning, I might say, Russ. Very chilly. It was almost zero. And so I didn't have to get out of bed to start the program off like Murray did this morning, but it was chilly, I assure you.
4: I can believe you, but I'll take your word for it. I didn't venture
3: didn't
4: out.
3: You take the doggy for a walk?
4: No.
3: Oh, okay.
4: No. It's 6 minutes past to midday.
3: It is?
4: Yes. And ready to rock and roll, we've got Rob Fairbairn to regularly greet all you lovely listeners out in our broadcast area. So are you ready?
3: We're ready.
4: Join in.

Japanese say konnichiwa to you. The Yanks invented hi and see you later. While a pommy will shake your hand and say, how do you do? Now watch out for a Frenchman or he'll kiss you.

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1: Right. Young at Art is an open exhibition to all young artists from 11 to 18 years old.
0: Oh,
1: this is an exciting...
0: I thought it was for us.
1: Young artists, yeah, and not the BS artists that we are.
0: No, young at heart, that's right.
1: But this is an exciting exhibition to give the youth in our communities an opportunity to display their incredible talent. Artworks may include multi-mediums, digital, painting, skate decks and sculpture. Come and check them out. It's at the Hutt Gallery, 157 Underwood Road in Ferntree Gully, and it's Thursday and Friday from 1 to 4pm, weekends 11 to 4pm, or any other time the flags are flying. And for further information, the phone number to contact is 0409 013 106. I better do it again, a lot of zeros.
0: Right.
1: The number is 0409 013 106. Thanks, Russ.
0: did you feel a bit of Keith over your shoulder, did you, when you were calling that?
1: Yes, I think so.
0: It's 11 minutes past 10. Coming up now.
1: I'm only human.
0: From the Jackson 5 and ABC.
1: Right.

0: It's 14 minutes past midday, and one of the things that has featured on so many of the broadcast media and TV too is the sad passing of Dolly Parton.
1: Yes, indeed.
0: And just for your interest, one of our lovely presenters, one of our newer presenters, is on a very special program tonight. Dion West has prepared a two-hour program tonight in the Blues Lounge and is paying tribute and homage to a most wonderful person and artist that spanned genres, Dolly Parton. And the title of his program, The Blues You Didn't Know Was There.
1: There you go.
0: So and that's on tonight.
1: I'm looking forward to that, to be quite honest.
0: Yes, so tune in for the blues program
1: and with featuring Dolly Parton.
0: His tribute program to Dolly.
1: Yes.
0: That's after the 9 o'clock tonight. So have a listen. I'm sure Dion will have presented, or will present, a fantastic background.
1: I believe so.
0: Some of the music, perhaps, that. What's going on? That doesn't seem to be making much noise. That's better.
1: Yeah.
0: We'll be presenting some music that you might not have realised was the genre that Dolly had involved herself in. So that'll be an interesting one. In the meantime, let's have a little message.
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0: And one of the great voices that we've heard over many years, James Brown, is joining us now with I Got You.
3: Ah, I feel good.

0: 20 minutes past midday, Thursday around noon is where you are, just in case you wondered. And thank you, Dougie, for the very entertaining program you presented.
1: Oh, that was nice of you to say so, Ross. Thank you so much. I think towards the end.
0: We have a task always of trying to maintain the standards you've set.
1: Oh, really?
0: Yes, we do.
1: I'm waiting for the backslap.
0: What have
1: we got in the community? Well, there we go. Well, the Heathmont Ladies Probus Club will be having a quick meeting and afternoon tea, which will be followed by a guest speaker. Philip Johnson, who was the first and is the only Australian winner of Best in Show at the Chelsea Garden Show in 2013. And that's England, isn't it? Chelsea Garden Show,
0: yes,
1: I think.
0: Sir, yes.
1: So certainly that's something for sure. It'll be most interesting. And it's at the Heathmont Baptist Church, 78 Cuthbert Street in Heathmont, on Monday, the 7th of September, between 2 and 4pm. And if you want further information, folk, you can contact Jill Carroll on 0415 955 087. That number again for Jill, 0415 955 087.
0: Thank you, Dougie. It's 21 past midday now, and on the way in today,
1: yes,
0: I encountered a few of our flag waving people on the road.
1: Oh.
0: And Rob Fairburn has got a little tribute to them.
1: Okay.
0: Let's have a listen.
1: Indeed.
0: To the man with the sign.

0: It's interesting to see all those little things happening around our area with the roadworks on and the men with a sign.
1: Yes.
0: Don't forget, you're supposed to slow down. Very important, because they can pinch you if you go through it at the normal speed.
1: Yes, that's
0: when
1: right.
0: When they're working on the road.
1: Yep.
0: 25 minutes past midday, Thursday around noon with the Gang of Two now, Dougie and I, and we've got a lovely new telephonist.
1: Yes.
0: For you folk who want to ring us and tell us off or give us some information or find out about any of our community messages that you may not be able to catch all the details of, we've got the lovely Karen out there, and in a little while I'll have her come in and have a bit of a chat with me.
1: Indeed we will, yeah.
0: Tell us a
1: look
0: bit
1: forward
0: of her
1: to that.
0: Background and why she decided to join us as a volunteer here at Radio Eastern to answer all of your phone calls.
1: And any other person out there, Russ, who perhaps would like to consider themselves a volunteer here, they'd be more than welcome.
0: That's what I was seeing in the back of my mind.
1: Yeah.
0: I thought it might be a good opportunity if they can understand
1: how Karen came about it. And
0: exactly.
1: Yeah,
0: so
1: sounds good.
0: Do that later on.
1: Righto, mate. That sounds really great.
0: In the meantime, let's roll with Stevie Wonder.

0: With today's music trivia, I'm John Walker. Chocolate Cake, recorded by Crowded House in 1991. This song was inspired by a woman in a New York restaurant who had finished eating an enormous meal. She sat back and said, "Should I ask for the bill or another piece of chocolate cake?" Coal Man by Ronnie Burns, recorded in 1967. This song was written by the Bee Gees. They also provided the backing vocals. At first, Ronnie was reluctant to hear any of their compositions, but his producer, Nat Kipner, persuaded him to listen to some of their material, and when he did, he was very pleased by what he heard. He followed it up with another Bee Gees composition, Exit Stage Right. Come Back Suzanne by Bill Wyman in 1982 was inspired by girlfriend Suzanne Acosta, who eventually became his third wife in 1993. He first proposed to her in France in 1980. This has been John Walker with today's music trivia.
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2: Just after 12:30 it is, and coming on board is John Williamson with a track we've played a few times, but I really enjoy it, and Doug tells me he enjoys it too.
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0: 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Hi, this is Chuck Swindoll. But in the Christian world, the word servant is one of the highest and noblest titles you can be given. Servant of the living God. That's one of the finest compliments that could ever be made. In fact, it's the term Jesus uses for himself when he said, "Even the Son of Man did not come to be served, but to serve, and to give his life a ransom for many." The Son of God came with two purposes in mind, to serve and to give. I love the truly servant-hearted. It's so easy to see Christ in them.
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3: 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And Peggy.
4: 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And for further information, folk, you can contact by emailing arts@knox.pic.gov.au or call the Knox Community Arts Centre team on 9729 7287, at number 9729 7287. Thanks, Russ.
3: Thank you, Dougie. And coming up now, it's a group from out of the Motown area, the Supremes.
4: Oh, great, now. Great.
3: And you keep me hanging on, Doug.
4: Do I? Yeah, there you go. Don't let loose.

Coming up now, from an album put out by a young fellow, Damien Leith, who put out a tribute album, a tribute to Roy Orbison. That was a follow-on from his success with one of our shows on TV, and he did very well too, but he's put out all these beaut tracks as a tribute to Roy. Roy, of course, was involved at various times with lots of artists, and over those years he worked with one of the groups that, well, My Good Night Song, the Travelling Wilburys and The End of the Line. But one of the other tracks that I regularly play is this one, and it's another one the Travelling Wilburys did it, but Roy Orbison being a part of the group, Damien Leith featured the same track because of Roy's being a member of the group. This track, though, features Bobby Flynn, Mark Goble, Ron Kidron, and Damien, of course, and their cover of the Travelling Wilburys track, Handle With Care.

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2: And it is a busy round this weekend too, but the matches that are featured, I think, are both Premier Division. Dougie?
3: They are. This weekend, Premier Division finals get underway, and we have all the action both on Saturday and Sunday from 1:15 p.m. And on Saturday, it's the qualifying final played at Jubilee Park in Ringwood, where Roval will be playing Vermont. And, of course, the Sunday will be the elimination final between Doncaster East and Blackburn, which will be played at Berwick.
2: Yeah, so one of them finishes their season.
3: Yeah, that'll be the end of them, and the winner will go on.
2: Roval and
3: Vermont.
2: Vermont.
3: The winner will play
2: they
3: next.
2: Second and third on the ladder.
3: Yeah.
2: So one of them winner goes on to play
3: East Ringwood, and the loser will play the winner of the Doncaster Blackburn game on Sunday.
2: So an interesting round of footy this
3: and
2: weekend.
3: The thing is, folks, that if you can't get to any of the games, Radio Eastern's broadcasting both days. At around about 1:15, we cross over to the grounds and we have interviews with the coaches and veterans players, and 2:20 the match begins and we broadcast that, and around 5:15 we have a full summary of all the divisions in the EDF.
2: Yeah, well, there'll be some elimination finals and semi-finals rather in the lower divisions, so
3: yes,
2: that's going to decide who gets through to play in the grand finals in
3: Divisions 1, 2, 3 and 4. And of course, folks, as you know, if you can't get to the ground, then you won't miss out, because we'll be there for you.
2: And we'll be rounding that all up around 1:30 today, lads and lasses.
3: So yes, we will.
2: You know, yeah. In the meantime, the Temptations have got My Girl.
3: Oh, really?
2: Hmm.

0: 9 minutes to go to 1 o'clock and an update on the news and weather.
1: Yes.
0: And, yeah, we can crank another one in, Dougie.
1: All right, before I make the next announcement, I'd like to say thank you to Janice from Croydon. She's phoned in and saying she's enjoying the show, so she would have been speaking to Our Lady for the first time, yes. Karen, out there, so it's lovely to hear. Thank you, Janice. And Outer East Food Share, a non-for-profit organisation that assists food relief agencies in Maroondah, Knox and the Yarra Ranges. Excuse me one second, Pope. They collect and sort excess and rescued food at their hub in Wantirna to distribute to over 60 agencies. They are looking to open a second hub along the Maroondah Highway corridor to further assist agencies in the Yarra Ranges. If you can help with the search for suitable premises, it would be appreciated. And for further information, contact Shireen Barker on 0421 520 302. That number again, 0421 520 302.
0: That looks like it'll be a good idea to try and open up an avenue to satisfy the areas up to our, up to the east. West? Yeah, no, east, that's where it is, up there, Yarra Valley Way.
1: Yes.
0: 7 minutes to go to 1 o'clock. And, oh, Pretty Woman. It's another one from Roy Orbison.
1: The Big O.
0: Covered by Damien Leith.

0: There it was. Pretty Woman. That was out of the movie, wasn't it?
1: It was. Yes. Yes.
0: Oh, Pretty Woman. We've got 4.5 minutes to go.
1: Yeah.
0: Into the news. And to get us a little bit closer, Smokey Robinson and the Miracles. You'll know this one too, Dougie. The Tracks of My Tears.
1: Oh, yes.

0: boat. That's what it boils down to.
1: Okay,
0: yeah.
1: Well, we can probably live with that anyhow, don't
0: I guess so.
1: Yeah. Here's a little message from one of our very supportive sponsors.
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0: It's right on 1:10. You're on Thursday Around Noon with Russ and Dougie. And we've asked our... Well, you know that last song, of course, Working for the Man, was another one from the Damien Leith album, his tribute to Roy Orbison. But as I just started to say, we've asked our newest acquisition to us here at Radio Eastern, and the beautiful young lady who's looking after our phones after the retirement of our previous doctor over many years, and we've got Karen joining us, so if I do the right thing and turn you on, it should work. And so welcome to Radio Eastern. It's good to have you on board,
1: thanks,
0: Karen. And
1: thanks. Great to be here.
2: Oh, no, it's lovely.
0: Thanks for putting your hand up and volunteering for the vacancy, and apparently you're just a local, so that doesn't take you too long to get here.
1: Nope, quick walk up the hill.
2: Oh,
0: that's terrific. And your background, you've had a fair bit.

0: bit of involvement in community radio?
1: Yeah, a little bit. Back in the day, I was at 3TR down in Gippsland for just, you know, doing a course and sort of casually working in the studio and writing copy and things like that. And then similarly did a little bit at Double TFM, over 20 years ago as well. Yeah. And, yeah, a lot of varied things in between.
0: Well, that was good that that you managed to find an involvement or the time to give us a bit of your time up here.
1: Yeah.
0: And that's really good because, although we're not deluged with callers, now that they know that we've got a phone answerer, we might crack a few more.
1: Yeah. Might make some new friends.
2: Yes, that's right.
0: Well, I'm sure that we've got very many listeners out there in listener land anyhow, and that's one of the things that Radio Eastern is very proud of, that we have a very strong link with our local communities, and we're often, well, all the time presenting Aussie artists as well, and I've got one lined up ready to go now from quite a volume of
2: new talent.
0: Aussie talent. And a young lady called Alice Benfer is joining us now. So thank you very much for joining us, Karen, and we'll look forward to keeping you heavily involved out there in the studio.
1: Indeed. My pleasure.
2: And thank you so much. It's lovely to have you with us, and we hope we get some more volunteers, don't we?
0: Alice Benfer with Saltbush Sally.
2: Saltbush Sally. There you go.
3: Thanks, dear.
1: You're welcome.

Here's today's water safety and your children. Here's some suggestions to reduce the risks of your child drowning in the backyard pool. Install a fence. Swimming pools are required by law to be appropriately fenced. Your local council can provide information on pool fencing laws. Regularly check that the safety latch on the gate is in good working order. 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Don't leave any items or equipment close to the pool fence that would allow a child to climb up and over the fence. Pack toys away. Don't leave floating toys in the pool, or your child may try to reach for them. Tip out water. That is, empty wading pools immediately after use. Check your surroundings. When visiting other people's houses, ask whether or not the owners have a pool, spa, pond, or any other body of exposed water on their land. Join me again for water safety and your children.

0: Now,
1: it's 17 minutes past one.
0: Russ, before I do our next community service announcement, I'd like to thank Paul, originally from Sale, now at MAFRA. He's enjoying our program and he's loving his new home down there in MAFRA. So well done, Paul. I hope you do enjoy it there. And Wally from Lilydale, he's loving the program and he listens every week. So that's great, Wally. Thank you so much for listening to our program. It's actually Russ's program. I'm just here for a ride.
1: We prompted Paul to give us a call because of our lovely Karen when
0: she's from MAFRA. That's right. Yes.
1: Down in his neck of the woods.
0: Exactly. And folks, join us for a special STEAM craft experience designed for grandparents and 3 to 5 year old grandchildren. Help foster curiosity, creativity, and a love of learning in your grandchild. You are also creating an opportunity for connection, conversation, and treasured memories that last far beyond the project themselves. In the City of Yeronga Community Centre in Croydon Hills Drive, Croydon Hills, on Thursday mornings from 10 to 11:15 a.m. The cost is $15 per child. The first class is a trial class, which is free. But for further information, you can contact Kay on 0400 089 146. That number for K, 0400 089 146.
1: Thank you, Dougie.
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0: That was the son of a preacher man with Dusty Springfield. It's 23 minutes past one.
1: Now, Russ...
0: You've had another message, Dave.
1: Russ, if Dusty Springfield... Yes. Married Slim Dusty. Would she be Dusty Dusty? Just thought I'd ask.
0: Don't bother.
1: Okay, well, just thought I'd ask, Russ.
0: Shocker, this bloke.
1: Why not join us for a special steam craft experience? Oh, I've read that one, I think. I'll do another one.
0: All right.
1: Yes, so let's have a look at this one. The Victorian Folk Music Club will be holding a concert of a cappella choirs.
0: A cappella, you beauty.
1: Yeah. Featuring three local community choirs. It's held on Monday nights, Breathing Space and Sweet Sassafras. Oh, that must be the names of the choirs.
0: I reckon you've got it in one.
1: These choirs are from the folk or acoustic music world and will provide for a great valuable concert. Ringwood East Senior Citizens Hall is the location, which is at 6 Lawrence Grove in Ringwood East, and the time is on Tuesday the 8th of September from 7:45 p.m. to 10 p.m. The general cost is $15, club members $11, concession $13. And for further information, you can contact Don Fraser. Not Dawn Fraser, Don Fraser,
0: right.
1: And 0407 737 202. That number again, 0407 737 202. Thanks, Russ.
0: Thank you, young fella. It's 20,
1: almost time for the liniment.
0: 24 past, yes, we're getting awfully close.
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0: Dougie, what have we got on?
1: The
0: footy.
1: Yes, and of course this week it's the Premier League, Saturday and Sunday, Russ. Your boys will be having a little rest while...
0: Well, League 2's are having a run on Saturday.
1: Are they? Okay, right. Well, anyway, on Saturday, the qualifying final at Jubilee Park in Ringwood is between Roble and Vermont. And, of course, the winner of that will go on to play your boys, East Ringwood, next week.
0: Yep.
1: And the other game is the elimination final on Sunday between Doncaster East and Blackburn, and unfortunately the loser of that, the season's finished for the year, but the winner will go on the following week.
0: Down at Berwick.
1: It is at Berwick, and I think by memory you may have mentioned previously that the finals are going to be in Berwick, is that correct?
0: Not sure about the following on one.
1: Okay, right.
0: No,
1: yeah,
0: no,
1: all right.
0: They haven't
1: determined it yet. So, okay. Yeah. Well, look, folks, if you can't get to the game, the idea is either Saturday or Sunday, you can listen to Radio Eastern around 1:15 when we cross over and we have interviews with the various coaches and players. So at 2:20, the game actually starts, and, of course, we have our ball-by-ball description there with our people that present that on a Saturday afternoon and a Sunday afternoon. And at around 5:15, when the games are over, we will give a full summary and scores of all divisions of the EFNL. And so we'll also provide a couple of, well, there won't be this week AFL because it'll be all played in an evening. So,
0: that's
1: yes.
0: Right. Yeah,
1: so it'll be just the local football, and of course, that's the important games. And if you can't get there yourselves, folks, Radio Eastern is the station
0: well,
1: for you.
0: We'll run through those other ones when we get into the EFNL after we do our broadcast coverage of the AFL. So
1: correct.
0: Here we go.
4: Saints, the Hawks, the Lions, and the Blues. The Dons, the Swans, the Tigers, Bulldogs, Cats, and Kangaroos. Now there's Bears and Weagles, and Adelaide Crows, what's more.

0: It's just about right on 1:30, which is where we normally start footy talk.
1: We do. I've got the liniment on. I'm smelling like
0: you know what. Well, last week was round 24, the final round of the season.
1: Yes.
0: And Collingwood took on Brizzy on Friday night, and that came a distant second.
1: Yeah, very distant.
0: 25-9 to 15-6.
1: I think so they put the cue in the rack.
0: Brisbane shook the dust out of their sails, and away they went. On Thursday night, though, we saw a game before that.
1: That was
0: Friday. Thursday, St Kilda took on Gold Coast. And Gold Coast triumphed.
1: Yes.
0: So they went down in a blaze of glory
1: after having a pretty ordinary year.
0: Yeah. The rest of the year, but I don't know how they're going to go. That might be a forerunner of how they want to try and improve for next year.
1: Yes.
0: The next game on Saturday saw Carlton taking on Freo, and surprise, surprise.
1: Well,
0: not to the Carlton supporters.
1: But I wasn't totally surprised, because Freo had nothing to lose, Russ, let's face it. They had a pretty strong side in, I might add.
0: It was over here too.
1: Yes. Yeah.
0: So Carlton 18-11 defeated Freo 12-10. So that was a really good win by the Blue Baggers, and it secured them the 10th spot on the ladder and a chance to play in the finals lead up. The next game was Melbourne taking on the Bullies at the G, and the Bullies needed to dig in. Melbourne were hoping to have a win there to consolidate their spot, but
1: the bullies had other ideas.
0: They did. And 16-12 to 12-15 overturned Melbourne, which is a bit of a disappointment for the D's, because they've been going quite well. But was it the G too? And they don't lose there too often.
1: No, it was a good game.
0: Yes. Saturday also saw Geelong taking on Richmond down at the Cattery.
1: Yes.
0: And as expected, they were
1: comfortable winners. Yes.
0: 20-13 to 11-10. So the Tigers finish up on the bottom of the ladder, which... Well, it gives them a first chance at something decent in the selections next year, doesn't it?
1: Yes.
0: Saturday also, later the evening, saw Adelaide taking on Greater Western Sydney. Greater Western Sydney had been wondering what on earth they were going to turn up with, and Adelaide at home decided they were going to have a decent old win, which turned out to be the case. 24-13 defeated Greater Western Sydney 15-11. And it sounds like there might be some moves afoot from the Greater Western Sydney team. On Sunday, Sydney took on North Melbourne in a game with a much depleted, in everybody thought, anyhow, Sydney side, where they lost five players out of their premier or main side. One would expect those five players to be in the first one selected. But in fact, they overcame North Melbourne with what was allegedly a much depleted side, but they certainly had some really good players from their experienced players who did very well for them. And they triumphed over North, 17-21 to 10-10, quite a very convincing win in the end for Sydney. West Coast took on the Hawks, and in theory the Hawks had to win by some monstrous amount, but that was a bit beyond the situation. West Coast aren't that bad anyhow, but Hawthorn had a reasonably comfortable win with 16-11 to 6-9, but they weren't able to overcome the percentage difference with Brizzy. So they finished up fourth, Brisbane finished up third. And the final game of the season at Marvel, Essendon took on Port Adelaide, and Essendon did actually put on a bit of a reasonable show at 14-11, but defeated by Port Adelaide 16-9. In the tipping department, you and I both got five, so we didn't really...
1: finish in a blaze of glory, did we?
0: No, not really. But we finished at 148 each.
1: We drew, did we?
0: We did.
1: Well, that's congratulations.
0: Yes.
1: I'll buy you dinner if you buy me dinner.
0: And Daniel won. He got six and finished up on 140.
1: Well, he came home with a wet sail too, didn't he?
0: Yes, yeah, he's been going quite well.
1: And Russ, I've just got some news just announced.
0: Oh, go on.
1: That Jake Kolodashny, with that concussion issue about the AFL and not this, that and the other, AFL have fined Geelong Footy Club $140,000.
0: Golly.
1: There you go. So something's amiss somewhere.
0: Well, but, I think that was expected that Geelong were going to...
1: It'll get a reasonable fine, but that's a pretty reasonable fine.
0: It's a very good fine.
1: Yeah. Yeah.
0: Yes. Which is, it was a rather unusual situation.
1: Very unusual to have the boys sign off that, you know, you wouldn't worry about insurance.
0: Well, that's taken the cream off their iced cake.
1: Yes, yes. Probably make them more determined, Russ.
0: Well, Friday night.
1: Yep.
0: It's tomorrow night, in fact.
1: Yep.
0: Collingwood
1: playing.
0: Facing the Bulldogs.
1: At the MCG, which the Bullies played very well last week there.
0: They did.
1: And so it'll be an interesting game for sure.
0: That starts at around 7:40.
1: Yeah.
0: Tomorrow night.
1: And then the other.
0: There's only two games this week.
1: Yes.
0: That one. And Collingwood and Bullies, and then on Saturday, Melbourne taking on Carlton.
1: Yes.
0: In the tipping department. You and I both went for Collingwood. Daniel has gone for the Bulldogs.
1: Well, after the way we played last week, I can understand him doing that.
0: Yes. Melbourne at their normal home ground are playing Carlton, who fought their way up the 10th spot on the ladder with a... latter part of the season, absolutely.
1: It's going to be
0: outstanding.
1: Russ, it's going to be a very difficult decision to determine who is the coach of the year this year.
0: Well, yeah, he's only played for half the season.
1: The boy Fraser.
0: Yeah, Fraser.
1: But from 1-8 to bring him to getting into the top 10 and playing in finals has been a miraculous turnaround. And, of course, the other one is Steve King from Melbourne. He's done all before him. And of course, when he lost Petrarca and Oliver and a couple of others, no one gave Melbourne much chance to play in the finals. And he's done a wonderful job as well.
0: Right,
1: and then if you'd put, let's say, if Hawthorn was to win the flag, I'm only saying if they were, then you'd have to look at Sam Mitchell, wouldn't you, as the coach of the year. So it's wide open, I think.
0: Well, the snoozer in charge of Freo might also be pretty high up.
1: Well, that's right. It'd be their first flag. And if so there's a lot of opportunities there for the coach of the year, but it's going to be a very difficult one to determine.
0: Well, just headlining what's happening the following week, on the Thursday night, the 3rd, Freo at home to Hawthorn.
1: Yes. And that's over there at Perth.
0: Got to go over there and finish up. Well, they've just finished up over there anyhow, so
1: and on
0: they're a bit used to Western Australia at the moment.
1: Yep.
0: And the Saturday, the 5th, should see Sydney taking on Brisbane. Now, Sydney certainly performed quite well with their depleted side, but taking on Brisbane... I think might be.
1: Is that the Sydney cricket ground? But you never know. They did play well, but I think Brisbane Lions at this stage are very much threatening for a three-peat, I think.
0: Yeah, well, both of those sides have got a double chance. Both Freo and Hawthorn the same. So.
1: And I think I've worked out, Russ.
0: On Friday night, Geelong will be taking on
1: the lowest rank. Winner.
0: Either Carlton or Bullies.
1: Yes, and...
0: And on the Saturday night at evening... Well, the afternoon one is the Sydney-Brisbane one. And
1: yes.
0: And the evening one will be Adelaide taking on either...
1: The highest rank.
0: Melbourne
1: Or Collingwood.
0: Collingwood, yeah.
1: Yeah.
0: So that's what's happening next weekend, but we'll cover that a bit more fully when we come back next Thursday.
1: Yes, we will indeed. We'll know it all about then.
0: Well, let's move on to the interesting stuff.
1: Well, yes.
0: We're right at
1: the pointy end
0: of a very important season with the
1: Premier League.
0: The Premier, well,
1: all the leagues,
0: yeah,
1: all the divisions are very important.
0: And. Last week in Premier was the final round.
1: Yes.
0: Roval took on Baldwin, and at home triumphed by a bit over nine goals, say 10 goals. So that was not unexpected because Baldwin had gone off the pace a bit through the season and Roeville finished second on the ladder. So the next one was almost a surprise, I think. Vermont and Berwick at Vermont. And Berwick had to come up from their deep south home and ran Vermont to 4 points.
1: Yes.
0: So had that gone the other way, Vermont would have finished up fourth. But as it turned out,
1: they made the second semi.
0: So they're
1: getting an extra chance.
0: Playing Roeville in the next week. And South Belgrave took on Blackburn, and only a 10-point margin there to Blackburn, which was rather a surprise because South Belgrave had lingered around the bottom of the ladder for a fair part of the season, although they'd been reasonably competitive.
1: And they stay up, that's the thing. Yes. It's their first year up there for a long, long time, and they stay up. Unfortunately, Noble Park will be relegated.
0: For a long, long time, the first time ever.
1: Oh, is it? Okay.
0: They've never been in Premier League.
1: Well, there you go. So they've done well to hang in there.
0: Yeah, well, they fought their way up. Yeah,
1: and unfortunately, Noble Park will be relegated.
0: Yeah. And Donny East were at home to East Ringwood, and...
1: 2 points.
0: I was over there and it was a very nervous end of the game, but East Ringwood, the
1: held on.
0: Side that finished on top of the ladder, held on, or actually kicked away right at the end.
1: Did they?
0: By
1: yeah.
0: 2 points.
1: Yep.
0: Yeah. Got the goal to put them in front and walked away with the point.
1: And you came home very satisfied.
0: I did. Disappointed, though, because we didn't perform anything like
1: that. Oh, well, if you can do better when it comes next.
0: We'll find out after they move on from that one. And
1: yes.
0: South Croydon were at home to Noble Park, and Noble, I think, were, previous to the meeting with South Croydon, were already destined for the big drop. So it wasn't surprising that South Croydon won reasonably comfortably 17-10 to Noble Park.
1: Even if Noble Park had a one, the percentage was too great for them to take over. Yeah.
0: In the footy this weekend, as we've been telling you several times throughout the day, in the qualifying final on Saturday at Jubilee Park, Roeville would be taking on Vermont. Roeville finished second, Vermont finished third. They've got the double chance, of course. And in the elimination final, which is being played at Berwick, so Donny East and Blackburn have got to travel down to the deep south to see how one of those sides will wind up, and the winner will go on to play the loser of Roeville.
1: I'm going to put the pressure on you, Ross.
0: Yes.
1: Who do you think will win out of Vermont and Roeville that you will take on the following week?
0: I'll be surprised if Vermont can continue to tip over good sides, and Roeville was second on the ladder
1: Well, they had a good reason to be there because they've been playing very well, yeah.
0: Well.
1: So you might just fancy Roeville over Vermont.
0: And Donny East and Blackburn, well...
1: That'd be interesting.
0: Blackburn were last year's runners-up.
1: Yeah.
0: And Donny East have been knocking on the door round about, but...
1: Blackburn's got a better percentage than Donny East, but Donny East won one more game.
0: Yes.
1: So it'll be a tough one.
0: Yeah,
1: maybe Blackburn?
0: I don't know.
1: Where are they playing that one, Russ?
0: It's at Berwick.
1: Okay, yep.
0: And both sides have good forwards. Donny East have probably got the leader in the goal-kicking easily.
1: Yeah.
0: Shacky,
1: that's how you pronounce it, yeah.
0: But Tim O'Brien has also been featuring in the goals for them, so they've got a couple of very good forwards
1: there.
0: And Blackburn with... Mr. Wooler, who was runner-up best and fairest last year.
1: Okay.
0: In the whole comp.
1: That was a good effort.
0: So he's a really good player, but they've got a reasonably good side too, although Blackburn perhaps have been a bit disappointing after being runners-up last year and finishing fifth on the ladder, so they'll be wanting to improve a little bit to overturn Donny. That'll be an interesting one. I don't know. The coin is teetering on its edge.
1: And, Russ, what do you think of Baldwin this year? They changed their coach earlier in the season, and they were in the finals last year. They actually won it, didn't they?
0: Yeah, that's right. They were premiers last year.
1: And only to be 10 points behind the fifth side, It's a bit strange that second year coach when they did after winning the flag the year before.
0: Oh well, they had a very indifferent season leading up to that as well.
1: So. Yeah.
0: Anyhow, let's move on the Division One. So we've covered Premier there. The qualifying final on last Saturday saw Mitcham taking on Park Orchards.
1: Yep.
0: And that was at Moronia.
1: Yes.
0: And Mitcham 11-9 defeated Park Orchards 9-9. Park Orchards have been one of the stronger sides in that division for several years
1: yes.
0: now. But Mitcham overcame them and so that's...
1: So Mitcham will play North Ringwood next week.
0: That's right. And the other elimination final saw Wanney South taking on Montrose.
1: Montrose, yeah.
0: And rather surprisingly, I think, Montrose got over Wanney South.
1: Yeah.
0: 10-6 to 8-15. So Wanney South, if they'd have kicked a bit straighter, could have won it, but they lost the game by three miserable points.
1: And they're out of contention now.
0: And so they've gone for the year, and Montrose move on to play Park Orchards. Mitcham, as you said, will be taking on North Ringwood.
1: Right.
0: At Boronia, and Park Orchards will be taking on Montrose at Pink's Reserve.
1: Right.
0: So there's that. Now we move on to Division 2. And last week in the qualifying final, going back further, on the 22nd, saw Templestowe take on Mulgrave.
1: Yep.
0: And Templestowe won very convincingly, 16-16, 112, defeated Mulgrave 7-4, 46. That was in the qualifying final, so Mulgrave have a second chance. But in the elimination final, Waverley Blues took on Lilydale. Lilydale hadn't featured in finals for a little while, so they were fairly happy to make it into the finals.
1: Yep.
0: Waverley Blues, 5-goal winners over
1: Lilydale. Too strong.
0: Surrey Park last week finished on top of the ladder, so they had the bye. But this week they take on, Surrey Park will be taking on the winner, Templestowe.
1: Yes.
0: And Mulgrave will be taking on Waverley Blues. So they move into a preliminary final next week and the grand final on the 12th of September.
1: Right.
0: Division 3 saw, where are we? Way down here somewhere. 22nd.
1: So Donvale play
0: taking on the base. That was in semi-final 2.
1: Yep.
0: And Donvale, well, surprisingly, got a bit closer than most people expected, I think. Now, Donvale had been the dominant side through the season, but they won 7-11 to 6-5. A very low score for a final on what was a reasonably good day too. So both the defences must have been on top there.
1: Exactly.
0: The other game on Sunday saw Upper Gully taking on Knox.
1: Yes.
0: Upper Fentry Gully 11-14 defeated Knox 6-10.
1: Yeah, I think they were well and truly favourites. The Gully, Upper Gully.
0: This week sees in the preliminary final Basin taking on Upper Fentry Gully, with Donvale produced already into the grand final. And the winner of that will take on Donvale on the 5th of September.
1: Right.
0: And in Division 4...
1: Yes.
0: Warrandyke, the side who had been on top of the ladder, took on Chirnside Park, and they were winners by 13 points.
1: Yeah, close game.
0: 10-19 to 9-12. Well, I suppose two sides that were pretty close to the top of their form should have been a reasonably good competition, and as it turned out to be that. On the Sunday, Bulleen Temp took on Fair Park, and Bulleen Temp overcame Fair Park 17-11 to 10-4.
1: Yeah, that's their second year up in E for now. They've done well.
0: Bulleen Temp will now move into the preliminary final, taking on Chirnside Park.
1: Right.
0: So that's on the 20th.
1: And then, of course, the winner of that will play Warrandyke for the final, is that correct?
0: Yes. Yes, Warrandyte have moved through to the grand.
1: Yep.
0: So the preliminary final sees Chirnside Park taking on Bulleen Temp. And I was trying to work out what I'd written there for where the game was. It's at East Ringwood, of course.
1: Okay,
0: The East Ringwood ground. So, well, that's a nice ground to be playing it on.
1: Yes.
0: Chirnside Park and Bulleen Temp. So if you're looking at Division 4, if you'd like to go along and see a game, then East Ringwood's where you should go for that one. And that rounds out the lot.
1: It does indeed.
0: We haven't got any more.
1: So no, well...
0: Things are getting right to the very pointed end of the season now.
1: And our selections, Russ, was a bit like the hare and the tortoise. I flew off the blocks earlier in the year, but the old steady Russ, he come nudging, and we finished up a draw. So well done to you, sir, and I look forward to see how we go now in the finals selections.
0: Interesting to see,
1: Aggie. Yep.
0: Yes.
1: And who do you think will win the final? The first one is Collingwood and... who's Collingwood playing again?
0: I think I tipped Collingwood.
1: Did you? Yeah, they're playing Footscray.
0: Yeah.
1: And the other one, of course, is Melbourne and Carlton.
0: Yeah, that's probably a good game.
1: Actually. And you picked...
0: Happy to watch both of those. And Dan was telling us whilst he was with us today... He's going to see the Demons.
1: Yeah, good on him. Him and his brother,
0: well,
1: yeah.
0: He's a Demons member, of course, and so that'll be an interesting one. And it's 9 minutes to go to an update on the news and weather at 2, so to get us ever so close. We never got around to playing UB40 with red wine.
1: Well,
0: would you like to share one with me?
1: I'd love to.
0: Let's go with UB40.
1: Red
0: a lovely
1: Wine.
0: Song, actually.
1: Lovely.
0: And they did a terrific version of
1: Neil
0: Diamond
1: song,
0: Red Wine. It's UB40.

0: Well, one of the things we didn't talk much about either, Dougie, and there was a few grizzles from people who weren't successful in getting their players into the...
1: Australian Hall of Fame, Australian side this year, but what a great effort from Max Gawn. He's just a wonderful footballer. You'd have to put him up with the grace of the ruckman, his longevity.
0: Unbelievable.
1: Yeah, absolutely.
0: The ninth time that he's won.
1: Yep, higher than anyone else.
0: So it's a pretty impressive effort.
1: Although, as he said, Russ, he'll take it now because he feels that Marcus Bontempelli, being so much younger and he's only one behind, will eventually take over.
0: Yes, well, it's quite impressive, isn't it, when you think about... fellas that have
1: absolutely
0: that have played and done so well and been so well respected in the
1: community of football
0: department.
1: Yep. And listen, before we go, I want to say hello to Paul down in Bansdale. We've got a Paul from Bansdale.
0: Paul, we? Yeah,
1: we've got our friend Paul at Maffra. This one's Paul from Bansdale. He's enjoying the show while he's in the garden. So good on you, Paul.
0: We're going to go into the news with a song called Easy Does It, and it's coming to us from the Storyville All-Stars.
1: Okay.

0: A two-hour program.
1: Yep.
0: Which will pay tribute to
1: our
0: Dolly Parton.
1: Lovely Dolly, yeah.
0: And the title of his show, The Blues You Didn't Know Were There.
1: There you go.
0: Which is interesting. He'll be taking you down a trail of a lot of songs featuring Dolly that,
1: yes,
0: that maybe were slightly different to the ones you normally heard.
1: Yeah, yeah.
0: But I pulled out one of mine from the Trios album that Dolly, Emmy Lou and Linda were there.
1: Oh, Linda.
0: All of those girls I've got a bit of a soft spot for.
1: Me too.
0: Linda, of course, was my very, very favourite over a very long period. But
1: we haven't played it for a while.
0: And anyhow, they got together and put out a three-CD album. And that's the one that I've chosen for you right now. If I can turn it on, it's number, unlucky for some, at 13 I'm sure will be a really nice track, Do I Ever Cross Your Mind, with Dolly featuring in the lead.

Not only the singer, but she also wrote that particular one and wrote many, many other songs as well. Performed in movies, did all sorts of things throughout her life, and what a terrific legacy he's left.

0: It's looking at 12 minutes past the hour of 2, and a message or 3 or 4 or some.
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2: The Roy Orbison story. From his initial success in the 60s to the resurgence of his career in latter years, Roy Orbison's voice remained remarkable. His unique songs conveyed vulnerability, fun, love and loss. Starring Mark Shelley, whose brilliant portrayal of the character and extraordinary vocals of Roy brings audiences to their feet. The Roy Orbison Story.
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Today's legendary Australian entertainer is Graham Bell. Graham Bell was born on the 7th of September 1914 in Richmond, Victoria. From age 12, he had weekly piano lessons in classical music and attended Scots College in 1929 and 1930. He left school at age 16 and worked for T&G Insurance as a clerk. Graham was converted to jazz by his younger brother Roger, and they started playing jazz in 1935. In 1914, he formed his own Graham Bell Jazz Band. He was declared unfit for active service during World War II, so he entertained Australian troops. Bell's Australian Jazz Band became the first such band to tour Europe during 1946-47. The band travelled to the United Kingdom in 1948 and, during the 1950s, periodically returned to the United Kingdom and Europe. Graham was made a member of the Order of the British Empire, the MBE, in 1978, and an officer of the Order of Australia in 1990. He was inducted into the Australian Recording Industry Association, the ARIA, Hall of Fame, in 1997. The Australian Jazz Awards, or the Bells, are named in his honour. Graham Bell died on the 13th of June 2012 after a stroke, aged 97.

0: It's right on a 2:15. You're on Thursday around noon. We're tailing towards our bailing out time, Dougie. Yes, we're managing to hang in there. Oh,
1: we are indeed. I'm still got plenty of ways to go yet.
0: And we have, and you've got a message.
1: I have, and it's in relation to one of our fellow presenters, Russ. This coming Monday, August the 31st, Trevor Branchgrove will be interviewing Chloe Bowen. Now, Chloe's a relatively new presenter to arrive at Radio Eastern, and it will be interesting to discover why she has chosen us. She'll also be bringing a sample of her favourite music to talk about during the chat. All this can be heard on Monday the 31st of August at 6 p.m. on Monday Music Mix on Radio Eastern. But it should be very interesting, because she's the daughter of... goodness gracious me, my mind.
0: The daughter of Rosie O'Grady. No, that's not right.
1: Daughter of
0: Rosie. All right.
1: Thank you, and it'll be most interesting. So please, folks, have a listen in this coming Monday at 7. At 6.
0: 16 minutes past the hour of 2. And coming up now, Andrew Swift. And, well, whenever you were buying a car in the old days, yes, Doug, this would have reminded you, because it's called... Kicking tires.
1: Oh, my goodness, yes, yes. Kick the tires and make the same. I don't know why, because everybody else kicked the tires, I guess.
0: See if it's any good, yeah.
1: Yeah, that's right.
0: Let's have a listen to a great Aussie artist, and we're only too proud to feature as many as we can of Aussie artists in our programs.
1: Yep.

0: Hi, I'm Kim Dennison with today's Cooking Hints. 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
2: Sometimes it can seem impossible to find the time to be active, but increases in daily activity can come from small changes made throughout your day. They all add up. Remember that some activity is better than none, and more is better than a little. So try to think about how you can incorporate more physical activity into every day. You might be able to walk or cycle places instead of using the car. There may be jobs that need doing in your garden or on your property that could be done by hand instead of using labour-saving devices or machines. You could also play with your children in an active way or walk or play with pets.
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0: a group called Soft Cell with Tainted Love. 29 minutes past two. We're 1.5 hour to go before we steal off, Dougie.
1: We have.
0: And Softly and Tenderly features the three girls, in actual fact. I think Emmy Lou starts it off, Dolly sings the middle one, and Linda tails it out. 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
1: Right.

0: Now, Russ, I want to talk about Dementia Awareness Seminar. You can join in a free seminar at Manningham Uniting Church and Community Centre. Learn more about dementia and how to better support those living with it. There will be new speakers and stallholders from various local organisations. They're meeting on Tuesday the 15th of September from 1pm to 3pm at the Manningham United Church and Community Centre, 109 Wood Street in Templestowe. And for further details, you can ring on 9846 2012. And I'd like to acknowledge Pam from Heathmont too, Russ, who's phoned in. She's really enjoying the music, and I think it's because Dolly and her two partners, I'm sure.
1: Well, I'm glad she's enjoying, because I'm enjoying it.
0: Yeah, so am I, exactly.
1: It's 24 minutes to go to 3 jolly clock. And here's an oldie. You can all join in with this old fella. He's not as old as us, Doug, but probably not far off.
0: Okay. We'll see. You got me intrigued.

That was a young boy and one of our Aussie artists as well too. And Barry Michael was the player and his track called Lazy Day. Well, I hope you've all had one of those with us today. We haven't made it too hard for you out there. It's 17 minutes to go to 3 o'clock. You're on Thursday around noon. Don't forget, coming up after the 3 o'clock news, Ken Donnelly with his program up until 4, followed by Michael Ginn, who'll take you home through the afternoon traffic with his 4 until 6 program. And that'll keep your toes tapping as well. Let's have a look what he's got lined up here. Etta James. Now, there's a lovely singer. And she's been around for quite a while, I think. But she makes some really nice music. And let's see if we can organise to get her up. Doesn't want to do it. Why won't it do it? No, all right, we won't have that one. Let's try Ben Walker. And he says, I won't let go.

0: That was Ben Walker.
1: Yeah.
0: When I won't let go.
1: No.
0: Dougie, what have you...
1: Well, I'll tell you right now, Russ. Australians are being urged to get red. This Thursday, that's today, Russ, for the 18th annual Red Nose Day, helping fund life-saving research, safe sleep education and vital support for families devastated by the loss of a pregnancy, baby or child. 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
0: Thank you, Dougie. It's 11 minutes to go to 3 o'clock.

Mr. Sandman, that came to us once again from the three lovely girls, Dolly, Emmy Lou and Linda, from the Trio's album. We've got 8 minutes to go to get out of here, and to get us a little closer to that, here's Amy Shepherd, and she's got Small Town Rumours. Boy, can't that cause some trouble.

0: be pretty soon.
1: We will. Been a pleasure once more, Russ. Been a fun day, and really appreciate it. Yeah, some great music too, and got some lovely phone calls from people.
0: Karen is our new telephone girl.
1: Yeah.
0: 12 and 2, so we'll look forward to
1: next week.
0: You've enjoyed the program as much as we've enjoyed presenting it for you.
1: We have.
0: Stay tuned for 10 after the news, and before very much longer, we'll go wandering down the aisle. Travelling wilderness.
1: Yes.
0: So get a little bit closer with a little bit of Graham Bell, and then the travelling wilderness will come.
1: Then we'll ride off into the sunset, Russ.
0: We'll see you later. We'll be back next week.
1: We'll do. Well, exactly.
0: Keep well, all of you out there.
1: And bye for now.

0: Good afternoon and welcome to another musical journey. Ken and Bev joining you now, and we'll be with you for the next hour. We've got some great music coming your way, and we'll also have lots of interesting information from our local community. Hi, Bev.
1: Hello, Ken. How are you?
0: Good to be with you again.
1: Isn't it lovely today?
0: It's a beautiful day, isn't it?
1: Nearly as lovely as you.
0: I don't know what you're looking for. And a big thanks to Russ Reed and Doug for the great program they've done for the last few hours. Reminder that you can catch the guys every Thursday at 12 noon. We're going to begin our musical journey with a number from Sarah Brightman.

0: That's a beautiful number, isn't it? Glorious music.
1: Oh, I love her. She's one of my favourites.
0: Cliff Richard and Sarah Brightman, "Well, I Ask of You," from the genius of Andrew Lloyd Webber and the musical Phantom of the Opera. That was recorded back in 1986. A bit of a time now, but yes, time skips by, isn't it?
1: True.
0: But it's a beautiful number, isn't it? Now, I bet you've got something for us.
1: I have, Ken, yes. The Outer Easter Food Share, an NFP organisation that assists food relief agencies in Maroondah, Knox and the Yarra Ranges. They collect and sort excess and rescued food at their hub in Wantirna to distribute to over 60 agencies. They're looking to open a second hub along the Maroondah Highway Corridor to further assist agencies in the Yarra Ranges. If you can help with the search for suitable premises, it would very much be appreciated. I have a contact detail here, which is Shireen Barker on 0421 520 302. Shireen, 0421 520 302, or there is an email, yrhub@outereastfoodshare.org. So if you can help with the search for suitable premises along the Maroondah Highway Corridor, it would really be appreciated. Thank you, Ken.
2: 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Deep Purple by Nino Tempo and

0: April Stevens was recorded in 1963. Nino and his sister April made number one in America with this song, which took just 14 minutes to record. One of the session musicians was Glenn Campbell. Nino was supposed to sing the second chorus by himself, but he didn't know the words, so April recited them. A friend who heard the demo tape thought April's narration sounded great, so it was left on the recording. Delilah by Tom Jones was recorded in 1968. But did you know that the King, Elvis Presley, often used to warm up his voice before the show singing this particular song? Delta Lady by Joe Cocker was recorded in 1969. Rita Coolidge was the inspiration behind this particular song, written by Leon Russell. Joe said, "When I first put it out in 1969, it seemed quite a hip record, but I hope no one ever asked one to do it again. It makes me cringe a bit." This has been John Walker with today's music trivia.
1: 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Phone 9725 6211 for more information from station sponsor, the Dorset Gardens Hotel, located at 335 Dorset Road, Croydon.
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0: Yeah, there's the Irish Balladeers with a very sweet song. Mary Duff and Daniel O'Donnell, of course, I Heard the Bluebird Sing. And it's now 17 minutes past 3 on Radio Eastern 98.1. I think we'll have some more messages of interest now.
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0: Sounds good.
3: Good. Terrific for the kids. And the grandparents, yes.
0: And the grandparents,
3: connection,
0: right.
3: Yes.
0: Okay, we've got the magnificent voice now of Mark Vincent, a number written by Tony Rennes and Carol Bayer-Sager called The Prayer.

0: What do you do if you ask someone, are you okay? And they say no. Any ideas? Anything? There's more to say after, are you okay? 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
2: Really is a beautiful afternoon out there, and we've actually got to 16 degrees. Overnight it's going down to 7 with a shower or two tomorrow and 15. Another 15 on Saturday, partly cloudy and cloud again Sunday with a 15 degrees. 16 degrees is what we have here in Croydon. 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
0: And it is a beautiful day, isn't it?
2: It's glorious. Gorgeous, yep.
0: Lovely. We're just about to the end of winter too, aren't we?
2: Oh, hopefully.
0: I don't mind the cold that much.
2: Oh, I love the summer. Love the summer.
0: I won't care too much about weather. Anyway, thanks for that, Bev.
2: It's a pleasure.
0: We're going to go now to a number from Elton John. This was a number, Goodbye Yellow Brick Road, that was written by Elton and Bernie Taupin. It's recognised as one of his very best works. It was recorded back in 1973, a long while ago, but it's still a great number. Here's Elton John.

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7: Okay, let's see, we're going to hear now from Westlife and Diana Ross. This is quite a good duet, I think it is anyway, When You Tell Me That You Love Me. It was included on an album, Face to Face, which was recorded in 2005. Let's enjoy Westlife and Diana Ross.

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2: Well, Ken,
3: over to you, Bev.
2: It is over to me. Thank you. And if our listener enjoys folk music, listen intently to this, because the Victorian Folk Music Club will be holding a concert of a cappella choirs featuring three local community choirs. They are Monday Nights, Breathing Space and Sweet Sassafras. These choirs are from the folk acoustic music world and will provide for a great value concert. It's happening at the Ringwood East Senior Citizens Hall, 6 Lawrence Grove, Ringwood East, on Tuesday the 8th of September between 7.45 and 10pm. Costs are $15, club members $11, and concessions can go in for $13. There is a contact number here for Don Fraser on 0407 737 202 0407 737 202 for the Victorian Folk Music Club, Ringwood East Senior Sits Hall, 6 Lawrence Grove, Ringwood East, Tuesday the 8th of September, 7.45 to 10pm. Sounds pretty good, that does.
3: It does, doesn't it?
2: Yes, absolutely. Yes, a cappella choirs, that's beautiful.
3: Mm. It certainly is.
2: Yes, go along, everyone.
3: Yep. Our next number comes from a very talented Australian artist by the name of Becky Cole. She's well known across Australia. And the number she's going to give us is The Night the Lights Went Out in Georgia.

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1: Across Australia, some 2.2 million people have been diagnosed with asthma, a serious and sometimes fatal condition. 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The main symptoms of asthma are shortness of breath, tightness in the chest, wheezing and coughing. 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The most important thing you need to do is work in partnership with a GP to develop a plan for managing your asthma. 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
0: Listen, Talk, Breathe. 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
1: And 12, 8 are 40.
2: Rightio, Ken. This is a little bit close to our heart, actually. Next Monday, Trevor Bransgrove will be interviewing Chloe Bowen. Chloe is a relatively new presenter to arrive at Radio Eastern, and it will be interesting to discover why she has chosen us. She will also be bringing a sample of her favourite music to talk about during her chat. All this can be heard this Monday, August the 31st at 6 p.m. on Monday Music Mix on Radio Eastern. She actually has a great, fabulous personality, Chloe, so please listen to Trevor's interview with Chloe on Monday, and if you have any questions at all, 9722 9981 is our number. Thank you, Ken.
3: Yeah,
2: good luck, Chloe, with Trevor.
3: Very interesting, so something you get on to, and I'm sure you'll enjoy.
2: Yes.
3: Okay, we're going to go over now to a popular Australian group who regularly perform in Vegas, and their name is Human Nature. The number they're going to give us is Wonderful World. 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

0: There's one for your coral, Ken.
1: That's true. And that was, of course, McAfee's giving me the number. That's my girl. He was an Australian musician. He was born in Melbourne, actually. And, very popular girl. And that's pretty much it for us today.
0: Yes, it is. It is.
1: Been very interesting. And thanks for joining us. Hope you got something out of the music. Lots of different styles of music, but something that maybe at least you'll get out of it.
0: Yep, get and, your feet tapping.
1: That's right. I noticed you singing along on other occasions. Big thanks to Nola for all her help in the office and all the work she does to keep us going, part of the team. And Bev and I will be back to do it again next Thursday afternoon. A lot of people rang through and said, gave us their best wishes, and we thank you for that.
0: Thank you, yes. Well done, Paul, too.
1: Yeah, that's it. Stay tuned to Radio East and 98.1 now for the latest news. It's coming up in about a minute's time. And that'll be followed by Michael Ginn and Thursday Drive. Michael's been in the studios for some time warming up, and he's raring to go. He's sitting in front of the microphone ready to blast you into whatever, and he always has great music, so something to look forward to. Michael Ginn and Thursday Drive, straight after the news in 30 seconds. So we'll catch you next Thursday at 3, we hope. Okay,
0: we shall, and go my blues, Ken.
1: Yeah, I'll be at the ground. So. Okay, stay safe and bye for now.
0: Have a great week, everyone. Bye.

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1: I'm Mark Dransfield. The federal government says 34 Australians are missing and at least 160 people are dead following flash flooding in Nepal. More from federal politics reporter Nelson Scott.
2: Overnight, a massive chunk of ice broke off a glacier, triggering an avalanche and catastrophic flash flooding along the Nepal-China border. Entire villages, roads and bridges have been destroyed, while locals have described seeing their relatives being washed away.
3: My family members were swept away by the flood in front of my eyes.
2: World Vision's Dhruba Ghermashyam says it's a fast-moving situation.
4: And market towns are gone within a minute.
2: At least 160 people are dead, with fears the toll will rise. 34 Australians are among the hundreds of tourists and pilgrims missing. Prime Minister Anthony Albanese says it's been difficult to obtain information.
5: Nepal, is a developing country.
2: Local rescue teams are now airlifting survivors and clearing debris, but communication blackouts is making the job harder. DFAT says it stands ready to provide consular assistance. Nelson Scott, Canberra.
1: Pharmacists are calling on the federal government to freeze general PBS prescription costs at $25 until 2030. More than $1.4 billion has been saved on medicines since co-payment cuts began in 2023, but the general price is forecast to rise from next year. Mario Barone of the Pharmacy Guild says continuing the co-payment reduction would help thousands.
6: Medicines like ADHD medications, hormone replacement medicines and diabetes medicines are the most affected. But we're calling on the government to freeze for $25 until the end of the decade. And they're the people that will save the most money throughout this change.
1: A teenager charged over a hit-run collision in Melbourne, seriously injuring a pedestrian, has been released on bail, Kiara Parker reports.
7: A woman walking her dog on Tuesday was seriously injured when she was struck by a stolen grey sedan. Her dog escaped with minor injuries. Police allege the driver didn't stop after the collision, and shortly after, the offender behind the wheel crashed into a stationary vehicle and a residential fence down the road. He tried to run away. The car was stolen from a Frankston address earlier that day. A 17-year-old boy was arrested nearby and taken to hospital with non-life-threatening injuries. He's been charged with 17 offences, including reckless conduct endangering life, unlicensed driving, theft of motor vehicle, and failed to render assistance after accident. The teen has been bailed to face a children's court at a later date. Kiara Parker, Melbourne.
1: Property analysts say fewer homes are being listed for sale, with sellers cautious as values fall. Cotality's Jared Berg says Sydney is leading the slowdown.
8: In the past 4 weeks, we've seen new listings at around about 5,500, which is around 13% below the level that we saw this time last year. It usually starts to lift from this time onwards, but at the moment the momentum is pretty weak.
1: And Queensland researchers say single-use paper takeaway cups are releasing microplastics into the hot beverages they hold. Dr. Elvis Okofo says people should be using reusable cups instead.
9: The coffee shops wouldn't be able to do anything because they buy the cups that are already available. As a consumer, I'll ask you to bring your own cup or glass cup or ceramic cup to the coffee shop if you can do that.
1: This is Air National News. Plenty of eyes will be on tonight's grand final rematch between the Broncos and Storm, despite both being out of finals contention. The match will trial the proposed kickoff change, allowing the team which concedes points to elect to get the ball back. Storm coach Craig Bellamy isn't sure about the change, but he's happy to serve as a guinea pig.
10: Having the teams that can't make the eight is a good idea, so we find out what it's like and the effect that will have on the game.
1: Former Brisbane Premiership player Michael Voss believes Collingwood has what it takes to win another Premiership. Sarah Patterson reports.
11: The Pies have returned to what Voss describes as their Premiership season DNA. As Collingwood prepares to face the Bulldogs in tomorrow night's wild card final at the MCG, Voss tells afl.com.au the Magpies will be held in very good stead. He considers Collingwood the best tackle differential team in the competition this year, just as they were when they won the flag in 2023. Sarah Patterson, S Sport.
1: And in tennis, Chris O'Connell has advanced to the final round of qualifying for the US Open. Meantime, Alex de Minaur has been named to lead the Davis Cup team against Poland in Brisbane next month. Australian Independent Radio News.
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12: For Melbourne's outer east, after an overnight low of 7 degrees, we can expect a cloudy day with a chance of fog in the northeastern suburbs in the early morning. There will be a medium chance of showers, most likely in the afternoon and evening. Light winds will tend west to southwesterly in the middle of the day, becoming lighter as we progress through the afternoon, reaching an expected maximum tomorrow of 17. Looking now towards the extended outlook, Saturday 15, partly cloudy, Sunday 15, cloudy, and Monday 18, cloud clearing. And the temperature outside our studios here in Croydon is currently 14 degrees. 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Good afternoon, everyone, and welcome to Thursday Drive. Hi, I'm Michael Gin, and this is my show, Up Around the Bend. I've made a fine selection of hit songs from the 80s until now, enriched by a few flashbacks and songs from emerging Aussie talent. And thanks to 98.1 FM's dynamic duo, Ken and Bev, for another splendid episode of their show, A Musical Journey. So, on this beautiful, bright afternoon, you brought extra light into the hour there, Ken and Bev, through your musical selections and bright patter. And we all look forward to next Thursday at 3 when you'll next be on the airwaves. So, folks, today, Thursday, the 27th of August, is International Lottery Day. It's also World Banana Lovers Day. And in Australia, it's Scam Awareness Week. And also, on a somber note, folks, like my colleagues here at 98.1 FM and the world over, I also mourn the passing of the talented and benevolent icon of popular music, the late Dolly Parton. And please listen to my colleague, Dion West, as he presents a tribute to Dolly Parton on his Blues Lounge show tonight at between 9 p.m. and 11 p.m. So to start this afternoon's show on this beautiful and bright August afternoon, let's celebrate with Vanessa Amorosi, Shine.

Opening up around the bend this afternoon was Vanessa Amorosi from the year 2000 with her signature song, Shine. It comes from her third studio album, The Power, and it was written as a commemorative song for her high school friend who took their own life. The song Shine went to the number four position in Australia, and it was APRA's most performed Australian work overseas in the year 2000. And what a fantastic song it is to open the show with. Folks, I'd like to tell you about the Heathmont Ladies Provost Club. There's a meeting and afternoon tea scheduled for Monday, the 7th of September. The guest speaker on that day will be Philip Johnson, who was the first and is the only Australian winner of Best in Show at the Chelsea Garden Show in 2013. So it promises to be a great event there. It always is at the Heathmont Ladies Provost Club. They meet at the Heathmont Baptist Church, 78 Cuthbert Street, Heathmont. That date again, Monday the 7th of September, between 2 p.m. and 4 p.m. If you'd like to have more information, you can have a chat with Jill. And here's Jill's number. Have you got a pen? Here we go. 0415 955 087. 0415 955 087. Hi, Michael Gin here, inviting you to join me for Tuesday Drive. My show is called Just the Tonic. I guarantee to relax and soothe you as I play my selections of hits from the 80s until now. Included in the mix will be new releases just to keep you in the know. A glass of champagne? A pina colada? Nah, you've already got the gin. That's me, Michael Gin. Every Tuesday afternoon from 4 until 6. Right here on Radio Eastern 98.1 FM. Cheers.

0: I'm Jim O'Brien with today's Towns and Cities of Australia. The town of Burnie is located 150 kilometres northwest of Launceston, Tasmania, on the Bass Highway. First explored in 1798, Burnie is now established as one of Tasmania's most important ports. While in Burnie, you must visit Burnie Park, and a brochure about the park is available in the information centre in the park. Make sure you visit the Pioneer Village Museum next to the Burnie Civic Centre. There you'll find a recreation of a dentist surgery, a cottage sitting room, an old wash house, a carpenter's shop and many other historical displays. There are several waterfalls and bushwalks near the town, with the most popular being Guide Falls, which are beyond the township of Ridgely, south of Burnie. Other places of interest include the Burnie Regional Art Gallery and Lactose Cheese Factory. Accommodation is reasonable and there are quite a few good eating places. Burnie is just another of the interesting towns to be found in Tasmania. With today's Towns and Cities of Australia, I'm Jim O'Brien.
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3: This weekend, on both Saturday and Sunday, Radio Eastern 98.1 FM will proudly broadcast the Premier Division final matches. We start with Saturday, the qualifying final between Roeville and Vermont, coming live to you from Jubilee Park in Ringwood. And on Sunday, it's the match between Doncaster East versus Blackburn, and that is the elimination final, and that will be coming to you from Edwin Flack Oval in Berwick. The action starts at 2:20, that's when the games begin. But prior to that, at 1:15, there'll be interviews and opening remarks and the interviews with especially the competing coaches. And after the match, at 5:15, there'll be a full summary of the both games and also a survey of the matches in the EFNL fixture for both men's and women's games during the round at this weekend, coming weekend. So, folks, Radio Eastern 98.1 FM, we have the best in interviews, best in community information, best in music, and the very best in sport. I know what I'm going to be listening to on the weekend. Radio Eastern, we've got it all for you. Folks, as I mentioned to you, it's Scam Awareness Week, and this is dedicated to you out there, you scammers. You're no good.

0: A bit of nostalgia there for you folks. That was the Banana Switch, the tra-la-la song, subtitled One Banana, Two Banana, from 1968. And that was a song that greeted me every day after primary school. I tell you, it's Banana Splits. Now, why did I play that? The Banana Splits. Last Tuesday, it was National Banana Split Day in the US. I swear they celebrate everything over in the US. But today is National, or International rather, Banana Lovers Day. So there's a banana song for us all. And that was the theme song to the Banana Splits Adventure Hour, which ran on global TV between 1968 to 1970. 31 episodes. And we all celebrated with the dog-suited, the people in dog suits, Flegel, Bingo, Drooper and Snorky. Oh, I hope I didn't upset you there. No, Father Christmas is true and so is the Easter Bunny. I'm so sorry. And so the tra-la-la song was just inside the top 100 in both the US and Canada. And opening up the double play was my dedication to all scammers. Linda Ronstadt, she wasn't thinking about scammers. She just sang, "You're No Good." It was recorded in 1974. We don't know who she was referring to, whether it was a personal thing. Perhaps it was. But it comes from Linda's album, Heart Like a Wheel. And it was originally sung and recorded by Dee Dee Warwick, who's the sister of Dionne Warwick. And Dee Dee Warwick recorded the song in 1963, but it was Linda Ronstadt who brought it to the fore. And she took it. Linda took it to the number one position on the Billboard Hot 100, number two in Canada, number 15 in Australia, number 24 in New Zealand. Time is now 22 minutes past four.
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0: 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And Victorian drivers, you can claim for up to two vehicles registered in your name. 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But do note that the absolute closing date is the 31st of August, so get your skates on there, folks. Now, if you don't own a computer, that's fine. Okay, you just need to phone VicRoads and one of their friendly customer service officers will guide you through the process. They'll be able to apply on your behalf. Well, folks, this is a newie. This is from established Australian artist, songstress Vera Blue. It's less than a week old and the song on this, the International Lottery Day, is aptly entitled Go Lucky.

0: You know, it's too warm for a hot chocolate there, but the sentiment's there, so you win again by hot chocolate. And you know, folks, that today in the Powerball, there's a $12 million jackpot. And whilst Radio Eastern and 98.1 FM, we don't ascribe to gambling. If that's your dream and you have a mini flutter occasionally, then just to let you know that it's on tonight. But Hot Chocolate from the UK, they released that song in 1977, So You Win Again. Comes from their fourth studio album, Everyone's a Winner. And yes, it was a number one in the UK, number three in Australia, number eight in New Zealand, big in Europe. And then in the middle of the pack, we had the Australasian behemoth Crowded House with Neil Finn up front there. Don't Dream It's Over. So if you've got a dream about, you know, changing your life, yeah, don't give up on your dreams. Crowded House is so, I say so too. And Don't Dream It Over was a great, one of the greatest hits of all time for Crowded House. And opening up the triple play, we heard from Vera Blue. The song was released just all about 6 days ago, and the song is called Go Lucky. Vera Blue, you might have heard of her. She comes from Forbes in New South Wales. Her real name is Celia Pavey, 32 years of age, but she's no stranger to the airwaves. She had her hit songs coming out about 2014 or so. But the song Go Lucky isn't about gambling per se. It's about embracing the challenges in life. So she says, follow your destiny. And I suppose when she says go lucky, it's like the old saying, be happy, go lucky. So she says in that song there, not only the sentiment there, but she hopes that you can get up and dance and free yourself, get up and lose your inhibitions there. Time is now 21 minutes to 5.
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7: The Roy Orbison story. From his initial success in the 60s to the resurgence of his career in latter years, Roy Orbison's voice remained remarkable. His unique songs conveyed vulnerability, fun, love and loss. Starring Mark Shelley, whose brilliant portrayal of the character and extraordinary vocals of Roy brings audiences to their feet. The Roy Orbison Story.
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0: 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That's the Young at Art Open Exhibition at the Hutt Gallery. For more information, you can dial this number. Have you got a pen ready? Here we go. 0409 013 106. Well, folks, amongst many other commemorative days, today is World Banana Lovers Day in the US. Last Tuesday was US Banana Swiss Day. And apart from humans, what mammals are the greatest consumers reputedly of bananas? You got it. It's the monkeys.
9: 7A.
10: What number is this, Chip?
9: 7A.
10: Okay, not me. Don't get excited, man. It's because I'm short, I know.

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1: Bright light city, gonna set my soul, gonna set my soul on fire. Got a whole lot of money that's ready to burn, so get those stakes up higher. There's a thousand pretty women waiting out there. They're all living the devil may care, and I'm just a devil with love to spare. So viva Las Vegas, viva Las Vegas. How I wish that there were more than 24 hours in the day. Even if there were 40 more, I wouldn't sleep a minute away. Oh, there's blackjack and poker and the roulette wheel, a fortune won and lost on every deal. All

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If it costs me my very last dime, if I wind up broke, well, I'll always remember that I had a swing in time. I'm gonna give it everything I've got. Lady luck, please let the dice stay hot. Let

Yeah, that was a king, folks. The king has left the building. Oh, a long time ago. But we still remember him and his good works here from 1964, the Viva Las Vegas. The song was written for the film of the same name, and you may remember that the movie not only starred Elvis, but also the delightful Anne Margaret. And fun fact, Elvis, for whatever reason, never performed Viva Las Vegas in concert. Ever. And but it did not stop it from becoming a hit. It was number four in Australia and New Zealand. That's where it top charted there. Yes, in down here in Oceania. Number 14 in Canada, number 15 on the Billboard Hot 100. And big in Europe, and was re-released in 2007 as well. And it you know, came to the fore. That was in line with the Elvis documentary series, I believe, in that time. The song Viva Las Vegas has been covered by Dead Kennedys, ZZ Top, and Bruce Springsteen as well. And opening that double play, we heard from the Monkees. Yep. It's a double header there, folks. Monkees consume bananas, but also daydream believer. You believe in that you need to, financially improve yourself. Well, you know, who knows? You might win the lottery on this International Lottery Day. Daydream Believer is a song and recorded in 1967, cover of a song written by John Stewart of the Kingston Trio. And it was about the humdrum life in suburbia and daydreaming. Davy Jones was daydreaming about he's in the music video there about life on the outside, like a pop star. Oh, he was a pop star. Anyway, it was number one on the Billboard Hot 100 for 4 weeks in and also it was a big hit here in Australia, number two position and number one in New Zealand. Time is now 11 minutes to five. Folks, this is a song by Dragon. It's not what we're talking about. It was that it was recorded about. It's about the age of consent. But I'm playing this song because it's a good track, and it's about, well, are you old enough to gamble?

Don't give up on your dreams, folks. That's the message. Journey from 1981, Don't Stop Believing. Comes from their seventh studio album, Escape. It had Steve Perry on the lead there. It was written by keyboardist Jonathan Cain and also Steve Perry and Neil Schon. But Jonathan Cain, his father was the inspiration. He encouraged Jonathan, who was then a struggling musician. He said, don't stop believing, son. And that's with the genesis of the song, Don't Stop Believing, which was a great hit for Journey. And then in that final double play, we also heard from Dragon, Are You Old Enough? Now, that was the acoustic version of Are You Old Enough? And that was with Mark Williams on the lead. Now, that version was recorded in about 2016. And the original version of Are You Old Enough? Was recorded in 1978 by Dragon, by the original lead there, Mark Hunter. And it was in the original, Renee Gale was on backing vocals there. And yes, as I say, the song is de rigueur. It is, you know, talking about the age of consent. And that's a very sexist and misogynistic way to think about things in with the analyse those lyrics. But it is a good song melodically, and I did enjoy the song there. But I'm saying to you also too, are you old enough to gamble? Well, I'm not saying you should, but it is International Lottery Day today. Well, to take us into the 5 o'clock news, we have a little bit of Two Cellos.

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2: I'm Alan Baskin. The Prime Minister has given his strongest indication yet about planned cuts to migration. Australia's refugee intake will be reduced by one-third by next financial year to just under 14,000. Addressing the Bush summit, Anthony Albanese says the government is not ignoring the issue.
3: Priority and what we're really looking at as well is people who game the system. So people who can come in and they can put in an appeal and continue to put in another appeal and go through.
4: So how are you going to fix that?
3: Well, that's what we're working on, and I'm not here to make that announcement today.
2: Meantime, the Prime Minister says officials are racing to confirm the fate of more than 30 missing Australians after deadly flash flooding near the Nepal-Tibet border. Hundreds of people are feared dead after an avalanche of ice and rock sent water crashing through towns. Australians in the area are being urged to follow the advice of authorities. The Prime Minister says obtaining information in the region has been difficult. Community and disability workers are in line for increased vehicle allowances. Mark Dransfield has details.
5: The increase follows a new Fair Work Commission ruling. From September, the reimbursement rate will rise to $1.05 per kilometre for 6 months. The Australian Service Union's Angus McFarlane says it's a vital cost of living measure.
6: Around about $60 a week in extra fuel relief for workers who have to use their own vehicle and pay their petrol costs for work.
2: A telecommunications company employee has been charged after allegedly selling customer information to criminal groups. Queensland police tipped off New South Wales financial crimes detectives about a 30-year-old man they say unlawfully accessed customer records through his employment. It's alleged the information was used to commit fraud against a number of victims. Researchers are launching a national assessment to expose gaps in care for childhood cancer survivors. The study aims to map out services nationwide after new data revealed 80% of survivors suffer long-term health complications. Children's Cancer Co-Lab's Dr. Udani Reitz says the project will find ways to combat the ongoing effects of childhood cancer.
7: So potential chronic illness, secondary cancers, and unfortunately, will often die much earlier than their peers.
2: Air Business News and Qantas has reported a 13.1% drop in its profit after the Middle East conflict triggered a rise in the cost of jet fuel. The airline says the Iran war has resulted in a $420 million hit to earnings, as it reported an underlying pre-tax profit of $2.06 billion. An Australian law firm is investigating potential legal action against Meta and other social media companies after a multi-billion dollar settlement in the US. Meta has agreed to impose new safety restrictions on teenagers' accounts on Facebook and Instagram after 29 American states sued the company over addictive and harmful design features. Australians are being urged to show their support as Red Nose Day celebrates its 38th year supporting research and families affected by sudden infant death syndrome. This is Air News. The Sea Eagles are daring to dream of a miracle NRL finals berth. 10th-placed Manly is only a remote mathematical chance of sneaking into the top eight. Ahead of tomorrow night's must-win clash with the Dragons, coach Kieran Foran says they're not giving up.
8: I still, you know, firmly believe whilst there's a chance that we can play finals, we will hang on to that and we will fight for every inch. That's the sort of footy team we want to be.
2: In AFL, Western Bulldogs coach Luke Beveridge is confident both Aaron Norton and Tim English will be cleared to face Collingwood tomorrow night. Norton has been under a cloud after suffering an ankle injury against Melbourne last weekend, while English has been sidelined since round 22 due to a knee issue. Former number 3 draft pick Paddy Dow has been delisted by St Kilda. Dow was restricted to just 10 AFL games for the Saints after a serious infection that required multiple rounds of surgery. Tottenham has bounced back from a horror start in the Premier League to thump Charlton 5-1 in the EFL Cup. Alex de Minaur has been named to lead the Davis Cup team against Poland in Brisbane next month. Aussie Sally Fitzgibbons has been eliminated from the Fiji Pro Women's Surfing event by 5-time world champion Carissa Moore. Australian Independent Radio News.
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4: For Melbourne's outer east, after an overnight low of 7 degrees, we can expect a partly cloudy day with a medium chance of showers, most likely in the afternoon and evening. Light winds will tend west to southwesterly in the middle of the day before becoming lighter as we progress through to the afternoon, reaching an expected maximum tomorrow of 17. Looking now towards the extended outlook, Saturday 15 partly cloudy, Sunday 15 cloudy, and Monday 18 cloud clearing. And the temperature outside our studios here in Croydon is currently 15 degrees. 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The time is now 5 minutes past five. Good afternoon, everyone, and welcome to the second hour of Thursday Drive. Hi, I'm Michael Ginn, and this is my show, Up Around the Bend. You've got another 55 minutes of me and my playlist of hit songs from the 80s until now, plus a few flashbacks and songs from emerging Aussie artists. And whether you've just joined me or you've been with me since 4 p.m, it is so good to be in your company. And if you'd like to call, oh, wow, I'd love you to call, just like Dion did. Dion from Furniture Galley, thank you so much for your call in the last hour, and he's enjoying the show. Well, to call, folks, call at the start of a song bracket. That would be awesome. And the number here is 9722-9981. 9722-9981. Or texting's much better for me because I can see the text on my screen, and the text number here is this, 0485-866-981, 0485-866-981. Well, folks, as I mentioned at the top of last hour, today is International Lottery Day. It's also World Banana Lovers Day. And right here in Australia, it is Scam Awareness Week. So do expect songs which, yes, they encompass many different themes, many and varied themes, shall we say. But to start the second hour of the show on this glorious late winter's day, here's the American Authors. Now, I don't agree with them. I don't say it's the best day of my life, but it's pretty getting pretty close. American Authors, Best Day of My Life.

opening the second hour of Up Around the Bend today was American Authors, recorded in 2014, Best Day of My Life. It comes from American Authors' debut studio album, Oh, What a Life. And it was a whole band, right? And with the aim of making people happy. And American Authors, you achieved that in buckets. Yes, you did. The song was number one in the Billboard Adult Pop charts, number one in Mexico, number five in Canada, number 10 here in Oz, number 13 in New Zealand. Time is now 11 minutes past five.

0: Our legendary Australian entertainer today is June Bronhill. June Bronhill was born June Mary Gough on the 26th of June 1929 in Broken Hill. June won the Sun Aria competition in Sydney in 1950. From 1952 onwards, she performed under the name of Bronhill. She used this stage name of Bronhill, an abbreviation of Broken Hill, as a way of thanking her hometown for their support. They had raised money to send her overseas to study. June Bronhill trained in London and gained early exposure when performing with the Sadler's Wells Company. She had parts in various operas, which included The Marriage of Figaro, De Fledermaus, and The Gypsy Baron. She was also very popular in Orpheus in the Underworld. In 1964, June appeared opposite Keith Michelle in the musical Robert and Elizabeth at the Lyric Theatre in London, and then went on to tour Australia with the production. As well as this, June appeared in two touring productions of Ivor Novello musicals. The titles of the musicals were Glamorous Nights and The Dancing Years. June had the part of Mother Abbess in the 1981 London revival of The Sound of Music, and was well known for her portrayal of Hannah Glawari in Lehar's The Merry Widow, both in Australia and London. June Bronhill was a popular performer in the London West End theatres, as well as the opera stages, and made many recordings of opera and musical comedy. She made frequent visits back to Australia, singing opera and operettas at the Sydney Opera House and with the Victorian State Opera. In 1976, June moved back to Australia permanently, and for a time played musical comedy and straight comedy roles, as well as Gilbert and Sullivan. She appeared in the Australian version of Are You Being Served, taking the part of Mrs. Slocum, but the name was changed to Mrs. Crawford. In her private life, June was married twice and had one daughter, Carolyn, by her second marriage. In 1977, June was awarded an OBE and was later given a Lifetime Achievement Award by the Australian Variety Club. Her biography, titled The Mary Bronhill, was released in 1987. June Bronhill died in her sleep on the 24th of January 2005 at a Sydney nursing home.
1: I must tell you about a seminar

a public seminar about dementia and how to better support those living with dementia. It's a free seminar and it's be held at the Manningham Uniting Church and Community Centre. And at this free seminar about dementia and how to better support those living with it, there will be many and varied speakers on the topic and also stallholders from various local organisations that support support the care of those suffering from dementia. So this free seminar is scheduled for Tuesday the 15th of September from 1 p.m. until 3 p.m. As I said, it's at the Manningham Uniting Church and Community Centre, 109 Wood Street in Templestowe. And entry is free. And for more details about the dementia seminar held at Manningham Uniting Church Community Centre on Tuesday the 15th of September, here's a number for you. Got a pen? Here we go. 9846 2012. 9846 2012. Well, folks, on this World Banana Lovers Day, how could I not play you this famous song? It's Harry Belafonte, the Banana Boat song. There or

0: Yes, a quintessential celebration song to celebrate World Banana Day and International Lottery Day. And yes, that was Cool and the Gang from 1980. Celebration comes from their 12th studio album, Celebrate. And the song was written by many, a member of Cool and the Gang, but it was instigated, the song was instigated by Ronald Bell, who's a key brass player there and lyricist for Cool and the Gang. And he was inspired to write that song, Celebrate, by a passage in the Quran, his holy book, where it's said to be joyous and to celebrate life. And that's a good message to all of us, isn't it? And opening the double play, we heard from Harry Belafonte from 1956, Deo, the Banana Boat song. And yes, the song is about Jamaican dock workers loading bananas day and night, loading bananas onto ships. And the tallyman is the bookkeeper. If you've ever wondered, the tallyman is the person who keeps tally of how many bananas are loaded and how many hours are worked, and is the bookkeeper. That's the tallyman is going to pay the workers. Hopefully they paid them the right amount too. But the song was featured in Beetlejuice the movie, starring Michael Keaton in 1988. And of course we know that Freddie Mercury used the "Deo" as his catch cry to the opening of his Queen's song set at Live Aid in Wembley in 1985. Time is now 24 minutes past 5.
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0: Hi, I'm David Hodgett, the State Member of Parliament for the Croydon District. 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
1: It was lovely to receive a call from Janice from Croydon. She's doing well and she's enjoyed the show so far. Thank you so much, Janice, for your loyalty to the station. And Mission to the Moon is a journey that you can take. It's an event which is being held at the Knox Community Arts Centre on Thursday, the 1st of October. And it will take you on a captivating journey with three quirky acrobatic astronauts who blend circus artistry, clowning and real space science. And this Mission to the Moon event, it's inspired by NASA's upcoming Artemis program, and where you'll see humans once again step foot on the moon. And the Mission to the Moon show imagines jugglers defying gravity. Imagine them defying gravity and juggling in space. Well, simulation of space. And tumbling amongst the stars. And so there'll be a classic mix of circus skills, laughter and exciting space facts. Mission to the Moon offers a fresh imaginative take on our fascination with space. As I say, it's set for the Thursday, the 1st of October, at the Knox Community Arts Centre in Bayswater. There are two sessions, 11 a.m. and 2 p.m. Ticket prices are $22 per adult. Concession and children's rates are $20. And a family of four may enter $68 for a family ticket. Now, to get more information, you can go to the Knox website, which is knox.vic.gov.au, and click on the tab which says Arts, or you can have a chat with a member of the Knox Community Arts Centre team on this number. Got a pen? Here we go. 9729-7287. 9729-7287. Well, there's a new song out by Baker Boy. Yes, Baker Boy, he's released this song about 5 days ago, and he's so proud of his people and of his language. This song by Baker Boy, new release, is Yolngu Fever.

0: We opened that Aussie Triple Play with Baker Boy. Baker Boy's new song released on Friday of last week, Yolngu Fever. He says it celebrates his and honours his people, the Yolngu people and the Yolngu language, although it was largely sung in English. And he says he wanted to make the song spooky, sexy and playful. Well, I don't know about that. But anyway, it comes from the Yolngu Fever. His latest song comes from his latest album, Janjay, spelled D-J-A-N-D-J-A-Y. Look out for it, folks. Baker Boy is on the move again, up the charts. And in the middle of the pack, we heard from Bachelor Girl, Treat Me Good, from 1998 with Tanya Docco up front. Of course, you know that Bachelor Girls, Tanya Docco and James Roach, and they're on the move again too. They're doing a lot of nostalgia, nostalgic reimaginations of songs there with original artists too. But Treat Me Good was the original, the OG for them in 1998. It was their second single. It was 26 in New Zealand and number 34 in Australia. I think they were robbed. It's such a great song. And then that last song we heard from Brisbane-based entertainer Conrad Sewell from 2019, Healing Hands, comes from his second EP, Ghost and Heartaches. And Conrad Sewell, he's 38 years of age these days. He appears a lot on New Year's Eve concerts on the ABC, so do watch out for him. He's been 30 years in the business. And that song, Healing Hands, was number 7 for him on the Australian singles charts. Time is now 18 minutes to 6.
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0: Today's legendary Australian entertainer is Diana Tresk. Diana Tresk was born in Melbourne on the 23rd of June 1940. Diana was educated at the Lilydale Convent and Presentation Convent in Windsor. At the age of 17, Diana won the Swallows Parade television talent quest on Channel 7. This led to a job miming the popular songs of the day on Channel 9 in a show titled The Astor Show. By 1958, Diana Tresk was singing her own ballads on the local television variety show In Melbourne Tonight, hosted by Graham Kennedy. Diana made her first recording on the W&G label, Comes Love, with Tommy Davidson and his orchestra. In 1959, American promoter Lee Gordon signed her as the support singer for the Stan Freberg tour of New Zealand, which also featured the Australian Jazz Quartet and Frank Ifield. Lee was impressed and immediately signed Diana to tour Australia with the Frank Sinatra Show. Sinatra was very impressed with the young Melbourne singer and suggested that she should try her luck in the US. Diana was noticed by Mitch Miller, and this led to a recording contract with CBS. In 1961, she landed a regular singing spot on the national television series Sing Along with Mitch. Diana became a household name in the US. Around this time, Johnny Mathis introduced Diana to Thom Yuen. Thom and Diana were married in Australia in 1962. They had two sons, and in 1964, the family returned to Australia for the Diana Tresk Show on the Nine Network. The show was produced by husband Thom. In the late 1960s, Diana made the change from singing ballads to concentrate on country songs with great success. In 1969, she was a guest on the Johnny Cash television show. She also toured with Glen Campbell and Hank Williams Jr. These days, she's a proud grandmother and really enjoys her family. In recent years, Diana has studied natural medicine and graduated with honours as a master herbalist. Her many recordings are still being released in Australia and overseas.
1: The Kunung Woodturners is a group based in Blackburn North. And the Kunung Woodturners, they get together during the week for practical work in their club shed, and they have monthly meetings with demonstrations and guest speakers. And there's an upcoming demonstration of wood turning craft at a Heritage and Family Day. It will be held at the Schwerkolt Cottage, Deep Creek Road in Mitcham, on Sunday the 13th of September between 11 a.m. and 4 p.m. Entry is free. So I do say, you must avail yourself of this. This is a very much a craft that's fascinated me, and I might try to get along to that too. The Kunung Woodturners demonstration of wood turning at their Heritage and Family Day at Schwerkolt Cottage, Deep Creek Road in Mitcham. So that's at Sunday the 13th of September on the afternoon. So Gary is the contact person there from Kunung Woodturners. So if you'd like to have a chat with him, here is his number. Got a pen? Here we go. 0411 593 754. 0411 593 754. He's a great collaborator of the late, great Dolly Parton. This is the late Mr. Kenny Rogers, but he was singing about his meeting with a gambler. I think they were on a train.
2: On a warm summer's evening, on a train bound for nowhere, I met up with a gambler. We were both too tired to sleep, so we took turns staring out the window at the darkness. The boredom overtook us, and he began to speak.

0: nostalgia there for you in that final triple play for the show. That was The Who from 1966, Substitute. It was written by drummer Pete Townsend and with Roger Daltrey up front there. And how dare you substitute my Diet Coke for gin? You've already got me. And then in the middle of the pack, we heard from Powderfinger with Bernard Fanning up front from the year 2000, My Happiness. And Powderfinger, they all at that time felt a bit lonely on the road, and that was about loneliness and their happiness that they would have if they didn't tour as much. But it was very much their highest charting single of all time, number 4 in Australia, number 7 in New Zealand. Then we opened that triple play with The Gambler by Kenny Rogers from 1978, and The Gambler is the person who's speaking to a person who's down on their luck. He met a chap on a train who's down on his luck, and the gambler was using poker metaphors to give lessons in life. I never knew that you could. But anyway, folks, I'd like to thank you, the listeners, who've called and texted. You've made this show such a great success. Big late shout-out, and I'm sorry for the late shout-out, Roxanne. Thank you so much, Roxanne from Ringwood East. She's loved the show, especially the banana songs there. Stay tuned for my colleague there, Mr. Bill Page. He's got a cracking show there with his private collection. So 6 to 8 p.m., don't miss it. And I'll be back for Tuesday and Thursday Drive next week. Yeah, a few showers on the way, but mostly cloudy days. That's a blessing, isn't it? So we're like layers there and stay warm, dry, hydrated, happy and healthy. And thank you for choosing to have your Thursday afternoon's entertainment begin with me, Michael Ginn. Mr. Bill Page, shortly.
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2: I'm Alan Baskin. The Prime Minister has given his strongest indication yet about planned cuts to migration. Australia's refugee intake will be reduced by one-third by next financial year to just under 14,000. Addressing the Bush summit, Anthony Albanese says the government is not ignoring the issue.
3: Priority and what we're really looking at as well is people who game the system. So people who can come in and they can put in an appeal and continue to put in another appeal and go through.
4: So how are you going to fix that?
3: Well, that's what we're working on, and I'm not here to make that announcement today.
2: Meantime, the Prime Minister says officials are racing to confirm the fate of more than 30 missing Australians after deadly flash flooding near the Nepal-Tibet border. Hundreds of people are feared dead after an avalanche of ice and rock sent water crashing through towns. Australians in the area are being urged to follow the advice of authorities. The Prime Minister says obtaining information in the region has been difficult. Community and disability workers are in line for increased vehicle allowances. Mark Dransfield has details.
5: The increase follows a new Fair Work Commission ruling. From September, the reimbursement rate will rise to $1.05 per kilometre for 6 months. The Australian Service Union's Angus McFarlane says it's a vital cost of living measure.
6: Around about $60 a week in extra fuel relief for workers who have to use their own vehicle and pay their petrol costs for work.
2: A telecommunications company employee has been charged after allegedly selling customer information to criminal groups. Queensland police tipped off New South Wales financial crimes detectives about a 30-year-old man they say unlawfully accessed customer records through his employment. It's alleged the information was used to commit fraud against a number of victims. Researchers are launching a national assessment to expose gaps in care for childhood cancer survivors. The study aims to map out services nationwide after new data revealed 80% of survivors suffer long-term health complications. Children's Cancer Co-Lab's Dr. Udani Reitz says the project will find ways to combat the ongoing effects of childhood cancer.
7: So potential chronic illness, secondary cancers, and unfortunately will often die much earlier than their peers.
2: Air Business News and Qantas has reported a 13.1% drop in its profit after the Middle East conflict triggered a rise in the cost of jet fuel. The airline says the Iran war has resulted in a $420 million hit to earnings as it reported an underlying pre-tax profit of $2.06 billion. An Australian law firm is investigating potential legal action against Meta and other social media companies after a multi-billion-dollar settlement in the US. Meta has agreed to impose new safety restrictions on teenagers' accounts on Facebook and Instagram after 29 American states sued the company over addictive and harmful design features. Australians are being urged to show their support as Red Nose Day celebrates its 38th year supporting research and families affected by sudden infant death syndrome. This is AIR News. The Sea Eagles are daring to dream of a miracle NRL finals berth. 10th-placed Manly is only a remote mathematical chance of sneaking into the top eight. Ahead of tomorrow night's must-win clash with the Dragons, coach Kieran Foran says they're not giving up.
4: I still, you know, firmly believe whilst there's a chance that we can play finals, we will hang on to that and we will fight for every inch. That's the sort of footy team we want to be.
2: In AFL, Western Bulldogs coach Luke Beveridge is confident both Aaron Norton and Tim English will be cleared to face Collingwood tomorrow night. Norton has been under a cloud after suffering an ankle injury against Melbourne last weekend, while English has been sidelined since round 22 due to a knee issue. Former number 3 draft pick Paddy Dow has been delisted by St Kilda. Dow was restricted to just 10 AFL games for the Saints after a serious infection that required multiple rounds of surgery. Tottenham has bounced back from a horror start in the Premier League to thump Charlton 5-1 in the EFL Cup. Alex de Minaur has been named to lead the Davis Cup team against Poland in Brisbane next month. Aussie Sally Fitzgibbons has been eliminated from the Fiji Pro Women's Surfing event by 5-time world champion Carissa Moore. Australian Independent Radio News.
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8: Overnight will be partly cloudy ahead of a shower or two tomorrow. It'll go down to 7 and up to 17, currently 14. Saturday, partly cloudy 15. Sunday, cloudy 15. And Monday, cloud clearing with a top of 18.

It's time to put your ears a little closer to your speakers, because coming to a neighbourhood near you is Private Collection with me, Bill Page. You just heard Berezina, which was presented so well by French lady, actress and singer Sophie Marceau, and she recorded that in 1985. Michael Ginn is leaving the Radio Eastern Studios in Hull Road, Croydon, and heading for home. And he will return next week to present another sensational Thursday drive from 4 until 6. Tonight's spotlight hones in on precious metals, stones and gems. We'll have songs about crystals, silver, diamonds. First up, Dire Straits' Love Over Gold from 1992.

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Old eyes in a small child's face, watching as the shadows race.

0: a quad play to open tonight's spotlight, and that's on precious metals, stones, crystals, gems, whatever. Something that's valuable. We heard, first up, Dire Straits, Love Over Gold, 1992. The Seekers, Emerald City, 67. David McWilliams, Days of Pearly Spencer, 67. And from 2015, from Iceland, of Monsters and Men, Crystals.
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0: And this week, this weekend actually, the Premier Division finals get underway, and we will have all the action here on Radio Eastern Saturday and Sunday. Saturday is the qualifying final from Jubilee Park in Ringwood between Roval and Vermont. And then on Sunday, from the Edwin Flack Oval in Berwick, the elimination final between Doncaster East and Blackburn. So at 1:15, interviews by the competing coaches, 1:15. 2:20, the game begins, and 5:15, full summaries, scores of all divisions, EFNL men's and women's games. So be tuned to Radio Eastern over the weekend for that football. As we return now to the spotlight on metals, stones and gems, first up is DMAs from 2019, simply called Silver.

0: The final four are in the spotlight on precious metals, stones and gems. First up, we heard Aussie band DMAs, Silver from 2019, then Paul McCartney, Stevie Wonder with Ebony and Ivory, Shirley Bassey, Diamonds Are Forever, and then another Aussie band called Jet, Are You Gonna Be My Girl?
1: 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That's Bandwidth with Rob Iles, Tuesday mornings between 9 and 12.

are turning the tide of the world war by their prowess and by their devotion. Never in the field of human conflict was so much owed by so many to so few.

And tonight, I've got to remind people that Dion West has a very special two-hour program tonight in his program, The Blues Lounge, from 9 p.m. Dion is paying tribute and homage to a most wonderful person and artist that spanned many genres. And yes, you guessed it, Dolly Parton. That's tonight, 2 hours, The Blues You Didn't Know Were There. So there it goes. So look, keep it on and lock it on Radio Eastern, because the programs just keep coming. And so does the music, particularly in Private Collection with me, Bill Page. And the time is 14 minutes away from 7. We'll have the Ozcon segment. First up is Midnight Oil with Surf's Up Tonight.

0: Well, there we go. That was the AusCon segment in the program tonight. There'll be more Aussie content, though, coming up later. We heard Midnight Oil, Surf's Up Tonight, LRB from Shutdown, Turn Off, Johnny Ashcroft, Little Boy Lost, and Big Pig, Breakaway.
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0: And it's album showcase time. No, it's not. It's time to update you with the weather. Partly cloudy overnight ahead of a shower or two tomorrow. It'll go down to 7, up to 17, currently still 14. Saturday, partly cloudy 15. Sunday, cloudy 15. Monday, cloud clearing with a top of 18. And now it's time for the album showcase. And going under the hammer and the spotlight tonight are Great Hits of the 60s. That's what the album is called. And we'll hear from the Sandpipers, Jackie Trent and Tony Hatch, Ruby and the Romantics, Dusty Springfield, Cliff Richard and the Shadows, and finally the new Christie Minstrels. There's six songs there because they're pretty short. Way back in the 60s, barely made 3 minutes. So here we go. First up, from 1966, the Sandpipers, Guantanamera.

words mean I am a truthful man from the land of the palm trees. And before dying, I want to share these poems of my soul. My poems are soft green. My poems are also flaming crimson. My poems are like a wounded fawn seeking refuge in the forest. The last verse says, Con los pobres de la tierra. With the poor people of this earth, I want to share my fate. The streams of the mountains bleed.

0: Well, that was a 60s in a nutshell album showcase. The album was called Great Hits of the 60s. We heard, there were six of them, from 66, Sandpipers, Guantanamera, 67, Jackie Trent and Tony Hatch, The Two of Us, 63, Ruby and the Romantics, Our Day Will Come, 64, Dusty Springfield, Wishin' and Hopin'. 63, there's two of them, Cliff Richard and the Shadows, Don't Talk to Him, and the new Christy Minstrels, Green Green.
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0: The Manningham Business Network is having a breakfast at the Manningham Business Network for some fun business-to-business networking. 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As we get back to the music, the Beatles, Octopus's Garden.

0: You could hear the hoofbeats pound as they raced across the ground, and the clatter of the wheels as they spun round and round. And he galloped into Market Street, his badge upon his chest. His name was Ernie, and he drove the fastest milk cart in the West. Now Ernie loved a widow, a lady known as Sue. She lived all alone in Lily Lane at number 22. They said she was too good for him, she was haughty, proud and chic. But Ernie got his cocoa there 3 times every week. They called him Ernie.
1: Ernie!
0: And he drove the fastest milk cart in the West. She said she'd like to bathe in milk. He said, all right, sweetheart. And when he'd finished work one night, he loaded up the cart. He said, you want it pasteurized, cause pasteurized is best. She says, Ernie, I'll be happy if it comes up to me chest. That tickled old Ernie. And he drove the fastest milk cart in the West.
1: Oh.
0: Now Ernie had a rival, an evil-looking man, called Two-Ton Ted from Teddington, and he drove the baker's van. He tempted her with his treacle tarts and his tasty oatmeal bread, and when she seen the size of his hot meat pies, it very near turned her head. She nearly swooned at his macaroon, and he said, now if you treat me right, you'll have hot rolls every morning and crumpets every night. He knew once she sampled his layer cake, he'd have his wicked way. And all Ernie had to offer was a pint of milk a day. Poor Ernie!
1: Ernie!
0: And he drove the fastest milk cart in the West. One lunchtime, Ted saw Ernie's awesome cart outside her door. He drove him mad to find it was still there at 4:30. And as he leapt down from his van, off blood through his veins did course. And he went across to Ernie's cart and he didn't half kick his horse, whose name was Trigger.
1: Trigger!
0: And he pulled the fastest milk cart in the West. Now Ernie rushed out into the street, his gold top in his hand. He said, if you want to marry Susie, you fight for her like a man. Oh, why don't we play cards for her, he sneeringly replied. And just to make it interesting, we'll have a shilling on the side. Now Ernie dragged him from his van, and beneath the blazing sun, they stood there face to face, and Ted went for his bun. But Ernie was too quick, things didn't go the way Ted planned, and a strawberry-flavoured yoghurt sent it spinning from his hand. Now Sue, she ran between them, and tried to keep them apart. And Ernie pushed her aside, and a rock cake caught him underneath his arch. And he looked up in pain, surprise, and the concrete hardened crust of a stale pork pie caught him in the eye, and Ernie bit the dust. Poor Ernie!
1: Ernie!
0: And he drove the fastest milk cart in the West. Ernie was only 52. He didn't want to die. And now he's gone to make deliveries in that milk round in the sky, where the customers are angels and ferocious dogs are banned, and a milkman's life is full of fun in that fairy dairy land. But a woman's needs are manifold, and Sue, she married Ted. But strange things happened on their wedding night as they lay in their bed. Was that the trees a-rustling, or the hinges of the gate? Or Ernie's ghostly gold tops a-rattling in their crate? They won't forget Ernie.
1: Ernie!
0: And he drove the fastest milk cart in the West.
2: Oh, yes, a Quinn play there in Private Collection. First up with the Beatles, Octopus's Garden, followed by Goanna, Razor's Edge, Bon Jovi, Living on a Prayer, Olivia Newton-John, Xanadu, and Benny Hill with Poor Old Ernie.
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2: 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And first to spin around is Maggie Riley and Mike Oldfield, and she sings and he plays To France.

0: Two down in the classic rock block from the Titan of the Turntable. First up, we heard Mike Oldfield and Maggie Riley to France, followed by Rick Nelson from 63, Fools Rush In.
1: The Roy Orbison story. From his initial success in the 60s to the resurgence of his career in latter years, Roy Orbison's voice remained remarkable. His unique songs conveyed vulnerability, fun, love and loss. Starring Mark Shelley, whose brilliant portrayal of the character and extraordinary vocals of Roy brings audiences to their feet. The Roy Orbison Story.
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Robert Plant and Alison Krauss, and doing what I'll be doing in just a few moments, Gone, Gone, Gone. And that was in the classic rock block from the Titan of the Turntable. And before that, it was Aretha Franklin, George Michael, I Knew You Were Waiting For Me. It's time for me to bust a move, get out of here, make way for Hello Zindagi. And it's Ruchi Sharma in the chair. She goes from 8 until 9, 9 till 11, I think it is, Dion West and his Dolly Parton special. So keep it on and lock it on, Radio Eastern.

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0: Suhana Safar aur Ye Mausam Haseen. And while I was listening to this song, I missed my associate from Lions Club. Marcellus Fernandez, this song was played for you because once when we had our meeting, Marcellus, who is a Sri Lankan otherwise, he sang this song for us in our group meeting. And he said, Ruchi, I would like to come on your radio program once and sing this song. Just remember, toh mujhe ye dikh raha hai, Indonesians also, they praise those songs. Mera Juta Hai Japani, that's what they requested. Marcellus is after Madhumati's song, Suhana Safar. So common toh fir mujhe Mukesh ji dikhe.
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0: 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So this program with TK Protection is going to be there in Melbourne on Sunday the 6th September, very soon, yes, this coming Sunday. And doors are going to be open from 5 p.m. and the show is going to start from 6 p.m. and it's going to end by 9:30 p.m. So it's going to be a long evening, guys. And the venue for this is Keysborough Secondary College, which is and there is a performing arts center, which is Banksia Campus Theatre, 8/20 Janine Road, Springvale South, Victoria 3172. So Melbourne, get ready to sit back, relax, and let the melodies take you on a journey of music, memories, and emotions with TK Productions.
1: 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This is being held on Saturday the 29th of August from 2:30 to 5:30 p.m. at the Brandon Park Community Centre, 649 Ferntree Gully Road, Glen Waverley, Victoria 3150. Friends, let us come together to celebrate and express our gratitude to all the emergency services and also strengthen our community on the 29th. Please do come and attend. It'll be a really good celebration and I think it is our duty to honor our heroes.
0: 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That's a long time. Yes, that is a dedicated team. And this year also they are going to bring a theatre with a story from Northern India with the name of Faujdar Ghasiram. This is going to be a Hindi musical theatre production inspired by Vijay Tendulkar's iconic Marathi play, beautifully reimagined in the vibrant Nautanki style of Uttar Pradesh. So music hai, drama hai, folk storytelling and political satire come together to explore this power, class, gender and society in a powerful and entertaining theatrical experiences. So this is directed by our own Harsiddhi Modi, and the performers, all the performers are the talented artists from the set of Melbourne. So this is certainly going to be a production where all of you are going to enjoy. So don't miss this production. And this is going to be on Saturday, 5th of September, 2026, of course, this year. Don't go next year. Next year, they're going to bring another one. So the timings are 4:30 till 7:15, and this is going to happen at Drum Theatre, Dandenong. So all the links about the ticket, all the information, we are going to share with you on our Facebook page for all these events. So now,
1: भाई ऐसा है, आज हमने बहुत देर तक मुकेश जी को याद किया और उनके गाने सुने, और आखिर में एक यही ख्याल दिमाग में रह गया मेरे कि देखो, कभी कभी असफलता हमें हमारी असली पहचान तक ले जाती है। मुकेश जी फिल्मों 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

And oh, I couldn't understand it, for I felt I was rich. And I told him of the love my mama sewed in every stitch.

Yes, what a show we're going to have this evening. Thank you, Ruchi, as always, for the show prior to mine. Ladies and gentlemen, yes, what a special show. Paying homage to a most wonderful person that left us way, way too soon, I still believe. And tonight on the Blues Lounge, we are focusing on the blues you didn't know was there. Yes, how sad was the news yesterday morning when we in Australia woke up and we heard that Dolly Parton died in Nashville at the age of 80 following a brief battle with cancer. And 7 decades, one voice, country, blues, soul and rock. You know what? Dolly Parton never really belonged, I believe, to only one genre. She came from the mountains, Appalachian, of course, where country, gospel, folk and the blues were never separated by the labels that we put on it today. The Rock and Roll Hall of Fame describes her music as crossing country, pop, disco, gospel, bluegrass and rock, while tracing her sound to her Tennessee mountain roots. You know what, one could argue that Dolly wasn't a blues artist in the conventional B.B. King, Muddy Waters, Buddy Guy type of sense, but guess what, she came from the same roots ecosystem. The blues and the Appalachian country share enormous territory like poverty and hardship, heartbreak, betrayal, loneliness, family, faith, working people, traveling, death and loss, humor in adversity, storytelling, gospel, simple emotionally devastating melodies. I can go on and on and on. And to me, Dolly was one of the greatest storytellers that tradition ever produced. And I do believe her Appalachian upbringing gave her a music vocabulary that preceded the modern boundaries between country, folk, bluegrass, gospel, soul and blues. And yeah, the track that I opened this evening show was the one that I felt showed who and what Dolly is and was to so many of us wearing that coat of many, many colors. Yes, it wasn't blues maybe musically, but goodness me, emotionally, it was 100%. A poor child, a mother, shame, poverty, dignity and memory. That's the blues tradition of turning hardship into a song that gives the suffering meaning. But without any further ado, let's listen to some other beautiful Dolly Parton tracks.

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0: Tennessee Homesick Blue.

Dolly at her best, yes, and bluegrass from the Smoky Mountains of Tennessee, Mule Skinner Blues, and preceding that, Tennessee Homesick Blues. And if you want to text, just like Maureen did,

0485 866 981 is our SMS number, 0485 866 981, and even let's have a chat on the phone, 97229981, 97229981, paying homage to one of I think God's most wonderful angels. He allowed us to have for a beautiful 80 years, Dolly Parton. And, I echo some of the comments you made, Maureen. Yes, truly a legend. And I'm going to make a call a bit later as to how I feel about Dolly and what she's brought, because I think purely, utter, amazing, majestic person that she was, and loved across so many different and various continents. So, as we know, she was born in 46 into a large impoverished family, but yes, raised on Appalachian folk, country and gospel. And she was writing songs as a teenager and performing from childhood. After moving to Nashville, she gained national attention through the Portner Wagner Show in the 1960s before launching a hugely successful solo career. And by the 70s, songs such as, yes, Jolene, Coat of Many Colors, and I opened the show with it this evening, and that other very famous track, I Will Always Love You. So you have to stay tuned all the way through this evening till 11, or close to it, because I am going to conclude with that song. And that established her as one of America's great singer-songwriters. And talking about this track, let me play it for you. Yes, it's all about Jolene.

0: And yes, what a track. And always, as I've said at the start of the show, the blues that you didn't know was there. When I announced this on my Blues Lounge Facebook page yesterday morning, and I shared it with my loyal listeners both here but also internationally, I could not fathom the responses that I would have been receiving till early this evening. Oh my goodness. Oh my goodness. And thank you. Thank you so much to all of you out there supporting me in bringing this, you know, type of homage to you. Because, you know, I was a bit scared and I just thought, oh my God, I can't make a mistake here because Dolly's royalty. And but you all made me feel comfortable, and that's why I'm bringing you the show this evening. And wow, hundreds, literally hundreds of responses on my Facebook page. So thank you so much. And but guess what, you know, I just have to break away for a couple of seconds, and then we're going to get back into that glorious Dolly Parton music.
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3: Eve, you wicked woman, you done put your curse on me. Why didn't you just leave that apple hanging in the tree? You

Yes, only Dolly can say it the way it needs to be said. Goodness me, I had to think twice before choosing that song, PMS Blues. Yeah, and you know, whatever Dolly says, I'm going to go with, and that's not a cop-out, okay? That is definitely not a cop-out. What a track, what a track. So, through the 70s and 80s, Dolly increasingly blurred the boundaries between country, pop, gospel, folk, and soul. Her collaborations with Porter Wagoner, as I've mentioned early, yes, the late, great Kenny Rogers, Willie Nelson, Emmylou Harris, and Linda Ronstadt, yes, and you heard his song earlier, demonstrated an extraordinary versatility, while Trio became a landmark country recording. Islands in the Stream with Kenny Rogers became a worldwide pop and country hit, while Dolly's own songwriting continued to reach far beyond Nashville. Yes, let's look at the 1970s and this track by Dolly Parton.

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1: Hi, this is Dion West with Southern Sounds, the show where we take you on a journey to the heart of country music. From the legends that shape the sound, to the hottest stars lighting up country music today, we're here to connect you to the best of country, one song at a time. 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

John West, and this is the Blues Lounge, brought to you by Radio Eastern FM 98.1, every Thursday evening between 9 and 11 p.m., exclusively to you, our fabulous audience. And yes, we are based in the outer eastern suburbs of Melbourne in Victoria. Yes, I spoke about collaborations that Dolly did earlier, and another track that is going to echo that profound impact is one with Emmylou Harris and Linda Ronstadt, and the track Little Rosewood Casket is very, very profound, as you would understand why.

0: Dolly's second great career unfolded in film and television, as all of you would be aware or known. She made her major movie debut in 9 to 5 in 1980, acting alongside Jane Fonda and Lily Tomlin while writing the film's very unforgettable title song. And talking about that song, do you want to listen to it? Do you think I should play it? Yeah, why not? Okay.
1: Nothing but classics from the 80s.

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1: Yes, thank you so much, David Wood. And yeah, let's continue talking about Dolly's film and television career. After 9 to 5, she followed it up with The Best Little Whorehouse in Texas, Rhinestone, and then most memorably, Steel Magnolias. Yet, listeners, just between you and I, or us, rather, one of my favorite movies, okay? Please don't mention it too far and wide, okay? I've got a bit of self-respect. Anyway, her warmth, humor, and natural screen presence made her much more than a country star who appeared in movies. And talking about collaborations again, what do you think of this one?

0: had to throw in that track just to show Dolly's versatility. You know, whatever she touched turned into gold. And yes, normally won't play that on the Blues Lounge, but for Dolly, I'll do anything and everything. And the track, When You Tell Me That You Love Me, great collaboration, taking us back to 2001. And then, of course, the other legend was Dolly Willie Nelson. Everything's Beautiful in Its Own Way, and that took us back to 1999. And Dion West, and this is the Blues Lounge, and a very special evening tonight. Yes, 2 hours of music, love, etc., all dedicated to Dolly Parton and our theme, The Blues You Didn't Know Was There. All the songs somehow and somewhere will resonate that aspect.
1: The Roy Orbison Story. From his initial success in the 60s to the resurgence of his career in latter years, Roy Orbison's voice remained remarkable. His unique songs conveyed vulnerability, fun, love and loss. Starring Mark Shelley, whose brilliant portrayal of the character and extraordinary vocals of Roy brings audiences to their feet. The Roy Orbison Story.
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0: What an evening we're having here in the Blues Lounge. All tribute to the late, great, fabulous Dolly Parton. And thank you so much for all the messages and phone calls. Goodness me, it's ringing off the hook here, as we would say. Old school, Ellie from Moorabbin. Thank you so much for your lovely message. And yes, a lot of duets coming up all the way through till 11 o'clock. And the couple of tracks I just played for you, that was Creeping In with Norah Jones. Gee, what a beautiful combination. Gee, and the harmonies is phenomenal. Before that, Please Don't Stop Loving Me with the man himself, you know, Porter Wagner, and he's had such an influence on Dolly. And prior to that, Two Doors Down from 1999, and we opened that quintet with Red, White and Bluegrass. Yeah, gee, lovely bluegrass tunes there. Dolly taking us back all the way to 2003. 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
1: Nothing but classics from the 70s.

Yes, what a couple of classic tracks. Yes, of course, I had to show Dolly's gospel prowess, and all I can say is amen to that. Yeah, they're on the wings of a dove, joined by the late Tammy Wynette and Loretta Lynn, and absolutely, as we all know, it's akin, you know, to what happened over the last 2 days with Dolly passing away. I use the analogy, and it's very respectful. Okay, listeners, very respectful. It's like watching either America's Got Talent or Australia's Got Talent. You know, they always talk about the golden buzzer. And I think that's what happened with Dolly, because she's been given that straight pass, the golden buzzer. God pressed that buzzer and said, I want you to come to heaven. I want you to come home. Yes. And yeah, straight through. You know, there was no further auditions needed. She doesn't have to. She doesn't have to, because she is pure, absolutely pure. And of course, yes, might sing about the wings of a dove, but we all know how she felt about butterflies and a beautiful color of pink. My own family, my own daughter and granddaughter is smitten by Dolly. Still will be and will always be. And to track before that, Little Sparrow, an absolute bluegrass classic, taking us back to 21 and a triple play opened by Dolly. The Grass is Blue, taking us back to 1999. It's 15 after 9. This is the Blues Lounge. And yeah, I just have to break away for a couple of seconds.

0: Our legendary Australian artist today is Kevin Shegog, an Australian country music singer who was born in Lower Turner Marsh near Launceston, Tasmania in 1933. At the age of 8, his sister handed him down a 4-string guitar, and at age 9, he obtained a full-sized instrument which he taught himself to play. He was also a member of the choir at school. At age 10, he was performing at dances, and at age 14, he started performing at many venues around the district and began to write his own songs. It wasn't until he saw a play about Ned Kelly that he wrote his now famous song, Little Kangaroo. This was followed by One Small Photograph and Wayward Rambler. Kevin married Shirley and moved to Melbourne and then Shepparton, where he worked at various jobs around the district, performed at local dances and on 3SR Shepparton with a group called the Goldtoppers. In 1962, Kevin recorded Wolverton Mountain, which got to number 3 on the Australian charts. After this success, he toured with Rick and Thel Carey, then with Frankie Foster, but never wanted to take a show out under his own name, so he stopped touring. Between the years 1960 and 1974, Kevin was a prolific recording artist, releasing many singles, EPs and albums, mainly for W&G Records, and with other groups such as the Goldtoppers, the Hawking Brothers and the Jack Varney Group. He was inducted into the Australian Country Music Hands of Fame in 1983. Kevin Shegog died on the 9th of November 2000, aged 67, at Wallaroo in South Australia.
1: Yes, and Dolly continued to reinvent herself over the decades. And coming closer to the time as of now, 2023,

She did just that with that fabulous album simply called Rockstar, where I believe it's probably the ultimate expression of that musical freedom, bringing together generations and genres. Alongside music and film, she became an entrepreneur and philanthropist, most notably through Dollywood and her Imagination Library, which has provided millions of books to children all over the world. She's also just simply known as the lady of the, with the books. And let's get closer to 2023 and her collaboration with artists like this.

0: Yes, and Dolly embracing her inner rocker. I Want You Back with Steven Tyler. And before that, yes, the fabulous voice of Mr. John Fogerty joining Dolly with that beautiful cover, Long As I Can See the Light. Dion West, it's about 32 minutes to go before the top of the hour. And gee, what a blues show we've had this evening. It's all about Dolly. And the focus, the blues you didn't know was there. And I'll be right back after this.
1: This is Common Ground. 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

coulda used a few pounds. 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He was a handsome devil with mischief in his eyes. Together we feel

awoke last night to the sound of thunder. How far off I sat and wondered. Started humming a song from 1962.

Fabulous combination. What a duet. Peter Frampton and Dolly. Baby, I Love Your Way. And before that, Mr. Chris Stapleton and Dolly and Night Moves. Listeners to the show will know every Thursday night, second hour, it's always One Artist Thursday. We just did it the whole 2 hours this evening, hey? Gee, how spoiled are we? How spoiled are we? And thank you so much for all the messages that are coming through. And I do know, and yes, I've got some stuff coming through from the US. Yes, thank you for streaming and thank you for listening. I know it's daytime there. What's it now, about 20 to 9 if you're on the east coast of the US, probably a bit early in the morning, central coast or then the west coast of the US. But no doubt those on the east coast are also enjoying the show. And goodness me, what an honor and a privilege to bring to you at 20 to 11 Melbourne time, that's Australian time, east coast, a show dedicated to the late, great, awesome, phenomenal, fabulous, gorgeous Dolly Parton, that is now no longer with us. But here she is with Melissa Etheridge.

0: Holly and Joan Jett of the Black Hearts fame. I Hate Myself for Loving You. 12 minutes to 11. Gee, what a show we've had this evening. Just let me break away for another couple of seconds.
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1: Dolly with Post Malone and Have the Heart. And thank you so much for being here with me this evening. Gee, what a privilege it was to showcase Dolly's contributions to all of us around the world. And yes, I will be concluding with the song you've been waiting to hear, I Will Always Love You. And I'm going to make the call, Dolly. I put you on par with Elvis. You are that great. And thank you, thank you, thank you for what you've done and inspired all of us. And believe me, I'm going to have a couple of Tennessee whiskeys on your love and on your behalf tomorrow evening. Good night. Take care.

Welcome to Australian Made. You're with Murray Smith, and for the next hour, I'm replaying part two of a special I did on one of our greatest songwriters, Paul Kelly. We'll start with an iconic 1991 song written with Indigenous songwriter Kev Carmody. A documentary narrative of one of the first Aboriginal land rights claims. The story of the Gurindji drovers' walkout at Windy Hill in the Northern Territory during the 1960s, which sparked off the land rights movement in Australia.

politicians. This affair, they told him, it's a matter of state. Let us sort it out. While your people are hungry. Vincent said, no thanks. We know how to wait.

A great track, that one, From Little Things, Big Things Grow, written by both Paul Kelly and Kev Carmody. And it's one of those songs that has appeared on several albums. Both Paul and Kev released it on their own albums. A great track. Paul Kelly and the Messengers actually played their final gigs in August 1991 and released their fifth album, which was a collection of live material and rare recordings called Hidden Things. And it included some absolute gems. And one of those gems is this next track, which is a song, A Father Talking to His Child. And the title is When I First Met Your Ma.

We've just heard Paul Kelly's song, When I First Met Your Ma. You're with Murray Smith on Australian Made. We're playing the music of Paul Kelly, and we're on to his Hidden Things album. And this is one of my favourite tracks off it. It's a song called Other People's Houses, and is the story of a young boy accompanying his mother on her cleaning rounds. And the Leuven Brothers' tale of childhood love, A Tiny Broken Heart,

They had to catch two buses to reach their destination, and the trip seemed to take forever, unless he fell asleep along the way. When they got off at their stop, they were in a bigger, brighter neighborhood. All the houses were a long way back from the street, and some of them were hidden from view by big hedges. Looking down the street was like looking through the wrong end of a telescope. His mother guided him through this country. She knew exactly where to go. She carried in her bag a big heavy ring full of keys. All keys to other people's houses.

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He liked to rub his feet quickly on the thick pile, then touch a doorknob with one finger and give himself a small electric shock. In the first house, they always went straight to the refrigerator. There were things in there he couldn't imagine anyone ever eating. Strange-looking pastes in jars and horrible concoctions in plastic. His mother would fix him up with a jam sandwich and a glass of milk. Then she'd set to work, cleaning up.

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Often, if no one was home, she would play music on the stereo. There was one record she'd always put on and sang along to. It had two men and two women on the cover, and they all looked sort of blonde, except one of the women had dark hair. The stereo flickered like the controls of a spaceship. Other houses were full of books. Sometimes he was allowed to take one of the books down from the shelves and open it up. There were books on war and cricket and movie stars. He liked to look at the pictures and pick out big words that he knew. He was very careful with the books. He was very careful with everything in other

Some of the houses had other children in them. They would rush right past him into the yard. He'd follow them out back, where the backyard was as big as the house, sometimes even bigger. He'd play with them for a while, then sit on the steps watching them. He felt slower than the others. There was a girl about his age who lived in a house they went to every second Saturday. Her name was Stephanie. She used to take him with her every

one Saturday, his mother told him that Stephanie and her family had moved away. Just like that. He still thinks of her now, 20 years later, moving, laughing, sitting down to dinner, making conversation, making love.

A couple of songs there from Hidden Things. We heard the story song, Other People's Houses, and just then, Special Treatment. Paul Kelly says that Sally Morgan's book, My Place, was a source for that particular song. So that the albums that we've heard today have completed the first phase of Paul Kelly and the Messengers. Five albums there, and Paul Kelly then became involved in other projects in the 1990s. He was producing albums for local artists like Archie Roach, Renee Geyer, who we've mentioned earlier, and Vicar and Linda, their self-titled debut release. Paul also took his first acting role in the stage play, Funerals and Circuses. He contributed several songs to the soundtrack of the ABC TV drama series, Seven Deadly Sins, and also the feature film, Every Night, Every Night, in 1994. And he also issued his first book, Paul Kelly Lyrics. Returning to our special on Paul Kelly, we'll finish up with some tracks off his 1994 album, Wanted Man, which covered a variety of styles of music and included songs such as this next one, Love Never Runs on Time.

Finishing up today's program with three tracks from Paul Kelly's Wanted Man album. Started off with Love Never Runs on Time, Summer Rain, and just then, God's Hotel. You're listening to Australian Made, where I'm replaying a special on Paul Kelly. And we're actually moving on to the next phase and some more songs for your listening pleasure. Last week we covered the first 15 years of Paul Kelly's career, and today we resume with his 1995 album, Deeper Water, and the title track.

Starting off the program today with a couple of tracks off Paul Kelly's Deeper Water album. We started off with the title track and just then Give In to My Love. Also on this album was a song that Paul wrote about Renee Geyer, which became the title track of her 1994 album, and that was produced by Paul Kelly, and the song is called Difficult Woman. Let's hear Renee Geyer's version.

Renee Geyer with the Paul Kelly written song, A Difficult Woman. In 1996, Paul Kelly released a Christmas-themed song as a single, and it was a rather interesting one and has proven to be quite popular over the years, called How to Make Gravy.

One of those great story songs that Paul Kelly writes, How to Make Gravy, which appeared on his 20-track Best Of album, came out in 1997, called Songs from the South. And it sold over 140,000 copies. He won the ARIA for Best Male Artist and was in 1997 inducted into the ARIA Hall of Fame. And that Greatest Hits collection has been re-released, I think, just last year with an updated version, and it's now a double CD. So if you don't have any Paul Kelly in your collection, that's definitely the one to start with. On to 1998 now, and his next album, Words and Music, came out, containing some excellent tracks, and including this one, I'll Be Your Lover.

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0: presenting Orson Welles as the Third Man. The Lives of Harry Lime. The fabulous stories of the immortal character originally created in the motion picture The Third Man, with zither music by Anton Kara.
1: I always say money isn't everything. That's what I say. I mean it, too. In fact, I've always considered it a generous basis for a deal. I take the money and you take the rest. What's that? You don't agree? Well, listen to this story. It all began on a boat. There was a girl involved. Surprise? My doctor always tells me there's nothing like a quiet sea voyage to put you on your feet. My experience is just the reverse. Besides, the sea always makes me sick.

0: And now, Orson Welles as Harry Lime, the third man in Cherchez la Gemme.
1: It all began on a slow boat to China, and I mean a slow boat to China, just like the song, only without the music. We're only a couple of days out of San Francisco, and a while I'd be Honolulu, and I'd be getting off, but not yet, not the middle of the Pacific, and I was so bored, I was almost tempted to try. That's how come I paid so much attention to that couple. They're just another married couple. He wasn't much, face very pale, that's about all you could remember, but his young wife had a very attractive manner, among her other assets. We caught each other's eye once or twice, which didn't seem to bother him much, except in a nice way, and we got acquainted the next night. They were always quarreling, the couple, this cute little thing, and Mr. Paleface, I don't know why. Whenever I saw them, they were in the midst of some kind of squabble, and now at the ship's bar, Mr. Paleface, darn fool that he was, picked himself up and walked off, leaving her there. And you've got to say one thing for me. I let him get out the door. Then I counted a fast three and strolled over to her table. May I join you?
2: I wish you would.
1: What are you drinking?
2: Rye and water.
1: Waiter.
3: Yes, sir?
1: Rye and water and a scotch.
3: Yes, sir.
1: At last.
2: At last? What?
1: What? Foolish girl. We meet.
2: It's only a day and a half that you've been giving me the once over. Not so lightly.
1: Well, we've wasted a day and a half of our lives.
2: You say the right things, Mr.
1: Let's just get acquainted. Names can come later.
2: You know what?
1: What?
2: You say the right thing.
1: You said that before.
2: It's worth repeating.
1: Her name, as a matter of fact, and just to keep the record straight, was Anne. Anne Brissy, I think it was. She was blonde. Kind that likes to drink. I didn't discourage her. By the time we got up on the boat deck, Annie was beginning to feel the motion of the ship.
2: Harry.
1: How are you feeling?
2: Kiss me.
1: You're feeling fine.
2: Oh, Harry. That was good.
1: You better just keep holding on, honey.
2: It's all right with me, dream man. Harry? Got something to confess to you.
1: Bet I can guess what it is. You're not married to that guy you were fighting with.
2: Oh, no. I'm married to him, all right. You wouldn't think so, but... No. I wanted to confess something else. I've had too much to drink, Harry. How about you?
1: Oh, I've had too much of that moon.
2: What do you mean?
1: Look. A few more days, it'll be full, and then I don't know what'll happen to me.
2: I just hope I'm around when it does, Harry. My, you're romantic.
1: Occasionally, honey, occasionally. When I have the time.
2: Say, what made you think I wasn't married?
1: Stupidity, huh? I saw you quarreling all over the boat. Should have known you were.
2: Yeah. You'd think that after a guy spends 5 years in jail...
1: In jail?
2: Yes. Guess I shouldn't have told you that, should I, Harry? I wouldn't, except I had too
1: forget
2: much.
1: Forget it, honey. So will I. We're friends, aren't we? And that moon's nudging me again.
2: Oh, Harry, I love your kisses.
1: Well, don't tell me your troubles, Annie. Let's just be friends,
2: If you're a friend, you should want to listen to me.
1: You've got a point.
2: Why shouldn't I tell you? You are nice. Joe just got out. And we're heading for Honolulu to try to find his old pal, Ed Jameson. They pulled a job together. Joe was caught, but Jameson got away with $75,000 in jewels.
1: That's very interesting.
2: Keep it to yourself, Harry.
1: Oh, sure.
2: Joe's very suspicious, and he can be mean.
1: My middle name is Mum.
2: Joe will find him. He had him traced to Honolulu. Jameson was always a sucker for warm weather.
1: 5 years is a long time. Jameson must have cashed in those jewels by now.
2: They're still hot. And Jameson is a very cautious character. Mm. Want to see a picture of him?
1: Of who?
2: Ed Jameson.
1: Sure.
2: Open my purse.
1: Well, I not only looked at the picture of Ed Jameson, I also transferred it from her purse to my pocket. She's probably frightened because of what she'd spilled and didn't want to bump into me, so I didn't see her for the rest of the trip, but I'll tell you the truth, I didn't much care. I wasn't bored anymore. I had an interest in life. To Honolulu. I didn't waste any time taking in the sights. I knew Joe Brissy wasn't wasting any either. And first come, first served.
4: No? I never see this man's face before.
1: Well, take another look.
4: I'm looking.
1: You're positive now?
4: Sure, sure. He never in my barber shop. Sure not.
1: Well?
5: No record, man.
1: Huh?
5: But I sell to so many people and fish. I remember merchandise they buy, no fish.
1: I checked with I don't know how many people and places, but Ed Jemison didn't get around much, apparently. I was beginning to wonder if this wasn't a wild goose chase. The fifth night of my search, I was resting my tired legs in my hotel room and thinking despondently of $75,000 worth of jewels when... come in.
6: Harry Lime?
1: That's right.
6: I guess you know me.
1: Well, I've seen you, but I wouldn't say I know you.
6: Stop playing games, kiddo.
1: I said I don't.
6: I'm Joe Brissy, the husband of the babe you got tight with on the boat.
1: It's a habit of mine to get tight with wives. Which husband are you? I mean, which wife was yours?
6: A wise guy, huh? Listen, you. I carry a gun and I'm a nervous guy.
1: Interesting, but not important. Why tell me?
6: In asking around for Jameson, I heard somebody else was asking, too. And I know Ann talks too much when she drinks too much.
1: So you twisted her arm?
6: In a manner of speaking.
1: Hmm.
6: See this?
1: Is it a gun, Papa?
6: You'll stop looking for Ed Jameson or one of these little slugs will get in your way.
1: I see. I do have some dope on Jameson. Cut me in, I'll tell you.
6: I won't cut you in and you'll tell me.
1: Only if you cut me in. Oh, boy.
6: There's a silencer on this gun, Lime. And I'm counting till three. One, two...
1: You really would shoot me. Okay, okay. Okay, old man. Yesterday, he was seen surfboard riding in front of the Royal Hawaiian Hotel.
6: You lied through your teeth, kiddo. Jameson has a bad ticker. He can no more ride a surf boat than you can pull a fast one on me. Now listen here, Mr. Lime. Remember what I said. Lay off or you'll be a man with a bullet hole through his head.
1: Joe Brissy's remark that Jameson had a bad heart gave me an idea. I began checking hospitals and doctors, and then one afternoon... Are you the nurse in charge?
7: Yes. What can I do for you?
1: If you'll take a look at my badge.
7: The FBI?
1: We're checking on someone. We only have his photograph to go by. Here it is.
7: I know who he is, or was. Died here several months ago. Heart attack.
1: No.
7: He left a wife and stepdaughter.
1: Do you know where they live?
7: Yes, or at least we probably have a record of their address. They run a rooming house on King Street. If you'll wait a moment, I'll get it for you.

0: Yes?
1: I'm looking for a room, and I happen to see your sign outside.
0: Won't you step in?
1: Oh, thank you. Thank you.
0: My mother does all the renting. I'll have to see what's available.
1: I'm disappointed in you.
0: What do you mean?
1: Well, I was hoping you'd speak pidgin English. I'm getting to like it.
0: I apologize. But 4 years at the university here have knocked it out of me.
1: Well, occasionally a man gets bored even with charming pidgin English. I like yours.
0: Are you in the islands for a vacation?
1: No, for my health.
0: You don't look sick.
1: I'm not. But I want to go on being healthy.
0: How long are you staying?
1: It all depends.
0: Oh?
1: Depends on whether you let me take you to dinner every night of every day.
0: Say, you don't let any grass grow under your feet.
1: Well, life is short at the longest. Am I right?
0: My mother would like you.
1: If she's your mother, I'd like her, too. Where is she?
0: On the island of Hawaii. Our family is having a luau, and I'm joining them tomorrow.
1: What's a luau?
0: I forgot you knew here. It's a feast.
1: Well, now, isn't Mauna Loa erupting on Hawaii?
0: Yes, but our family doesn't live near the volcano. Mm,
1: you're part Hawaiian, aren't you?
0: My father was Scotch. That makes me a Hapahoala. That means half and half.
1: Well, if every girl was a Hapahoala, all I can say is what a stunning world we'd have.
0: Take it easy. Or I might accept your invitation to dinner.
1: If I say something, will you be angry?
0: Yes.
1: I'll say it anyway. You are the most beautiful girl I have ever seen. Are you engaged?
0: No.
1: Married?
0: No.
1: Boyfriend?
0: Several.
1: And those earrings you're wearing, they don't spoil the scenery either.
0: Oh, they're only imitation.
1: Naturally. I wouldn't expect them to be rubies or anything like that.
0: Though they do cost a few dollars.
1: You don't say. Well, now that we're all friends, let me introduce myself. I'm Harry Lyme.
0: I'm Moana Byrne.
1: Pleased to meet you.
0: Likewise.
1: Moana. Were you named after...
0: Yes, Mauna Loa. That's right.
1: All right, give me a volcano every time. But I'll take you and leave Mauna Loa to the sightseers.
0: But Mauna Loa is much more exciting than I am.
1: Impossible.
0: Let me pay you a compliment, too. Renting you a room is a positive delight.
1: Don't answer it.
0: Business is business.
1: And fun?
0: I still haven't accepted your invitation to dinner. What can I do for you?
2: I want to rent a room.
0: Come in, please.
2: Sure.
0: If you two gentlemen will just wait here, I'll go upstairs and see what we have.
2: You didn't take my...

0: I just removed it from him against his will. Get up. Get up, Mr. Brissy.
1: What happened?
0: Well, as soon as you left, this character began mumbling to himself. Before I knew it, he'd whipped out this gun, put it to his head. Mister, what do you want to commit suicide for? You're a fool. Don't you know there's as much to worry about down there as up here? Now beat it before I call the cops. Next time you think you have trouble, ask the first person you meet about theirs. Poor chap. What's the matter, Moana?
1: Oh, I don't know. Just seeing that gun and...
0: Oh, he'll be all right. Tell you what, let's have lunch together, too. I'm starved.
1: All right.
0: Is there room for me? I want to wash up.
1: Room 210, upstairs to the left.
0: How much?
1: $2 a day.
0: Make it three. I'm happy.
1: Two. But I'll order an extra dessert.
0: Fair enough. And, Moana...
1: Yes?
0: Get that look of fear out of your eyes. It's all over now. Besides, I like my girls to look happy.

0: And now Orson Welles as the third man continues with Cherchez la Gemme.
1: Whenever you're ready, Moana.
2: I sat down and lit a cigarette. Suddenly I had a funny feeling.
1: Moana?
2: No answer. Went through the apartment fast. No Moana. I rushed outside just in time to see her get in a cab with a suitcase and drive off. She probably suspected something, but as long as she had what I was sure was in her grip, I didn't care. As luck would have it, there wasn't a cab around, but finally...
1: Hey, taxi! The waterfront. And roll it. I'll pay for speed.
3: We're rolling, mister. Hang on.
1: Is there a boat leaving for a wire?
3: The flying fish. But I don't think you'll catch him. I think he's gone already. Maybe not, though.
1: When's the next boat?
3: Tomorrow.
2: When we pulled up to the pier, the flying fish was 100 yards away and picking up steam. I could swim, but not that fast.
3: You just miss him.
2: The boat is a her.
3: You want to go to Hawaii, eh?
2: That's the general idea.
3: Uh-huh.
2: Your cab doesn't ride on water, does it?
3: Airplane goes there soon.
2: Okay, Buster. To the airport. The plane wasn't leaving for a few hours, but it had still beat the flying fish to Hawaii with plenty of time to spare. I spent the afternoon being careful and staying out of sight. Didn't want to tangle with Joe Brissy again. The plane was crowded. Everybody wanted to see Moana Loa in eruption. I sat back in my seat, watched the blue-green ocean below. Someone up front moved, and there was something about his movement. Yes, it was Joe Brissy, and he pretended to be asleep. Well, I knew then that this character would have to be taken care of. I was first off the plane, managed to give Joe the slip, hired a car, and drove to near the pier where I waited for the flying fish to dock. Sure enough, Moana was on it. She was met by a handsome Hawaiian woman, probably her mother. They drove off, and I followed at a safe distance. When we arrived at the beach, the family luau was in full swing.
4: Harry.
2: Oh, weren't we having lunch together?
4: I
2: was angry with you, but then I said, forgive and forget, so I forgave. But I couldn't forget, so here I am.
4: You came just to see me?
2: What else would I come here for?
4: I'm sorry I ran off like that, Harry. That man got me all unstrung, and I wanted to be near my folks.
2: Well, that's understandable.
4: So, will you forgive me again, please?
2: I'd forgive you again without a please. What are we waiting for?
4: For you to take me in your arms.
2: That's the easiest thing I've ever done in all my life. And the easiest by far.

0: Daddy.
1: Yes, baby.
0: Don't talk so much.
1: I get you.
0: Daddy.
1: Mm-hmm.
0: I could really like you.
1: You scare me.
0: Why?
1: What would happen if you really went for me?
2: Moana.
0: Oh, meet a friend of mine, Uncle.
2: Then you are welcome, sir. And even if you are not a friend of Moana's, but a friend of the people, you are welcome, too.
1: Oh, thank you.
2: Come, we will give you to eat. So many good things. Pig wrapped in palm leaves and roasted in the ground. Fish, fruits, and okeluha.
0: That's what we call liquor.
1: Now, I accept your invitation, but first I want to go back to Ilo and get some okeluha to bring to your luau.
2: But that is not necessary. We have too much now.
1: I feel better, though. I'd really like to bring you. So don't you want me to feel good?
2: All right.
0: Get in. I'll drive you.
1: Oh, I don't want to take you away from your folks, Moana.
0: I know where all the liquor stores are in Hilo.
1: Well, I can ask, can't I?
0: Besides, I want to be with you. Come on, get in. Instead of renting a car.
1: I was too anxious to see you.
0: Always be that way for me, Harry.
1: How?
0: Anxious. Look in the mirror, Harry.
1: Oh, that car.
0: Yes, that man at the wheel. It's the same man who tried to shoot himself.
1: Looks like him at that. Step on it.
0: What's he doing here?
1: Maybe he has it in for me and followed me. You never can tell with these people. And the same to you.
0: John, Harry.
1: Oh, I'm only doing unto him as he would do unto me.
0: Now, hold on. There's a sharp turn ahead.
1: He won't be following us anymore. Flat tire.
0: I think we should report him.
1: Tomorrow. Tonight, let's enjoy ourselves. Hey, you just passed a liquor store.
0: Did I?
1: Where are you going?
0: I don't really know, Harry.
1: Stop the car.
0: No.
1: Stop it, I said. All right, let's hear it. What's the idea?
0: My suitcase in the back of this car is the idea, Harry.
1: Oh. So you saw me put it there?
0: Yes. And the man who followed us. He was after the same thing. When you both fought in my house, I didn't believe your story.
1: Why not? It was a good story.
0: You said you were a tourist. A tourist doesn't carry a gun.
1: Moana, the trouble with you is you have a suspicious nature. Hey, where are you going?
0: To look at the moon. There's a beautiful view on the cliff here. Come out of the car, Harry.
1: Mm-hmm. Okay, honey. I'm as romantic as the next, I guess. But listen, honey, where do you stand about the jewels?
0: Oh, Harry, I don't care about the jewels. Look at the moon.
1: It's a great moon, kid. I don't know when I saw a better one, but $75,000 worth of... Hey, that's the brake off. The car's moving.
0: Harry,
1: hey.
0: Don't try to stop it. You can't. You can't, Harry. It's a 1,000-foot drop to the sea.
1: Phew. That was a close one. I almost went over with it.
0: But you managed to save...
1: I managed to save this. At the risk of my life, I grabbed at the back seat, and this is what I came up with. A half bottle of scotch. Hey, you didn't tell me about the scotch.
0: You didn't tell me about the jewels.
1: Now they're all at the bottom of the Pacific Ocean.
0: That's all right. The car's probably insured.
1: Oh, the car's probably insured, so everything's fine, isn't it? Well, what about the jewels? We can't just stand here.
0: All right, let's sit down.
1: Moana, honey. Honey, $75,000 of your money, it was as good as money, just fell into the sea.
0: But it wasn't mine anymore. You'd take it.
1: Sure, but we could have worked something out.
0: Sit down, Harry. Here, next to me, and stop worrying. The trouble with you is you haven't been long enough on these islands.
1: What happens if I stay?
0: See the part of the moon, Harry, sparkling on the water? Those are the real jewels. A lot more real than those other things.
1: You know what I think? I think you slipped that break intentionally. I think you're just crazy enough to do it.
0: I hated them. Really, I did. My stepfather only told my mother about them the day before he died. And then we would have turned them in, except that we were afraid. We didn't know what to do. We didn't want to bring shame on his head. He had been good to us.
1: Well, your stepfather was a crook, honey.
0: Not in his heart. In his heart, he was a good man. Like you. Oh, Harry, I wanted us to go on liking each other. That's why I let the car slide off the cliff.
1: Honey, $75,000 wouldn't make me like you any less.
0: But you...
1: Okay, okay. I haven't been on the islands long enough.
0: Don't you think you ought to kiss me, Harry?
1: Either that or toss you in after the car.
0: Oh, Harry.
1: I'll settle for the kiss. But first, give me some of that scotch. I need it.
0: To give you courage to kiss me?
1: No, to cheer me up after the shock of losing all that dough.
0: Harry, look at the moon. Look at me. We're the real things, not money. Money can't buy you health or happiness.
1: No, but I like to have it around so I can choose the type of misery that's most agreeable to me. Okay, Moana, I know. I know when I'm licked.

You know, sometimes when I see the moonlight reflected on the sea, I find myself thinking about Moana. She believed that gold is where you find it. That's one thing on which we both agree. The only difference is that I've made a career out of looking for it in the most unlikely places.

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Opening the program today, poet, songwriter and singer Rod McEwen with his own composition, Love's Been Good to Me. A song written by Bob Hilliard and Milton DeLugge and recorded by Alice Babs and Sven Asmussen in Swedish.

Alice Babs and Sven Asmussen with Be My Life's Companion. A song from Nisho Fitzgibbon, who is Smacker Fitzgibbon's daughter.

And Nisho Fitzgibbon with the Bernice Petkerry song, Close Your Eyes. Another blues song, this time from Neil Diamond.

A very evocative piece of music there, which is, I must admit, one of my favourites by the pen of Dave Grusin, and he played the acoustic piano in that piece. It's called Mountain Dance. And Liz Wright, with the song written by Al Newberg, Don Dowie, and Alice Reynolds, I'm Confessin'.

was Stephen DeRosso, backed by Vince Giordano and the Nighthawks with Oh Gee, Oh Gosh, Oh Golly, I'm in Love. And Connie Evanson with Oh Darling, which was written by John Lennon and Paul McCartney.

Mark Knopfler with a song he wrote himself, the Trawler Man song.

Wooden Heart was written in 1960 by Fred Wise, Ben Wiseman, Kay Toomey and Burt Camford. It was used in the movie G.I. Blues, starring Elvis Presley and Juliette Prowse. It was a number one hit for Joe Dowell, and that's who sang the song for us today.

Let Me Go Lover. On the CD label and any record label that you've picked that song up from, it says that the writers are Jenny Lou Carson and Al Hill. Well, Al Hill is actually a pseudonym for the songwriting trio of Kay Toomey, Fred Wise and Bed Wiseman. No wonder I have grey hair trying to put this segment together. And it was recorded by Peggy Lee in 1954, Teresa Brewer, Dean Martin, Patti Page and Kathy Kirby. And Kathy Kirby was the one who sang it for us today.

0: That was a pretty typical song that Guy Mitchell recorded back in the early 1950s, wasn't it? He recorded it in 1953 and it went to number two on the charts. It was actually written back in 1952 and it was written by Kay Toomey, Fred Wise and Ben Wiseman. The Night Has a Thousand Eyes was from 1962, written by Dottie Wayne, Marilyn Garrett, Ben Wiseman. And the singer was Bobby V.
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Let's Walk That Away from 1953, written in 1953 by Kay Toomey, Fred Wise and Ben Wiseman, sung by Doris Day and Johnny Ray. And from a song written in 1957, Moonlight Swim, written words were by Sylvia Dee and the music by Ben Wiseman. And it was used in an Elvis Presley film, and I'd let you guess which one. Of course, it was Blue Hawaii in 1961, which starred Elvis Presley and also Angela Lansbury.

Engelbert Humperdinck with the song A Man Without Love. It sounds orchestral with a song written by Roger Cook and Roger Greenaway. It's called I Was Kaiser Bill's Batman.

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Marty Robbins down in El Paso a little while back. And now Miss Patty Page, or one of them, is a-wearing black. And Kathy's clown has Don and Phil where they feel like if they could die. If we keep on losing our slingers like that, I'll be the only one you can buy.

to drop the net. It all began in Yuma 7 days ago. 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

0: Australian singer Mark Scholtes and Not What I'll Be Missing from an album of his released in 2006.
1: 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That's the Reading Writing Hotline, and they're there to help. 1300 655 06. Go on, take the plunge.
0: Well, I'm going to play you now a track. In fact, I'm going to be very generous and play you two versions of the same song. The first one was the original, recorded back in 1984. A perfect song, you will say, once you've heard it, you may remember it, for the European Song Contest. It has all the hallmarks, the sound, the beat, and the title, which was Diggaloo Diggalay. It was voted the best song of the 1984 contest, sung by a Swedish group called Herreys, emulating the much more popular ABBA, who were winners just 10 years earlier. Let's have a listen, first of all, to the original version, the European Song Contest version.

And so it goes on. Well, it is catchy. You've got to give it that, don't you? Harry's is the name of the group. Diggaloo Diggalay is the name of the song. Strange title. No idea what it means. But someone did see some future for that piece of music. His name was John Karyanis, a Greek singer, who reimagined it. And it came out like this. I think you'll approve of this version.

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Personally, I prefer that one, but you may still vote for Harry's and the song Diggaloo and Diggalay.

Oh, yes, we go swinging on a star, don't we? It's a lovely tune, that one. And Long Ago and Far Away, a combination from the Hugo Montenegro Orchestra.

She's an all-Australian girl, indeed she is, Tanya Kernahan, and an album called All Australian Girl released in 2017. And if you like your country music, that's an album to have in your collection.

0: Our legendary Australian entertainer this time is Nancy Hayes. As an actress, a dancer, a singer, and a choreographer-director, Nancy Hayes has been a leading figure on the Australian musical theatre scene since the 1960s. Nancy Lee Hayes was born in Sydney in 1943. When she was 9, she began taking dancing lessons. When she turned 18, she left her job in a Sydney office to join the chorus of the Australian production of My Fair Lady. From 1963, she was an understudy or playing small roles for J.C. Williamson's. In 1967, she received wide acclaim when she played the title role in Sweet Charity. Over the next 30 years, Nancy has performed leading roles in many Australian productions, including Pippin, Guys and Dolls, Chicago, and Sweeney Todd, to name just a few. She has also appeared in some Australian written musicals for the state theatre companies, and she has many drama credits to her name for appearances on both stage and television. Amongst these credits are several Green Room and Helpman Awards. Nancy has also received two Australian honours, an OAM in 1981 and an AM in 2014. The Hayes Theatre in Potts Point, Sydney has been named in her honour.
1: Thank you very much, Ken Burness, who I understand is a little under the weather at the moment. So, Ken, get better, come back. As I said in your card, which I signed today, all is forgiven. Please come home. And I'd like to take you back now to 1966. The album is Andiamo, Let's Go, with Don Cornell.

Oh, I know it's a cliche, but they don't write music like this and they don't sing like that anymore, do they? Don Cornell was the singer. Ciao, ciao, Bambina. Okay, here's Eric Jupp and his music. Love is Blue, always.

0: I don't think Paul Morier knew what he was writing and how famous it would become and how long it would last. That's a beautiful piece of music. Love is Blue, Eric Jupp and his music.
1: Hey, Katie Baker here for Rad. Ever tried walking while you're focused on your mobile and you almost bumped into something or someone? Ever accidentally walked onto the street as a car was coming because you were too busy updating your status? Sometimes people try doing these things while they're driving. Driver distraction is a leading cause of road crashes, and it's so easily stopped. Whenever you're behind the wheel, focus on the road and your responsibility as a safe driver, not on taking that perfect selfie. It's really just not worth it.

Yes, indeed. Happiness is different things to different people, the Ray Conniff Orchestra and the singers. And happiness to many people around here in the Outer East is Radio Eastern. Happy that that's the case. If you're sort of getting on like I am and you look back and you think, I wish I were, 16? No. I wish I were 18? Okay.

Barry Bazza Humphreys and On, a beautiful song. Stephen Bishop wrote it, and I think he originally recorded it. Well, here's a song that was originally written and recorded by Louis Prima back in 1936, but it was to become associated with the big band era and bands like Benny Goodman. Here's a vocal version from the Puppini Sisters.

0: sing, sing, sing. That's what we should be doing, the Papini sisters, for you. 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
1: I really struggled trying to give up smoking. I just keep craving a smoke and couldn't get it out of my head. I was really fidgety all the time, and it was harder because all my mates were smoking around me. After a while, I thought, just one won't hurt. And before you knew it, I was back on 20 a day.
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0: enjoying yourself there by the sounds of things. That was Emma Pask and Mas Kanada. Well, now here's a song that's a little bit country, I suppose you would say. It was a hit for an American country singer, Jimmy Dean. Remember the Big John hit that he had? But he recorded this song in 1953. It's since been sung by many, many artists, including Dean Martin and now Willie Nelson.
1: Got an old slouch hat

Just bumming around. Well, he's been doing that for quite a while, hasn't he? Willie Nelson, and that's from a brand new album of his called The First Rose of Spring.

0: Marusha and I'll Never Find Another You from her album A Salute to the Seekers.
1: My wife recently had a heart attack, and while our local doctor has given us loads of information, someone told me about a phone line I can call to get more information on heart health. It's to do with the Heart Foundation, right?
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I tell myself, don't be a chump. 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Let him stay away. That's when the phone rings and I jump.

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1: Oh!
2: Who's that I see walking in these woods? 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

the Ashes battle continues. Michael Clark settles into his stance, oblivious to an arching seagull that sweeps past him, heading for some rubbish that's blown onto the ground. Here comes Broad, angular, intent and quick. And Clark ducks a bouncer.

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Some people make a fortune, others earn a mint. My old man don't earn much. 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

0: say, I say, Les.
1: Yeah?
0: I found a police dog in my dustbin.
1: Well, how do you know he's a police dog?
0: He had a policeman with him. Though my old man's a dustman, he's got an heart of gold. 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We said, here, hang on, Dad, you're getting past your prime. He said, well, when you get my age, it helps to pass the time. Oh! 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I say, I say, I say. My dustbin's full of lilies.
1: Well,

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1: God has caused us to be born again unto a living hope, and that hope is that we will receive an eternal inheritance. The inheritance can never perish. The inheritance can never be defiled, and we can never be disqualified, for we are protected by the power of God.
2: Welcome to Grace to You with the Bible teaching of John MacArthur. I'm your host, Phil Johnson. Here's a question for you. Is it possible to grieve and yet at the same time rejoice? Another way to ask it is, can you find joy even in the midst of terrible circumstances? Well, if you're a Christian, if you've repented and received forgiveness and confessed Jesus Christ as Lord, then the answer to that question is yes, you can. But practically speaking, how does that work? John MacArthur will help make that clear today, giving you a fresh appreciation for God's redeeming work and showing you how to live with abiding joy. So take your Bible, if you're able, and turn to 1 Peter. Here's John to continue his study, Our Great Salvation.
1: 1 Peter chapter 1, we're looking at verses 6 through 9 in this wonderful epistle. He mentions salvation in verse 5. A salvation ready to be revealed in the last time. In verse 9, the salvation of your souls. In verse 10, as to this salvation, the prophets have made careful search. Three times, from verse 5 to 10, he uses the word salvation. Salvation, then, is an element in Peter's theme. You will notice also in verse 6 that he talks about joy. In this you greatly rejoice. In verse 8 at the end, he says, you greatly rejoice with joy inexpressible and full of glory. Now, what I would conclude just very simply from that is that Peter has in mind here that we would not only understand salvation, but its implication, namely joy. Salvation, joy, is on Peter's heart in this passage. It's fitting because it's reflective of what Peter knows about the revelation of God. The psalmist, for example, in Psalm 4:7, says God put gladness in his heart. Isaiah, writing in chapter 35, verse 10, said that the ransomed of the Lord will come with joyful shouting, with everlasting joy. He also said in chapter 61 that Christ was coming to give the oil of gladness. And he spoke for all the redeemed in verse 10 of that same chapter when he said, I will rejoice greatly in the Lord, for he hath clothed me with the garments of salvation. You also remember that when the angels announced the birth of Christ, they said that there was a Savior coming, and that his coming was bringing good news of great joy, Luke 2:10. Joy and salvation were linked by the Apostle Paul. He wrote that the Thessalonians had received the gospel message with joy, 1 Thessalonians 1:6. Now, the sum of all of that is simply to remind us that joy is a result of God's gift of salvation. And all of us who are saved should experience that joy. That's why Paul exhorted the Christians in 1 Thessalonians 5:16 with these familiar words, rejoice always. To the Philippians, he said, rejoice always, and again I say rejoice. Why? Because joy and rejoicing is an element within the saving work of God. And when, however, sin comes into a believer's life, joy will depart. And David expressed that, didn't he, in Psalm 51:12, when coming out of the terrible sin of adultery and murder, he cried out to God and said, restore unto me the joy of thy salvation. Joy is an element of salvation. It can be forfeited by sin, at which point we are to be exhorted to experience again the joy that God has provided for us. Salvation, then, has built-in joy. that every believer should experience constantly. Now, the question that comes to our minds is, how do we experience that joy? How do we capture that joy? Let's face it, most of us are not all the time filled with joy. We're not all the time experiencing rejoicing. What then is it that restores that joy? What is it that motivates that joy? What is it that captures that joy? What is it that discovers that joy? Well, that's exactly what we're going to find out from Peter in verses 6 through 9. Before we look at those verses specifically, be reminded that it's important for Peter to bring up the subject of joy because his readers need so much to be reminded of it. They're in a very difficult situation. They were being slandered as evildoers. In verse 19, the implication is that they were literally having to suffer unjustly, and Peter says, bear up under this unjust suffering. In verse 20, it says they were being harshly treated and called upon to endure it with patience. In verse 21, he says to them, you've even been called for this purpose. Christ also suffered for you, leaving you an example for you to follow in his steps. He suffered, and you will suffer as well. In chapter 3, verse 9, he says, don't return evil for evil or insult for insult, but giving a blessing instead. The implication is they were doing evil to these Christians. They were insulting these Christians. They were not to retaliate. Verse 14 says, you are suffering for the sake of righteousness, and thus you are blessed. And he goes on to remind them to give a defense for the faith and the hope that is in them, and sanctify the Lord God in their hearts. And if need be, in verse 17, suffer for doing what is right rather than what is wrong. Chapter 4, verse 1, since Christ has suffered in the flesh, arm yourselves also with the same purpose. Chapter 4, verse 12, don't be surprised at the fiery ordeal among you, which comes upon you for your testing, as though some strange thing were happening to you. To the degree you share the sufferings of Christ, keep on rejoicing, so that at the revelation of his glory you may rejoice with exaltation. Verse 14 tells us they were reviled for the name of Christ. They were suffering, verse 16 says, as a Christian, and were not to be ashamed, but to glorify the name of the Lord. And verse 19 says that if you suffer, commit yourselves to God. Chapter 5, verse 10 says, after you've suffered for a while, God will perfect, confirm, strengthen, and establish you. Now, all of those verses let us know in no uncertain terms that they were in a very, very difficult time. It was a time that easily could rob them of their joy. And that is why Peter ties joy in to their salvation, reminding them of the blessedness of knowing God through Christ, and that they should know joy in spite of all of that. They're facing difficulties that in no sense should diminish their joy. Now let's look at verse 6 through 9, and you listen as I read. In this you greatly rejoice, even though now, for a little while, if necessary, you've been distressed by various trials, that the proof of your faith, being more precious than gold, which is perishable, even though tested by fire, may be found to result in praise and glory and honor at the revelation of Jesus Christ. And though you have not seen him, you love him. And though you do not see him now, but believe in him, you greatly rejoice with joy inexpressible and full of glory, obtaining as the outcome of your faith the salvation of your souls. That is a rich, marvelous, profound statement. And it opens up to us this whole matter of joy. Peter really answers the question here implicitly that we asked earlier. What do believers in the midst of trouble need to focus on to regain their joy? Where do I go to find my joy when my circumstances aren't all I would like them to be? Just in general, did you notice as I read that joy is connected to that sort of holy and familiar triumvirate of faith, hope, and love, all three of which are referred to in this section? You see, joy is not a shallow, brief emotion. It is something very deep, something tied to faith, something tied to hope, and something tied to love. Joy does not come cheaply. It comes at great expense to God. He lays up the treasure of joy in heaven through the sacrifice of Christ. He provides that joy through all our trials by the ministry of the Spirit of God. And so the expense to the Father was to give us the Son and the Spirit in order that we might experience joy. Joy is produced by things that are much deeper than the things that produce happiness. Positive circumstances produce happiness. A positive relationship with the living God through Christ produces joy. Happiness comes from positive events. Joy comes from a deep down confidence that your life is hid with Christ in God. Joy is connected with salvation. So you say, well, John, where do I look at my salvation to get that joy, to discover that joy, to focus on that joy, to capture that joy? Peter tells us five things, five points of contact to rediscover your joy. I don't know where you are in your Christian life, but if you're not rejoicing always, if you're not rejoicing always in the Lord, if you don't have that deep down sense of peace and satisfaction, that glowing heart, that burning, exhilarating thrill in your life, no matter what the circumstances are, you need to get your joy back. And Peter gives us five perspectives. Your joy is going to come from deep within. It's not related to your circumstances. It's not related to what you're experiencing in one sense. In another, I'll show you that it is. It comes from confidence in certain things. The first one, it comes from confidence in, one, a protected inheritance. A protected inheritance. This is the first great verity that brings salvation joy. Notice verse 6. In this you greatly rejoice. That word greatly rejoice is a very, very expressive term. Jesus uses it in Matthew 5:12 in the Beatitudes, and it's translated in the Authorized Version, be exceedingly glad. Peter uses it three times, and Paul never uses it. It is a much stronger word than the word to rejoice, kairo, much stronger. It means to be exceedingly glad, to be superabundantly happy in the profound sense, not in the circumstantial sense. And so he calls for great rejoicing. The word is always used of spiritual joy, never temporal joy. It's always used of joy that comes from a relationship with God, never used of joy that comes from a relationship with anybody else. And since it's in the present middle voice in the Greek, it has the idea of a continual, exuberant joy and gladness. You could translate it, be jubilant, be exuberantly glad. And so he calls for great rejoicing. Over what? In this, he says, you greatly rejoice. What does this refer to? We have to go back to verses 3-5. Blessed be the God and Father of our Lord Jesus Christ, who according to his great mercy has caused us to be born again to a living hope through the resurrection of Jesus Christ from the dead, to obtain an inheritance which is imperishable and undefiled and will not fade away, reserved in heaven for you, who are, here it is, protected by the power of God through faith for a salvation ready to be revealed in the last time. We studied that, and we said that Peter here is talking about a protected inheritance that every one of us in Christ have with God. God, through his mercy, has caused us to be born again unto a living hope, and that is a hope that ever lives. And that hope is that we will receive an eternal inheritance. The inheritance can never perish. The inheritance can never be defiled. The inheritance can never fade away. And we can never be disqualified, for we are protected by the power of God. So we have a protected, eternal inheritance. In this, he says, you are jubilant. Where are you looking for your joy? That's the question. Are you looking for your joy in your circumstances? It isn't there. Circumstances will betray you. But if you recognize that your joy can be found in your protected inheritance, nothing can touch that. The marvelous promise of God to every believer is that we have an eternal, imperishable, undefiled, unfading inheritance, which is our ultimate glorification and final salvation. It is presently reserved for us, securely held in heaven until the last time when we see Jesus face to face. That glorious eternity which God the Father, by mercy, has granted to us through the new birth is the hope that fills our hearts. In this you rejoice. Beloved, get your eyes off this world. Quit looking for your satisfaction here. It's your eternal glory in heaven that is the focus. Paul said it, set your affections on things what? Above, Colossians 3, not on things on the earth. You have the promise of a full and eternal salvation reserved for you in the safest place in the universe, the holy heaven of God. Nothing can happen to it, and nothing can happen to you. What a source of joy to realize that our full inheritance is waiting for us, that we are secure. Nothing can ever alter that. And we await that inevitable moment when we receive the inheritance. That is cause for joy. Cause for joy. There was a moment in the New Testament when that joy perhaps was elusive, that joy of a protected inheritance. In John 16, you remember Jesus talking to the disciples? He said, a little while and you'll not see me. Again, a little while and you will see me. Truly, truly, I say to you, you will weep and lament, but the world will rejoice. Why? Because I'll be dead, I'll be gone, and you'll weep and the world will rejoice. You'll be sorrowful, and then he said, but your sorrow will be turned to what? To joy. Whenever a woman is in travail, she has sorrow because her hour has come. But when she gives birth to the child, she remembers the anguish no more for joy that a child has been born into the world. Therefore, you too now have sorrow, but I will see you again, and your heart will rejoice, and no one takes your joy away from you. There was a dark hour, the time when Jesus was in the grave. And joy was really elusive because the promised inheritance hadn't yet really been verified.

rose from the dead. When the disciples were struggling in their hearts with all that was going on because they had not yet received the resident Holy Spirit. And then Jesus said, I'm going to go away and send you the Spirit, and the Spirit will take up residence in your life. And the Spirit is the source of joy. For Galatians 5 says the fruit of the Spirit is love, joy. Jesus had both in mind, no doubt, when he said your sorrow will come, but your sorrow will turn to joy. You'll weep for a while, but then your weeping will turn to joy which no one will ever take from you, because it is joy based on the resurrection, joy based on the coming of the Spirit. For one brief moment in time, the promises of God through Christ to his own seemed elusive and the joy seemed absent. But when the resurrection came, and soon after the Holy Spirit came, the joy of future inheritance came to life, and no one will ever take it away again, never again. That's why Paul in Romans 5:2 says, we rejoice in the hope of the glory of God. That's why he says in Romans chapter 12, in verse 12, rejoicing in hope, because his hope is in the resurrection. And his hope is generated by the indwelling Holy Spirit, who is, mark it, the guarantee of our protected inheritance. In Ephesians chapter 1, a wonderful portion of Scripture, verse 12 says that we have hope in Christ. And then in verse 13, it talks about the message, the gospel of salvation, and having believed, you were sealed in him with the Holy Spirit of promise. Listen to this. Who is given as a pledge of our inheritance. The Spirit of God is the down payment on your protected inheritance. He is the arabon. Paul uses that word. It means engagement ring, to verify that the wedding will really come off. You can rejoice, beloved, at your glorious inheritance. Kept for you and you being kept for it. And nothing can ever steal your joy, because that joy is built on a historical fact, the resurrection of Christ. It is built on a present experience, the indwelling power and presence of the Spirit of God. That's joy. And that's joy over a protected inheritance. Now, if you're going through trials in life, instead of looking at this mundane temporal world with all of its problems, you need to look at your protected eternal inheritance. If you're having trouble with that, get the series on heaven and go over it again. Now, I'm not talking about pumping up emotion. You understand that? I'm not talking about something artificial, facetious, or insincere. I'm not asking you to pretend to have a joy that isn't real. I don't think you can manufacture joy. I don't want you to deny pain. I'm not asking you to deny suffering. I'm not asking you to deny sorrow or deny trouble. It's not going to go away, but I am saying decide which way you're going to look. You look out in life of a window. You're like a train. Imagine a train passing through the mountains. We've all had that experience, most of us. And on this side of the train, and it's a train with a lot of windows to see. Maybe you're up in the observation car. And on this side is a high mountain, and you're running very close to it, and all you can see is dark shadow. On the other side, magnificent valleys and meadows and streams and lakes are in your vision, stretching as far as your eye can see. What are you going to look at? Well, some people in life just choose to stare at the dark mountain. That's their perspective. On the other hand, if you want to rejoice, look at your new life, your new hope, your new wealth, your security in Christ. And undoubtedly, the reason that so many Christians are miserable, weighed down with burdens and guilt and unfulfilled aspirations and broken resolutions, is because they don't look at their glorious, protected, eternal inheritance. Your joy, now listen carefully, must be in great part the joy of anticipation. The joy of anticipation. And that's valid. Hey, you live with the joy of anticipation in a temporal sense. You get all pumped up months and months and months before you go on vacation. Usually the anticipation is better than the actuality. You're about 3 days into your vacation and you're saying to yourself, why am I spending all this money? In this case, reality will far exceed anticipation. But anticipation is enough to give you joy. Let's pray together. Thank you, Father, for

0: The rich testimony of Peter, who certainly could have been accused of being a crackers and cheese believer himself, seemingly never able to cash in on what was already his by right because his faith was weak. Thank you for the testimony in his own heart of how his faith was strengthened by the resurrection and the coming of the Spirit. Lord, help us who are so prone to weakness, so prone to spiritual smallness, so prone to the ridiculousness of not taking advantage of the joy you've given to us. Help us to live in the light of a protected inheritance and a proven faith. Help us to rejoice in the life to come because it is an escape from trials into eternal glory, and help us to rejoice in the midst of trials because they prove our faith and we can go on our way rejoicing, knowing confidently that we have a faith that stands. May we know joy in all its fullness, that we might be a testimony to the grace of Christ, whose joy it is that we have received. For he said, "My joy I give you." Thank you, Father, for the joy of the Lord, which is indeed our strength. We pray in Christ's name. Amen.
1: 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John's current study is called Our Great Salvation. Well, friend, if you're a believer in Christ, the glories of your eternal inheritance that John is digging into, well, it's amazing stuff. 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This bestseller answers the questions, is it possible to accept Jesus as your Savior and yet reject Him as Lord? 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I'm talking about the MacArthur Study Bible. 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So perhaps you know someone in your community who would benefit from the MacArthur Study Bible with its 25,000 footnotes in any one of those languages. And if so, go online to gty.org and place your order. Speaking of our website, it is also home to thousands of verse-by-verse lessons in MP3 or transcript format. In fact, the entire John MacArthur sermon archive is available at no cost to you at gty.org. And if you're not sure where to start, what sermon to listen to first, let me suggest Grace Stream. 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Now, on behalf of John MacArthur and the rest of our staff, this is Phil Johnson inviting you back for another half hour of Unleashing God's Truth, one verse at a time, on the next Grace to You.
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3: I worked for several years as a chaplain at a maximum security prison in Florida. It was an interesting job that gave me some insights into why some people succeed while others just never quite seem to get it. I recall one time when one of my inmate orderlies had a confrontation with some of the officers. He complained to me, "Chaplain, they treat us like we're a bunch of criminals." He didn't realize it, but they actually were a bunch of criminals. It's human nature not to accept responsibility for our actions. We prefer to blame others for our failures. But the truth is, much of success or failure is determined by habits that either waste time or redeem the time. If you choose to spend your remaining hours today in frivolous entertainment, you'll have nothing to show for it at this time tomorrow. But if you invest your time in ways that honor God and serve others, you'll arrive at tomorrow having redeemed the time.
2: Redeeming the time from LifeChangingSeminars.com.

0: We acknowledge the land we're standing and we broadcast on, the land of the Wurundjeri people of the Kulin Nation, and we pay our respects to the elders past, present and future.
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2: I'm Alan Baskin. The Prime Minister has given his strongest indication yet about planned cuts to migration. Australia's refugee intake will be reduced by one third by next financial year to just under 14,000. Addressing the Bush summit, Anthony Albanese says the government is not ignoring the issue.
3: Priority and what we're really looking at as well is people who game the system. So people who can come in and they can put in an appeal and continue to put in another appeal and go through.
4: So are you going to fix that?
3: Well, that's what we're working on, and I'm not here to make that announcement today.
2: Meantime, the Prime Minister says officials are racing to confirm the fate of more than 30 missing Australians after deadly flash flooding near the Nepal-Tibet border. Hundreds of people are feared dead after an avalanche of ice and rock sent water crashing through towns. Australians in the area are being urged to follow the advice of authorities. The Prime Minister says obtaining information in the region has been difficult. Community and disability workers are in line for increased vehicle allowances. Mark Dransfield has details.
5: The increase follows a new Fair Work Commission ruling. From September, the reimbursement rate will rise to $1.05 per kilometre for 6 months. The Australian Service Union's Angus McFarlane says it's a vital cost of living measure.
6: Around about $60 a week in extra fuel relief for workers who have to use their own vehicle and pay their petrol costs for work.
2: A telecommunications company employee has been charged after allegedly selling customer information to criminal groups. Queensland police tipped off New South Wales financial crimes detectives about a 30-year-old man they say unlawfully accessed customer records through his employment. It's alleged the information was used to commit fraud against a number of victims. Researchers are launching a national assessment to expose gaps in care for childhood cancer survivors. The study aims to map out services nationwide after new data revealed 80% of survivors suffer long-term health complications. Children's Cancer Co-Lab's Dr. Udani Reitz says the project will find ways to combat the ongoing effects of childhood cancer.
7: So potential chronic illness, secondary cancers, and unfortunately will often die much earlier than their peers.
2: Air Business News and Qantas has reported a 13.1% drop in its profit after the Middle East conflict triggered a rise in the cost of jet fuel. The airline says the Iran war has resulted in a $420 million hit to earnings as it reported an underlying pre-tax profit of $2.06 billion. An Australian law firm is investigating potential legal action against Meta and other social media companies after a multi-billion dollar settlement in the US. Meta has agreed to impose new safety restrictions on teenagers' accounts on Facebook and Instagram after 29 American states sued the company over addictive and harmful design features. Australians are being urged to show their support as Red Nose Day celebrates its 38th year supporting research and families affected by sudden infant death syndrome. This is Air News. The Sea Eagles are daring to dream of a miracle NRL finals berth. 10th-placed Manly is only a remote mathematical chance of sneaking into the top eight. Ahead of tomorrow night's must-win clash with the Dragons, coach Kieran Foran says they're not giving up.
8: I still, firmly believe whilst there's a chance that we can play finals, we will hang on to that and we will fight for every inch. That's the sort of footy team we want to be.
2: In AFL, Western Bulldogs coach Luke Beveridge is confident both Aaron Norton and Tim English will be cleared to face Collingwood tomorrow night. Norton has been under a cloud after suffering an ankle injury against Melbourne last weekend, while English has been sidelined since round 22 due to a knee issue. Former number 3 draft pick Paddy Dow has been delisted by St Kilda. Dow was restricted to just 10 AFL games for the Saints after a serious infection that required multiple rounds of surgery. Tottenham has bounced back from a horror start in the Premier League to thump Charlton 5-1 in the EFL Cup. Alex de Minaur has been named to lead the Davis Cup team against Poland in Brisbane next month. Aussie Sally Fitzgibbons has been eliminated from the Fiji Pro Women's Surfing event by five-time world champion Carissa Moore. Australian Independent Radio News.
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4: Yes, the weather today is going to be becoming cloudy with a medium chance of showers, most likely during this afternoon and evening, with some light winds with an expected high of 16. An overnight low of 8 will see us onto tomorrow, Saturday, where it's going to be partly cloudy. Chance of some morning fog about the nearby hills with an expected high of 15. The extended outlook, Sunday, we're going to be cloudy and 15. Monday, cloud clear in 19, and on Tuesday, the first day of the month, 1st of September, going to be partly cloudy, showers increasing, and 21. It is currently 8 degrees outside our studios here in Croydon. 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And a very good morning to you on this Friday morning. Hope you've got a great fun-packed day lined up and a good weekend coming up. I'm Dave Raggett. I'll be with you for the next 2 hours for the Friday morning breakfast show, where I'll be playing lots of music for you and a bit of chat. And as said, always, if you want to drop me a message, please do so, 0485 866 981, or simply give me a call, 9722 9981.

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2: Yes, real cool indeed. Took with a call, Rolling Stones and the Beatles with She's a Rainbow at 11 minutes past 7 here at Radio Eastern.

There you go. What an end to a great, great song. She's a Rainbow. That was by the Rolling Stones and the Beatles joined in there. And what a great song. And what a great way to start off the show. Now, excuse me, if you are looking for some family fun, then all local library branches are holding the Great Book Week Scavenger Hunt. Books are full of surprises and so is the library. So collect your scavenger hunt sheet, then follow the trail of hidden clues. Use your detective skills and uncover the secret puzzle to see where the adventure takes you. Now, Book Week is from Saturday the 22nd till Friday the 28th, so it's the last day today. And you can go to your local library. And it's free, but to find out more information, as I said, today is the last day. So what a great way to finish off the week. And if you want some details, as I said, just contact your local library. We got plenty of music coming up, and we're going to have some Donna Summer. We got a bit of Hot Chocolate. But first up, let's play this one. This is from a band called Jigsaw. The song is called Sky High.

Yeah, what a great song there from Donna Summer with her hit Love's Unkind. Now, the Lilydale Athenaeum Theatre will be presenting a musical comedy, Dirty Rotten Scoundrels. That's for 3 weeks in September. There will be 11 evening shows and 4 matinees. Ticket prices include sherry on arrival, a programme, tea or coffee at the interview, and sparkling wine and juice at the end of the show. Now, it's at the, as said, the Lilydale Athenaeum Theatre, which is 39 to 41 Castella Street, Lilydale. The opening night is Thursday the 10th of September, and it goes on until Saturday the 26th of September, with matinees on the 13th, 19th, 20th and 26th of September. Ticket prices are $30 for, $28 for concession, or if you want to book for a group of 10, then it'll work out to $25 per person. And they can be purchased online, by email, by phone, or in the person at the box office on Mondays, Tuesdays and Fridays, 2 a.m. until 2 p.m. Now, a lot of information I've just thrown at you there, but if you want to contact them, then please do so. It's Lucy Morris, who's at the office there, on 97351777. That's 97351777. If you've never been to the Athenaeum Theatre, it's a wonderful, wonderful little theatre with, as I say, with the inclusion of the sherry on arrival programme, tea, coffee and sparkling wine or juice at the end of the show, then you really do get your value for money. So that's the at the Athenaeum Theatre, Dirty Rotten Scoundrels. Why don't you get along to that? Here we have Hot Chocolate. Remember, if you want to drop me a line, please do so. Drop me an SMS, 0485 866 981.

0: Wow, what a couple of good beat songs there. That was the Rockin' Twist Euphoria with Doo Wop Forever. And prior to that, we had Those Magic Changes. Shanana was a hit in the film Grease as well. Two great upbeat songs, as said. That would get you going for sure. Just shout out to Peter Mickets. Thanks for your kind words, Peter. Always good to know that you're listening. When we do these shows, we know that there's a certain amount of people that do listen, and we get messages come back. And thank you very much for your kind words and to the support that you give to us at Radio Eastern, and all the presenters feel the same. So thank you very much, Pete, and hope Julie's well. And we'll be back shortly after this.
1: The Roy Orbison story. From his initial success in the 60s to the resurgence of his career in latter years, Roy Orbison's voice remained remarkable. His unique songs conveyed vulnerability, fun, love and loss. Starring Mark Shelley, whose brilliant portrayal of the character and extraordinary vocals of Roy brings audiences to their feet. The Roy Orbison Story.
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Yeah, C'est La Vie, and that was the version by Bob Seger and the Silver Bullets. 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You are also creating opportunity for connection, conversation and treasured memories that last far beyond the projects themselves. It's at the Yeranga Community Centre, which is Croydon Hills Drive in Croydon Hills. 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And if you'd like some further info, then give Kay a call on 0400 089 146. That is 0400 089 146. Hope you're having a good morning so far, and playing plenty of music for you. If you want to drop me a message, please do so, 0485 866 981. More than happy to take your message, or give me a call, 9722 9981. And if you do call, then call me whilst a song is going on, because then that way I can pick up the phone and have a chat with you. As said, just coming up 10 to 8, let's play a bit of Australia's Finest. And this is Midnight Oil and Forgotten Years.

great track that is. That's the Forgotten Years by the band Midnight Oil. What a great upbeat song that is. We got enough time probably for a couple of my songs. I'm going to play you. I'm going to play a couple of number one hits. I've got a CD here, number one hits from the 70s and 80s. I'm going to play you a couple from the 70s. First up, this is a great track. This is one of my favourites.

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1: I'm Alan Baskin. The Prime Minister has given his strongest indication yet about planned cuts to migration. Australia's refugee intake will be reduced by one-third by next financial year to just under 14,000. Addressing the Bush summit, Anthony Albanese says the government is not ignoring the issue.
2: Priority and what we're really looking at as well is people who game the system. So people who can come in and they can put in an appeal and continue to put in another appeal and go through.
3: So are you going to fix that?
2: Well, that's what we're working on, and I'm not here to make that announcement today.
1: Meantime, the Prime Minister says officials are racing to confirm the fate of more than 30 missing Australians after deadly flash flooding near the Nepal-Tibet border. Hundreds of people are feared dead after an avalanche of ice and rock sent water crashing through towns. Australians in the area are being urged to follow the advice of authorities. The Prime Minister says obtaining information in the region has been difficult. Community and disability workers are in line for increased vehicle allowances. Mark Dransfield has details.
4: The increase follows a new Fair Work Commission ruling. From September, the reimbursement rate will rise to $1.05 per kilometre for 6 months. The Australian Service Union's Angus McFarlane says it's a vital cost of living measure.
5: Around about $60 a week in extra fuel relief for workers who have to use their own vehicle and pay their petrol costs for work.
1: A telecommunications company employee has been charged after allegedly selling customer information to criminal groups. Queensland police tipped off New South Wales financial crimes detectives about a 30-year-old man they say unlawfully accessed customer records through his employment. It's alleged the information was used to commit fraud against a number of victims. Researchers are launching a national assessment to expose gaps in care for childhood cancer survivors. The study aims to map out services nationwide after new data revealed 80% of survivors suffer long-term health complications. Children's Cancer Co-Lab's Dr. Udani Reitz says the project will find ways to combat the ongoing effects of childhood cancer.
6: So potential chronic illness, secondary cancers, and unfortunately, will often die much earlier than their peers.
1: Air Business News and Qantas has reported a 13.1% drop in its profit after the Middle East conflict triggered a rise in the cost of jet fuel. The airline says the Iran war has resulted in a $420 million hit to earnings as it reported an underlying pre-tax profit of $2.06 billion. An Australian law firm is investigating potential legal action against Meta and other social media companies after a multi-billion dollar settlement in the US. Meta has agreed to impose new safety restrictions on teenagers' accounts on Facebook and Instagram after 29 American states sued the company over addictive and harmful design features. Australians are being urged to show their support as Red Nose Day celebrates its 38th year supporting research and families affected by sudden infant death syndrome. This is AIR News. The Sea Eagles are daring to dream of a miracle NRL finals berth. 10th-placed Manly is only a remote mathematical chance of sneaking into the top eight. Ahead of tomorrow night's must-win clash with the Dragons, coach Kieran Foran says they're not giving up.
7: I still, you know, firmly believe whilst there's a chance that we can play finals, we will hang on to that and we will fight for every inch. That's the sort of footy team we want to be.
1: In AFL, Western Bulldogs coach Luke Beveridge is confident both Aaron Norton and Tim English will be cleared to face Collingwood tomorrow night. Norton has been under a cloud after suffering an ankle injury against Melbourne last weekend, while English has been sidelined since round 22 due to a knee issue. Former number 3 draft pick Paddy Dow has been delisted by St Kilda. Dow was restricted to just 10 AFL games for the Saints after a serious infection that required multiple rounds of surgery. Tottenham has bounced back from a horror start in the Premier League to thump Charlton 5-1 in the EFL Cup. Alex de Minaur has been named to lead the Davis Cup team against Poland in Brisbane next month. Aussie Sally Fitzgibbons has been eliminated from the Fiji Pro Women's Surfing event by 5-time world champion Carissa Moore. Australian Independent Radio News.
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3: Yeah, the weather, it's becoming cloudy, a medium chance of showers, most likely during this afternoon and evening, expected high of 16. Overnight low of 8 will see us on to tomorrow, Saturday, where it's going to be a partly cloudy day with some morning fog in the nearby hills with expected high of 15. Extended outlook, Sunday, cloudy, 15. Monday, we have the chance of morning fog and 19. And Tuesday, first day of the month. Yep, showers increasing, but 21 expected. Well, it's currently 10 degrees outside our studios here in Croydon. 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And welcome to the second hour of the Friday morning breakfast show. I'm Dave Raggett. Hope you're having a fantastic morning. And just a shout out to Vic from Cobram, who Vic normally messages me in, and he gave me a call, which was really good to have a chat with Vic. Thanks so much, Vic, as I said on the phone. Thanks very much for your support, not just to me, but to all the other presenters here at Radio Eastern. As they say, we really couldn't do it without the likes of you. So thanks, Vic, and I hope you have the rest of a great weekend coming up. We're going to go back to the 70s, going to play some number one hits from there. We're going to have a bit of Paper Lace, but first up, this is the Rubettes and Sugar Baby Love.

Yeah, that was Billy, Don't Be a Hero. And we also had Sugar Baby Love by the Rubettes. And what a better way to start off the second hour with some of those great songs.

Our legendary Australian entertainer today is Margretta Elkins. Margretta Elkins was born Margaret Ann Enid Gaiter in Brisbane, Queensland. She began her vocal studies at a convent school before winning an Australian state scholarship in 1949. That same year, she married Henry Elkins and adopted Margretta Elkins as her stage name. Also that same year, she competed in the Mobile Quest against Joan Sutherland. And in 1952, she joined and toured with the National Opera Company of Australia. She entered the Mobile Quest again in 1956, winning second prize. Moving to Europe in 1956, she was based there for the next 20 years. In 1958, she became a resident principal mezzo-soprano at the Royal Opera, making her debut there in Aida. Elkins was a frequent collaborator with Joan Sutherland and also recorded Lucia de Lammermoor with Maria Callas in 1959. Elkins' partnership with Sutherland also resulted in a number of studio recordings of complete operas and joined their 1965 tour of Australia with the Sutherland Williamson Opera Company. In 1964, Elkins appeared alongside Noel Coward, Dame Margot Fonteyn, and others in a 90th birthday tribute to Sir Winston Churchill. Margretta Elkins appeared with many opera companies worldwide, but turned down offers to appear at Glyndebourne and the Metropolitan Opera for various reasons. In 1970, she had a daughter, Emma. After the birth of her daughter, she decided to limit significantly her performances outside Australia. She toured Australia a number of times for the ABC and became a principal member of the Australian Opera. In 1984, she was made a member of the Order of Australia, the AM, for services to opera, and continued to appear on stage until 2002. Margretta Elkins died in Brisbane of cancer in 2009, survived by her husband and daughter.

Yes, and stay tuned, 9 o'clock, for we do have Everett coming on the show for a couple of hours. A great, great show indeed. Now, the Victorian Folk Music Club will be holding a concert of cappella choirs featuring three local community choirs. It's Monday nights, Breathing Space and Sweet Sassafras. These choirs are from the folk acoustic, let me say that right, Dave, acoustic music world, and will provide for a great value concert. It's at the Ringwood East Senior Citizens Hall, which is 6 Lawrence Grove, Ringwood East, and it's on Tuesday the 8th of September from 7:45 p.m. until 10 p.m. and costs are $15 for general, and club members to get it for $11, concessions $13. If you'd like some further information, give Don Fraser a call, 0407 737 202. That's 0407 737 202. That's the Victorian Folk Music Club, 8th of September.

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1: This is ANU's Victoria. I'm Lee Harrison. A man's been charged over a crime spree in Werribee, including an attempt to steal a car while a woman was putting her baby inside. Madeline Burke reports.
2: A mother strapping her baby into a car was among several people allegedly targeted during a series of carjacking attempts in Werribee yesterday. Police allege a 33-year-old Tarneit man stole a vehicle from a driver on Wyndham Street, then tried to steal another car on Shaws Road before attempting to carjack a second driver and fleeing into a nearby reserve. Hours later, police were called to reports of a break-in at a home in Market Road where they found the man asleep. He's now facing numerous charges, including carjacking, burglary and theft. Madeline Burke, Melbourne.
1: Local mayors have pocketed big pay rises. Melbourne's Nick Reese's base salary has climbed to more than $302,000. The pay boost is even higher in the outer growth corridors, where some mayors have been recategorised and received a 10.6% increase. The review was fast-tracked by 3 years after the former Labor Minister Nick Stakos ordered the Remuneration Watchdog to bring forward the decision from mid-2029. The Cox Plate appears unlikely to be returning to Moonee Valley anytime soon. As works continue, Racing Victoria says it can't guarantee the return of the club's signature Group 1 event in 2027. The Cox Plate will be run at Flemington in 2026, giving the club time to complete a major redevelopment. RV has made it clear if it doesn't have the grandstand completed, it won't get the big race back. Billionaire Adrian Portelli has taken aim at the Albanese government after reports he's leaving Australia to live in Dubai for good. The Lambo guy says he can't relocate permanently because of his many personal and business ties to Australia, but the current leadership and media is a big brainwashing circus. In a series of social media posts overnight, Portelli says we need to get the country back to where it could be.
3: I was always brought up to believe that Australia was the best country in the world, and it was. But proper management and guidance and someone that understands not only how to run a country but to run a business as well, we can get the country back to where it should be.
1: To sport now, it's set to be a busy off-season at the Western Bulldogs. The Giants are set to gauge the interest of ruckman Tim English to fill the void of Kieran Briggs, while defender Buku Kamis could also depart the kennel. But he says his focus is on footy and facing Collingwood in tomorrow night's wild card clash.
4: It can be tough at times, worrying about contract stuff and that sort of thing and trying to play well, but I feel like I've done an okay job with juggling that.
1: Harley Reid will miss the first two games of 2027 after failing to have his two-match ban for a dangerous tackle overturned. Big Bash clubs can sign up to 3 international players from today as the contracting embargo is lifted. And in the Australia Cup, South Melbourne came from a goal down to beat Preston 2-1 to advance to the semi-finals. This is Air News Victoria.
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6: Yeah, welcome back. And it's just coming up to 26 minutes to 9 o'clock. Remember, stay tuned at 9 o'clock because we do have the marvellous, the wonderful Everett Hargraves with his fascinating rhythms show, where I know he's going to be playing a couple of hits by that iconic lady, the heroine that we lost. Yes, Dolly Parton. And I know a few guys and ladies here at Radio Eastern have been playing a few songs, so make sure you stay tuned for that. And if you do want to listen to Dion's program, The Blues Lounge, which he recorded or which he did it the other night, you can get on the website and it's just jump on to Listen Back and type in The Blues Lounge, where Dion did a 2-hour special on the wonderful Dolly Parton. And that's a great listen indeed.
7: What we're going to do right here is go back, way back, back into time.
6: way back in time. It's not that long ago, but this is Lost Weekend, Lloyd Cole and the Commotions.

0: Yeah, that was madness with Return of the Los Lobos 7. And as said before that, we had Lloyd Cole and the Commotions with Lost Weekend. Now, the on Monday, this coming Monday, Trevor Bansgrove will be interviewing Chloe Bowen. Chloe is a relatively new presenter to arrive at Radio Eastern, and it will be interesting to discover why she has chosen us. She will also be bringing a sample of her favourite music to talk about during the chat. All this can be heard on Monday the 31st at 6 p.m. on the Monday Music Mix. And if you want some more details, obviously give us a call, 9722 9981. That will be Chloe, will be interviewed by Trevor on the Monday night show. So that will be a great listen, because I know Chloe does a great job here at Radio Eastern.
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I'm Jim O'Brien with today's Towns and Cities of Australia. Isis Ford in Queensland is a step into culture as old as Australia itself, a land of heroes, rascals, pioneers and poets. Isis Ford has been the scene of many adventures, some of which have passed into lore, like the story of the infamous cattle duffer Harry Redford, known to millions as Captain Starlight. Here, survival, innovation and change have wrought little impact into the diverse landscape, yet it still provides a rich and unique experience for all those who see it. Isis Ford is unspoiled, full of memories of history and culture, combined with the legendary Aussie hospitality. Isis Ford is an over-the-bridge, raw and undiluted outback experience. The township was settled in the shade of the Barku Coolabahs in the mid-1800s and now displays a variety of architecture reflecting the unique Australian pioneering lifestyle. There is a peaceful watercourse just a few minutes' walk from the town with barbecue facilities. The Barku Weir is an idyllic camping area with birds and other wildlife going about their daily routine. The river is a popular spot to cool off or fish from. Other accommodation include hotels with true country hospitality and great meals. Why not take a trip to Isis Ford? It's the land of heroes. Join me next time for Towns and Cities of Australia.

0: 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It's great.
1: Yeah, hope you agree. It's great. Before the ads there, we did have Teddy Thompson with the beautiful song In My Arms. We've probably got enough time for two to three more songs. We're going to kick it off with a bit of Olly Murs. And this is Dance With Me Tonight. Nice little...

There we go. That was the Deltones with Concrete and Clay. And prior to that, as said, Ollie Murs with Dance With Me Tonight. Now, the Outer East Food Share, an NFP organisation that assists food relief in agencies in Maroondah, Knox and the Yarra Ranges, they collect and sort excesses and rescue food at their hub in Wantirna to distribute to over 60 agencies. And if you can help with the suitable premises, it would be appreciated. And Shereen Barker is the person you want to get in contact with. That's 0421 520 302. And we've got enough time for this one and one more to see us out to the end of the show. Thank you so much for joining me. Really appreciate it. And stay tuned. 9 o'clock.

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1: I'm Alan Baskin. The Prime Minister has given his strongest indication yet about planned cuts to migration. Australia's refugee intake will be reduced by one-third by next financial year to just under 14,000. Addressing the Bush summit, Anthony Albanese says the government is not ignoring the issue.
2: Priority and what we're really looking at as well is people who game the system. So people who can come in and they can put in an appeal and continue to put in another appeal and go through.
3: So how are you going to fix that?
2: Well, that's what we're working on, and I'm not here to make that announcement today.
1: Meantime, the Prime Minister says officials are racing to confirm the fate of more than 30 missing Australians after deadly flash flooding near the Nepal-Tibet border. Hundreds of people are feared dead after an avalanche of ice and rock sent water crashing through towns. Australians in the area are being urged to follow the advice of authorities. The Prime Minister says obtaining information in the region has been difficult. Community and disability workers are in line for increased vehicle allowances. Mark Dransfield has details.
4: The increase follows a new Fair Work Commission ruling. From September, the reimbursement rate will rise to $1.05 per kilometre for 6 months. The Australian Service Union's Angus McFarlane says it's a vital cost of living measure.
5: Around about $60 a week in extra fuel relief for workers who have to use their own vehicle and pay their petrol costs for work.
1: A telecommunications company employee has been charged after allegedly selling customer information to criminal groups. Queensland police tipped off New South Wales financial crimes detectives about a 30-year-old man they say unlawfully accessed customer records through his employment. It's alleged the information was used to commit fraud against a number of victims. Researchers are launching a national assessment to expose gaps in care for childhood cancer survivors. The study aims to map out services nationwide after new data revealed 80% of survivors suffer long-term health complications. Children's Cancer Co-Lab's Dr. Udani Reitz says the project will find ways to combat the ongoing effects of childhood cancer.
6: So potential chronic illness, secondary cancers, and unfortunately, will often die much earlier than their peers.
1: Air Business News and Qantas has reported a 13.1% drop in its profit after the Middle East conflict triggered a rise in the cost of jet fuel. The airline says the Iran war has resulted in a $420 million hit to earnings, as it reported an underlying pre-tax profit of $2.06 billion. An Australian law firm is investigating potential legal action against Meta and other social media companies after a multi-billion dollar settlement in the US. Meta has agreed to impose new safety restrictions on teenagers' accounts on Facebook and Instagram after 29 American states sued the company over addictive and harmful design features. Australians are being urged to show their support as Red Nose Day celebrates its 38th year supporting research and families affected by sudden infant death syndrome. This is Air News. The Sea Eagles are daring to dream of a miracle NRL finals berth. 10th-placed Manly is only a remote mathematical chance of sneaking into the top eight. Ahead of tomorrow night's must-win clash with the Dragons, coach Kieran Foran says they're not giving up.
7: I still, you know, firmly believe whilst there's a chance that we can play finals, we will hang on to that and we will fight for every inch. That's the sort of footy team we want to be.
1: In AFL, Western Bulldogs coach Luke Beveridge is confident both Aaron Norton and Tim English will be cleared to face Collingwood tomorrow night. Norton has been under a cloud after suffering an ankle injury against Melbourne last weekend, while English has been sidelined since round 22 due to a knee issue. Former number 3 draft pick Paddy Dow has been delisted by St Kilda. Dow was restricted to just 10 AFL games for the Saints after a serious infection that required multiple rounds of surgery. Tottenham has bounced back from a horror start in the Premier League to thump Charlton 5-1 in the EFL Cup. Alex de Minaur has been named to lead the Davis Cup team against Poland in Brisbane next month. Aussie Sally Fitzgibbons has been eliminated from the Fiji Pro Women's Surfing event by 5-time world champion Carissa Moore. Australian Independent Radio News.
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3: The latest forecast for our listening area for the rest of today: becoming cloudy with a medium chance of showers, most likely this afternoon and evening, a top today of 16. Tomorrow, Saturday, partly cloudy, the chance of morning fog about the nearby hills, a low overnight of 8 and a high tomorrow 15. Sunday, cloudy and 15, Monday, clouds clearing and 19, and the temperature in the outer east is currently 9 degrees.

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Thanks very much to Dave for his bright and breezy program as usual, and a great start to the morning on Friday mornings. Today we'll be exploring the songwriting catalogue of the musical theatre knight Sir Andrew Lloyd Webber, so there's lots to pick from there, so we'll hopefully find something that you'll enjoy. And there'll be a tribute to the country music icon and philanthropist Dolly Parton. That'll be a little bit later on. But to open the program, the song that won the very first Grammy for the Record of the Year and the Song of the Year, sung by David Bowie.

From 1963, Ricky Nelson with Fools Rush In Where Angels Fear to Tread, a song written 20-odd years before that by Johnny Mercer and Rube Bloom. The time is 13 minutes past 9. 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My featured songwriter this week is Sir Andrew Lloyd Webber, born on the 22nd of March 1948. He's composed 13 musicals, a song cycle, a set of variations, two film scores and a Latin Requiem Mass, and his songs are widely known throughout the world. He's received a number of awards, including a knighthood in 1992 and a peerage from Queen Elizabeth II for services to music. He's won 7 Tonys, 3 Grammys, as well as Grammy Legend Award, an Academy Award, and numerous British awards. He has a star on the Hollywood Hall of Fame as an inductee into the Songwriters Hall of Fame. So, very famous composer, Andrew Lloyd Webber, born in London, the elder son of a composer and organist. His father, William Lloyd Webber, and his mother was a violinist and pianist. His younger brother, Julian Lloyd Webber, is a noted solo cellist. Lloyd Webber started writing music at the age of 9, and he went to Queen's Scholar in Westminster School, studied history, but dropped out and went to the Royal College of Music. When he was 17, he was introduced to Tim Rice, and between the two of them, they've written a number of the songs that we're going to listen to today. Very hard to pick which songs to play out of this particular songwriter, but hopefully I've picked some that you're going to enjoy. This one comes from the Italian group Il Divo, and it was written for the stage show Evita it was written in 1976. It was a huge hit for Julie Covington, and she won the British Award for the Best Song of 1977. The music is by Andrew Lloyd Webber, and the lyrics are by Tim Rice.

0: Jason Donovan with Any Dream Will Do, which comes from the 1968 stage show Joseph and the Amazing Technicolor Dreamcoat. Again, written by Andrew Lloyd Webber with the music, and Tim Rice wrote the lyrics. Jason Donovan recorded it in the 1990s. And Don't Cry For Me, Argentina, as I said, came from Evita, and it was Il Divo, the Italian singing group. And also written by Andrew Lloyd Webber and Tim Rice.
1: Icon. As a teenager in Melbourne, Broderick Smith's blues harp and vocals made quite an impression on the local music scene. Fronting one of the first authentic blues bands in the country, the Adderley Smith Blues Band. But this was cut short in 1968 when, like so many 20-year-old males, he was called up for national service. 2 years later, he wasted no time, joining blues boogie band Carson, who had chart success in 1972 with their single Boogie Parts 1 and 2. One of the few artists to perform at all four Sunbury Rock Festivals, Broderick Smith believed that a song's lyrics should say something, not just be something to sing along to. His new band, The Dingoes, proved it with their 1973 signature tune that peaked at number 24 in Melbourne, Way Out West.

The Dingoes were country rockers, moving to America in the 70s to record several albums and tour extensively. In the years that followed, Smith kept performing as Broderick Smith's Big Combo and also as the Backsliders. He appeared in several TV dramas and inspired those lucky enough to attend his songwriting and vocal workshops. The Dingoes were inducted into the ARIA Hall of Fame in 2009, before reforming to produce their final album in 2010. Broderick Smith was 75 when he died in 2020.

0: Michael Crawford with the song from The Phantom of the Opera, which was from 1968, The Music of the Night. Music by Andrew Lloyd Webber, lyrics by Charles Hart and Richard Stilgo. And Tell Me on a Sunday, that comes from a one-man show that was written for Marty Webb by Andrew Lloyd Webber and Don Black. And the singer today was Debbie Byrne. And that was a one-man show in 1979 and subsequently was used again in the musical Song and Dance in 1982. Michael Crawford was backed by the London Symphony Orchestra.
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0: Barbra Streisand with the song From Sunset Boulevard from 1994. Music by Andrew Lloyd Webber. Lyrics by Don Black and Christopher Hampton with One Look. And Michael Ball with the song From Aspects of Love from 1989. Again, Andrew Lloyd Webber wrote the music. Charles Hart and Don Black wrote the lyrics. Love Changes Everything. We've got a couple more songs from my featured songwriter, Andrew Lloyd Webber, in just a moment.
1: The Roy Orbison Story. From his initial success in the 60s to the resurgence of his career in latter years, Roy Orbison's voice remained remarkable. His unique songs conveyed vulnerability, fun, love and loss. Starring Mark Shelley, whose brilliant portrayal of the character and extraordinary vocals of Roy brings audiences to their feet. The Roy Orbison Story.
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0: Another song from Phantom of the Opera from 1986, that was Sarah Brightman and Cliff Richard, and the song was written by Andrew Lloyd Webber, the music and the lyrics Charles Hart and Richard Stilgo. I Don't Know How to Love Him comes from Jesus Christ Superstar from 1971. That was another Webber and Tim Rice composition, and the singer was Elaine Page with the Philharmonia Orchestra. So those are my songs from my songwriter of the week, Andrew Lloyd Webber. A nice quiet way to start the day. Some beautiful music, some beautiful songs, and a couple of Aussie singers in there as well. What more can you ask for? So next week I will have another featured songwriter, and we'll see if we can explore their song catalogue. Now, I played a promo before for the Roy Orbison show, and I thought we might play a little bit of Roy Orbison just to take us close to the news. And I've got a small feeling that maybe in that Roy Orbison show, this song is going to be featured. It's written by Roy Orbison and Joe Meltham, as was most of Roy Orbison's music, and it comes from 1963.
1: A candy-coloured clown they call the Sandman tiptoes to my room every night, and just to sprinkle stardust and to whisper, go to sleep,

Now, why did I pick that particular song? Well, it was one of the clues in the Age general knowledge quiz in the morning a couple of days ago. My wife and I like to have that competition each morning to see who can get the most points in the Age general knowledge quiz. And it was the question was, what was Roy Orbison in? And he was in Dreams. He wanted to know about that. So that was the answer, and I managed to guess it. So did Gloria. So there was no great celebrations that I actually got an answer that she didn't know, because she got it as well. But anyway, In Dreams from Roy Orbison and written by Roy Orbison and Joe Melsom. It's getting close to news time, so this is Sounds Orchestral. This should just take us up to the news, and I'll be back with you in the second hour of Fascinating Rhythms, about 5 minutes past 10. And Sounds Orchestral, and it's Mac Masquinada.

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1: I'm Alan Baskin. The Prime Minister has given his strongest indication yet about planned cuts to migration. Australia's refugee intake will be reduced by one-third by next financial year to just under 14,000. Addressing the Bush summit, Anthony Albanese says the government is not ignoring the issue.
2: Priority and what we're really looking at as well is people who game the system. So people who can come in and they can put in an appeal and continue to put in another appeal and go through.
3: So how are you going to fix that?
2: Well, that's what we're working on, and I'm not here to make that announcement today.
1: Meantime, the Prime Minister says officials are racing to confirm the fate of more than 30 missing Australians after deadly flash flooding near the Nepal-Tibet border. Hundreds of people are feared dead after an avalanche of ice and rock sent water crashing through towns. Australians in the area are being urged to follow the advice of authorities. The Prime Minister says obtaining information in the region has been difficult. Community and disability workers are in line for increased vehicle allowances. Mark Dransfield has details.
4: The increase follows a new Fair Work Commission ruling. From September, the reimbursement rate will rise to $1.05 per kilometre for 6 months. The Australian Service Union's Angus McFarlane says it's a vital cost of living measure.
5: Around about $60 a week in extra fuel relief for workers who have